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3: A very good morning to you. Welcome to Get Up and Glow. It is just about 2 minutes after 4 o'clock on this beautiful Thursday morning. It's a Klein Vrijdag. It's a throwback Thursday and we are ready to conquer the day. Already seeing all your WhatsApps streaming in.

0: It's one of those days where I'm having to psych myself up for the day. I've been telling you this whole week that I've had difficulty sleeping. So by the time it gets to my glow time, I'm actually feeling really, really tired. So I think I'm going to have to delve into some of your surefire ways to fall asleep. How do you morning people do this long term? What are we doing to make sure that we are glowing in the morning? Outside of being good people and congregating between 4 and 6 a.m., how are we getting to sleep so we can get our beauty rest? Waleed saying, good morning, Gabs. Also, Wendy is, sure, Wendy's in the winning seats here. She says, morning, Gabby and the hearties. I'm glowing. It's payday and my leave starting next week. Have a glowing Thursday. You see, Wendy doesn't need sleep. She doesn't need supplements because the glow is so, so, so real. Jonathan, good morning, Gabby and the hearties. Have a fantastic get up and glow Thursday. Keep warm. It's a bit nippy outside. It is indeed nippy outside. I'm very layered up today. I even have a scarf on, some thicker socks, just because I was feeling the cold today. This one in from Elise. Morning, Elise.
1: This is a special shout out.
0: There we go.
1: All the hearties. Gabby, this is a special shout out for Charmaine. Speedy recovery. You know, her slogan is always keep on smiling. And all the hearties, get up and glow.
0: There we go. Thank you, Elise. Always just calming our energies. Faisal saying, good morning, Gabby and the hearties, and morning, gang. Making my way to Greenpoint, wishing everyone a fantasmagorise dag. Remember, eyes on the road, ears on the radio. Get up and go and glow. Gabby, there was again protesting last night. So is there anyone that has an update on the N2? Much appreciated. Please, please, please, if you are on the N2 this morning and you can let us know whether you see any protest action, any services on scene, please let us know on WhatsApp 082-222-1049. It's also the number you are going to use to vote for your first double play of the morning. I've got three options for you. You pick the one you love the most and we say goodbye to one of them. Your options today, number one, black coffee, Delilah Montague and David Guetta with Drive.

And then option number three today, another local one that we've had before that just didn't make it. Knowing Me, Knowing You from Jamali. So again, your options today: Drive from Black Coffee, David Guetta, Delilah Montague, Hush from LL Cool J, Knowing Me, Knowing You from Jamali. I see your votes coming through thick and fast. Anton also confirming here that the N2 is clear. Lots of saps on scene. Waleed also saying N2 clear and the R300. Thank you so much. And get those votes through. In the meantime, Sabrina Carpenter with Espresso, which is probably what I need this morning to wake me up.

0: Carpenter with Espresso. Bringing us to 9 minutes after 4 o'clock on Get Up and Glow. I can definitely confirm that the N2 is clear, clear, clear. Devin saying, good morning, Metro Police Officer here. Oh, thank you. We have an official on the show, and the N2 and the R300 will be clear. No protesters, a lot of blue lights. Thank you so much. And then Zane sent through this one.
1: Good morning, Vietnam. Good morning, my hearties. Good morning, Gabby. The N2 is clear.
0: Thank you so much. Also, another message in from Houston Mayor, but for some other reason, the voice note isn't very clear. So we'll try and get a better version of that. But it started off so nicely. So let's hope that Houston sends through another message. Leon saying, I beg your pardon. I was stoned in Nyanga and busy burning tires. New Eisleben and Governor Mbeki. So maybe we need to alert our Metro Police officer to get some services out there for us, please. Adrian Fanny Vuvu, goeiemôre.
2: Good morning, Gabby G and all the lovely, beautiful artists out there. The morning gang. Gabby, I go sleep early. Half past 7, 8 o'clock, 8 o'clock, and I'm gone. And I'm gone. So, I think I get enough hours of resting. That's very important. But I know it's not possible for everybody. But besides that, the N1 is clear. And I hope you guys have a beautiful and safe day. And respect each other and treat others the way you want to be treated. It's difficult, though. Sometimes we're full of crap. But we must treat others the way we want to be treated. And that's a golden rule. And then, it's simple, you know, the word resilient, I use it over and over and over again. So the word resilient as Liverpool, as Anfield, as Fufu, as Get Up and Glow, as Adrian Fanny Fufu, and here we go, you never walk alone. Come on, Sean, come on, Faisal, come on, Chappies, and the 98% of the morning listeners. This is Anfield, Liverpool, Adrian Fanny Fufu.
0: Donkey Adrian Fanny Vuvu, you're coming through with that good energy. Adrian, my ideal, in an ideal world, I want to go to bed at 7:30, 8:30. That's when I'm ready to go to bed. But it's like my household just doesn't come to a grinding halt and when I need it to. Robin here saying the road from Montague to Vuvu is also clear. Have an awesome glowy day. That's from Robin. Right, your votes came through thick and fast. I gave you these three options for your double play today. Option one, Drive from Black Coffee and Delilah Montague as well as David Guetta. Option number two.

And then that local one from Jamali, Knowing Me, Knowing You. Unfortunately, I'm so sad, but Deirdre's on my page this morning. She was the only one that voted for option number three today. I wish that option number three came through a little bit stronger today, but unfortunately, that's the one we have to say goodbye to. And we get to keep Drive as well as Hush. So hope you're going to enjoy this. Good morning. Welcome to Get Up and Glow.

0: That's LL Cool J. This one's called Hush. Bringing us to... I just had to let that finish. Bringing us to 20 past four on Get Up and Glow. Good morning, beautiful Glow team. And it's going to be a fantastic Thursday. I already feel the energy. I feel better than I did when I stepped in here this morning just because of the goodness going around on Get Up and Glow. This one, a retake for Houston this morning. Morning.
1: Hi, good morning, Gab.
0: There we go.
1: Hi, good morning, all the artists out there. I'm driving on the N2, and I see that N2 is clear. A lot of police vehicles here. And be safe out there on the road. I'm busy driving from Stellenbosch to Cape Town. Yes, be safe out there. Thank you. Have a nice day.
0: Thank you. You too. Be safe out there. Amanda saying good morning, Gabby G and the hearties. Get up and glow. We've got our beautiful Deirdre coming through on the WhatsApp line. Hello, Deirdre.
2: Good morning, Gabby G and all the hearties. Happy, happy Thursday. Hope you're all well and doing good. Yes, yes, Gabby. I know yesterday the people were saying they are tired. They can't get up. We need to get our vitamins. We need to get some electrolytes to the morning, gang. I hope you're well and doing good. Be safe on the roads. And Gabby, yes, it feels cold. So our street lights were off the day before yesterday. So you couldn't really see. But if the wind is blowing and trees in front, then you know it's cold. Mm. And I just want to tell you guys, tomorrow I am going with the Sunday school on a camp. These kids are all from ages 10 to 12. Anybody, if you want to come to Paul, we are at the old Drakenstein. You want to come say hello to me? Yes. Guys, I am looking forward. And we are leaving tomorrow afternoon. Get up and glow, Gabby. Green tea exercise. We did some self-defense. And we did some Pilates. We were busy. Get up and glow.
0: There we go. Thank you so much, Deirdre. Right. So Deirdre always just putting a big, big smile on my face. You'll never understand, Deirdre, the positivity that you share with us. The church camp, always on the move, always working out, always motivating us. And of course, always.

0: is coming through with that good advice. Our green tea, and did we get our exercise? You know what? Like Lincoln said yesterday, I'm sure Deirdre or anybody doesn't always have the perfect day. Not always the most splendid day, but you'll never understand the joy that you bring to others. So thank you so much. We love, love, love all your messages here on Get Up and Glow. Everybody just coming through with that Thursday goodness that we need every single day. Adrian Funny Vuvu also giving us this additional update on the roads.
1: Gabby G, on a very, very serious note, a truck driver in front of me, JBS 381. It's a Free State driver. I don't have the name of the truck. I see it's an SA truck body's vehicle. I don't know why. I hope he's listening. I don't know why you are throwing your bloody cigarettes out of the window. Don't you have an ashtray? You're not supposed to smoke in your truck. You clown. Stop doing that, please. Don't come and burn up the Bredo Valley. This is the most beautiful area in Cape Town. In actual fact, in South Africa. In actual fact, in Africa. This is Vuvu. And this is Adrian Exalio. Clap as I get out your car and film now.
0: No, I'm not laughing at that, but Adrian, it's a very, very serious thing. I think also today is a windy day. I don't know what it's like out that side, but if you are in and around the Cape Town precinct, it is a super windy day, and one cigarette butt in this dry weather could send us over the edge. So please don't do that. Please do not exhaust the resources of our firemen and women just because you are having a moment of instant gratification throwing your cigarette butt out the window. I feel so strongly about this, and I cannot stress it enough. I know every year this time we speak about it, and we get Jermaine Carlser from Fire and Rescue to speak about it. We can get 1,000,001 people to tell this story over and over and over again. But just think, you know, just use what is between your ears and think that this is not beneficial for anybody. Let's not get quiet with one another this morning. Let's continue to glow, not in the sense of a cigarette or a fire, but let's continue to glow by considering others and considering our environment. 082-222-1049. And lots of your messages still coming through. We'll try to get to as many of them as we can. Also coming up in just a bit, Music History Hat Trick. Oh, and today, I love today's one. I love, love, love it.
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It's Tyler, that girl, ahead of that 10 city. That's the way love is. Madonna, Sabrina Carpenter, Bring Your Love. It's just gone 30.

0: 37 minutes after 4 o'clock, almost 38 minutes after, and that means that your music history hat trick is firmly en route. I have lots of your messages coming through, and this one was from Alexis. It says, good morning, Gabby, all the way from Buffalo, New York. It's now 10 o'clock Wednesday evening, missing home. 3 weeks feels like three lifetimes. Capetonians, stay safe, stay warm. Expecting my first snow experience in the next 2 to 4 weeks and missing our singing metro. Wow, wow, wow. I'd also love to know, Alexis, your surname is Potgieter. How are they saying it there? But to experience your first sort of snow downpour, snow experience, if you will, is something to look forward to. A truly white Christmas lying ahead for you. That's if you are there towards the end of the year. Kobe Fanny Grabo also coming through this morning saying hello. Mora Kobe.
1: Mora Gabby G and all your hearties. Any morning gang. Hope Amelita Fantasma. Goeie dag. Veilig wees op die paaie. Veilig wees by die werksplekke. Kobe van die Grabo. Get up and glow.
0: There we go. Right, you say good morning, Gabby G and the hearties, the morning gang. May you all have a splendid day. Stay safe. God bless. Thank you so much, Raiz, for your message. Also, a ball of positivity. And then this one coming through from law enforcement itself. It says, good morning. Where is that truck driver? Let me give him something to remember Cape Town with. Love from law enforcement. You see, you cannot get away with anything in Cape Town. Law enforcement is in full force this time of the morning. Speaking of law enforcement, we also have Winston coming through on the WhatsApp line. Morning, Winston.
2: Morning, Gabby and all the artists. Yeah, I just want to echo what you said about Deirdre. Really a bright spark every morning.
0: Amen.
2: It's much needed this time of the morning, especially when you don't know what awaits you in the morning. And talking about that,
0: true.
2: You know, you enter your day and you don't know what awaits, what is going to come your way. It's very unpredictable every day. But it's a God-given day, and there's nothing that He puts out there that you can't handle. And with the other day, with your spirit, that bright spark that you have every morning, I've never heard anything bad from your side. You don't even report on anything bad. I don't understand. You're a superhuman being, I must say. And for you to be with the kids, I'm not surprised that you're involved there also. I was so lucky of your dad. And I can already see that workout every morning with those kids. Have a little time, Deirdre. Thank you for what you do. Not just every morning, but with the kids as well. You are appreciated. Thanks for the show, Gabby. Lekker dagje allemaal. Be safe on the road.
0: Thank you so much. See, Deirdre, I'm not the only one that feels the goodness, but Winston's not done sending messages.
2: Gabby, ek sien die man van die woewoe gooi sommer so 2 wou smuts op in die oggende. I fail to greet my colleagues. Hulle gaan baie kwaad wees, ek het hulle gegroet het nie. So wanna greet Officer Whittle, Officer Mbukwe, then we got Gavin, a technician, that assist us, with the speed enforcement unit at Greenpoint. Yeah, who did I leave out? Hailey Patrick, Officer Ingrid Hartzenberg, all those guys this morning making their way to work. Be safe on the road, guys. I appreciate you. Ek dagie vir julle, né? Sien julle no, bye bye bye bye.
0: What did I tell you? We only have officers, inspectors, law enforcement present on this show. We are the safest show on Heart FM. 082-222-1049. You can keep those coming through. It's just gone 22, which means your music history hat trick is here.
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0: Right, so I told you that today's one is a special one, and if you know anything about me and my love for Dolly Parton, then you will totally, totally understand today's music history hat trick. So, of course, this year was a sad year because we had to say goodbye to Dolly, but on this day, the 15th of October, 1973, Dolly Parton released Jolene as the first single and title track of her album of the same name. According to Parton, the song with which peaked at number one on the

country charts was inspired by a red-headed bank clerk who flirted with her husband, Carl Dean, at the local bank branch when they were newly married. Jolene is the name, or is the song's name, and is most recorded by other artists. That was one of Dolly Parton's songs that was definitely sampled by so many other artists out of all the songs that she had ever written. So the woman's, I beg your pardon, frog in my throat. The woman's name was not Jolene. The name came from a little girl that she met. And the story, though, is very, very true. So today we celebrate Dolly Parton and another song that was also taken or borrowed from her and made huge by none other than Whitney Houston, I Will Always Love You. And then we'll also throw in some Dolly Parton and Kenny Rogers with Islands in the Stream, because we feel like singing along today, right? This is your Music History Hat Trick.

0: It's Jolene from Dolly Parton. Of course, the song we're celebrating today, because on this day, the 15th of October, 1972, the song was released, and it was also at number one on the country music charts. Of course, one of her most popular songs, and I will find any excuse to celebrate Dolly Parton. I cannot believe that she's gone. This has been a crazy year. Ahead of that, played you some Kenny Rogers and Dolly Parton with Islands in the Stream, as well as I Will Always Love You. I'm not the only one who was loving Dolly Parton this morning.
1: Beautiful music, Gabby. This music makes me want to give that truck driver a nice hug. And then after that, a Moorsa Club.
0: Yes, you see, it will. That's what Dolly Parton will do to you. She'll bring that peace right out of you until it wears off. So best you listen to Dolly Parton all day.
2: Each other. This is such a beautiful song. Thank you, hearties. Thank you, hearties. I am just loving the vibes. And yes, guys. Winston, thank you, man. I just don't know what to say. But thank you, and I love the hearties, always.
0: Thank you for that message, Deirdre. Amanda's saying here, love the music history hat-trick choice of songs. Gabby G, top-notch indeed. Oh, top-notch. There is not a Dolly Parton song that you could play for me that isn't going to put a smile on my face. I got in the most beautiful throwback pictures on this Throwback Thursday, and it says, good morning, Gabby G. Can you believe 39 years ago, this time I woke up excited. It was the day of our matric dance. My dress and shoes were ready in the cupboard. My hair appointment was later in the day. Makeup and nails done by myself. Hashtag high school Clutersville in Stellenbosch. Beautiful picture coming through there. I'm absolutely loving it. I love a good throwback pic. Something about me is I never get tired of looking at old photos. We were praising all the officers who came through earlier on. Officer Majid saying, listening online, standing on the N2, part of the blue lights, enjoying the wonderful music. Thank you, much appreciated. Today we deal with lawbreakers decisively. There we go. And Wendy, who got paid today, Wendy is saying, we cannot forget the nurses. Definitely not. Our nurses are top of our priority list when it comes to those who work hard and those who tune in. Mandy DeVette, the lady with the office on wheels, our truck driver, also sending through a video here saying, good morning, Gabby G and all the hearties. I love hearing from you. Keep those messages coming through. We are minutes away from heading into our second hour. Weather still coming your way on our Timeline Daily, and so much more on Get Up and Glow.
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0: This one's from Vumala and Realissa. It's called Show Me, Alexis Jordan. Ahead of that, of course, wrapping up the first hour we spent together. It's now gone 6 minutes after five. Let's have a look at what's happening weather-wise, shall we?
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0: Right, let's start out in the city centre today. If you are in Cape Town, you can expect a high of 20 degrees. Sunshine returns after a cloudy start to the day. 24 degrees for Strand and Somerset West. Out in Stellenbosch, you can expect a pleasant day, 22 degrees. And then moving out towards Paarl, 26 degrees being the high there today. Strong gusts of wind throughout the Western Cape, so please just be cautious on the roads as well. If you're out in Vuvuzela, plenty of sunshine today, 28 degrees, but also quite windy. And then moving on to the West Coast, if you are up towards Atlanta side, 22 degrees, the high there today. And then nice and sunny out in Langebaan with a high of 23. If you're traveling out of Cape Town towards Johannesburg, 30 degrees in Joburg today. And Durban also reaching a high of 29 degrees. So definitely still a chilly day, a nippy day in Cape Town and parts of the Western Cape as things start off. But it does climb a little bit later on today. So, as you know, layer up.

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0: Cape Town's

Love this local tune. It's Matthew Moll with In My Head. Ahead of that, Paxton and Shekinah with So High. Will Lindley holding the line. Back to back to back local music. And it just gets better on Get Up and Glow. If you have just joined us, welcome, welcome, welcome. My name's Gabby G. We get to hang out all the way through till 6 o'clock this morning. It's just gone 22 after

0: 5 if you are keeping track of time. And that means that we are headed into On Our Timeline Daily straight after this.
1: Break the silence. End the violence. That starts with you. Heart FM. Cape Town's beat.

0: 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Cindy has gymnastics at 3. I have a gym session at 5. And Jim's going running tonight.
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5: Right, we are headed into on our timeline daily. This is where we have a look at everything that's happening in the world. So let's start with this one. Yesterday, the 14th of October, Winnie the Pooh celebrated its 100th anniversary. Can you believe it? There is not a generation alive today that isn't aware of who and what Winnie the Pooh is all about. So Winnie the Pooh celebrated its official 100th anniversary yesterday, making a century since A.A. Milne's classic book that was first published in Great Britain in 1926. And the New York Public Library has an exhibition of the original stuffed animals that inspired Pooh, Piglet, Eeyore, Kanga, and Tigger. And they were owned by Christopher Robin Milne, and they're housed at the New York Public Library. So if you were in New York, in fact, we had a little bit earlier on, we had a message in from, let me see if I can find the name here, Miss Porthitter was in New York. So maybe, I'm not quite sure how far she is. Maybe it's a plane ride away, maybe it's a train ride away, but the New York City Public Library has these teddy bears on available to be viewed. The exhibition is live, and I think it's really beautiful because it's something that our grandparents would have known, and characters that our grandparents would have been familiar with, our parents, as well as generations that aren't even alive yet. They are kids that still need to coming to in existence that will also probably one day celebrate a Winnie the Pooh themed birthday party or watch a remake of Winnie the Pooh. So absolutely beautiful. I love the story. And I think in recent years, we've also come to realize that the Winnie the Pooh characters all suffer from a different mental disorder. So Piglet's got anxiety. Eeyore has major depression and sadness and a bit of a melancholy sort of outlook on life. Tigger has ADHD. Rabbit is OCD. Owl has dyslexia. Roo and Kanga represent a child that's on the spectrum with an overprotective mother. And so I think it is just, it's a beautiful way to bring across the message of mental health. So there we go. It's Winnie the Pooh celebrating 100 years. And then, of course, if you are keeping track of what's happening matric exam wise, I said we were going to go through this, and today is where the business end of things start to get underway, because every single matriculant is writing today.

0: as well as design paper one. And then quickly, I came across this beautiful clip yesterday. And it's just another thing that we as South Africans can be proud of. And this was posted by the Feed Cape Town, at the Feed Cape Town on social media. Give this a listen.
1: A statue of Nelson Mandela has just been put up in Glasgow in Scotland. And there's a pretty unique history behind it. The bronze statue was unveiled in Glasgow last Friday, exactly 33 years after Mandela was granted freedom of the city by Glasgow. And this isn't just any statue. It's reportedly the first public monument in Scotland dedicated to a named black person. Glasgow has a long history of supporting the fight against apartheid. In 1986, while Nelson Mandela was still in prison, the city renamed a street Nelson Mandela Place, and he later visited Glasgow in 1993, when thousands gathered to celebrate him receiving freedom of the city. And now, more than three decades later, he has a permanent monument there.
0: I love that. It was also unveiled on the day that Navi Pillay also happened to win the Nobel Peace Prize. So big ups to all those flying the flag high for South Africa, past and present. That's it for On Our Timeline Daily. We do this again tomorrow.
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0: Feel good music from Good Luck. This one's called Lasty Breath. Clean Bandit, Jess Glynn with Rather Be. Ahead of that one, also played you Paxson with It's Over, Tyler and Zara Larsson. Great music on this beautiful Thursday. If you've just joined us on Get Up and Glow, we've got another 15 minutes left together to make sure that we are at our peak glow. And coming through on the WhatsApp line saying, tires burning, New Eisleben and Govan Bekie Road, that's direction Nyanga area. That was also flagged in the early hours of this morning. So I just assumed that it was a thing of the past, but I see that it's very much still plaguing our roads. So please, if you are in that vicinity, be cautious. We will try to escalate that to some services and try and get the necessary law enforcement on the scene. This message came through from Dion. Morning, Dion.
1: Morning, KBG. That's a great morning. Get up and glow. What the music of Dolly Parton. Thank you, thank you, thank you, Gabby. You are just great. The running in the hills in Kutsenburg is great. It's great. It's doing us very well, Gabby. But to all the artists, have a great day and enjoy the day. Get up and glow, Gabby G.
0: Thank you so much, Dion. Dion, of course, sending through this message ages ago already because we had Dolly Parton on your music history hat trick. So we appreciate your message. Sorry, Dion saying here, Devon April saying services already on scene with that protest at New Eisleben. Thank you so much for law enforcement mobiles on scene. So we appreciate that speedy update that we got there. Misty saying on the WhatsApp line, good morning, Gabby G, morning gang and the glowers. Something I woke up with: a small shift in attitude can create a great change in life. Amen to that. We see that every single day here on Get Up and Glow, and we are practicing it. We are living it.
2: Morning, Gabby. Morning, Zardis. This is Mrs. Soft Life. Another day, another dollar. Happiness leads to success. Loving my wife, Renise Johnson.
0: Yes, Mr. Soft Life, we see you. Randall also, you know, Randall was excited yesterday because today was payday for his wife. Or 2 days ago, he sent through a message to say that his wife's getting paid today. But now I'm hearing this. I'm not supposed to share it, but I'm going to.
3: Mora, mora, mora, Gabby G, Gabby Glow. Yes, I glow for your vision, my see. 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Anyway, Gabby G, tell my wife Chandra is small. Ik wacht voor. In English, I'll wait for her. And I thank you, Gabby G. And I thank myself.
0: There we go. I thank you and I thank myself. Shoo, we just hope. Not that anybody else heard that, Randall, but we hope that things work out for you. Last one here. Good morning, Gabby G. Hope you're well on this lovely Thursday. Morning, Klein Vrijdag. Out here. Yes, it is. Thank you for the Lekker Lekker feel good music preparing us for a lovely day. Wishing everyone a Lekker day. Thank you, Gabby Glow. Thank you for your messages. We'll get to as many of them as we can before we wrap up the show. Something we haven't done in quite a long time is your retro rewind. I've got two retro rewind songs lined up for you today, taking us back to the early 2000s. That's up after this.
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1: That's right, we haven't done this in a while, your retro rewind. Today we've got two tracks because we can't just have one. One is no longer enough. We're going back to May of 2004 and also 2005, a double play with Shapeshifters, Back to Basics, and of course Milo with Drop the Pressure. I am excited. Crank up your radio. It's Thursday out here, as we've seen over and over again. Klein Vrijdag just hitting the streets, and the fever, the spirit, everything is high as we head towards the weekend.

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0: Hallo! 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
1: It's Milo, Drop the Pressure, your music, not your music history hat trick, your retro rewind for this Thursday. Of course, the WhatsApp line ablaze with just feel good vibes today. This one came through from Andre a little bit earlier on. Good morning, Andre.
2: Good morning, Gabby G, and a beautiful heart listeners. Yo, Gabby, thank you very much for the beautiful show so far. It is fabulous to listen to you every single morning. I love the music, I love the vibes and everybody's spirit this morning. Everybody's so positive. It's all we want, eh? It's small Friday, like they say. So today, the main aim is to smash all the works in the tray. And tomorrow we party as if there's no tomorrow. And Randall, no, we didn't hear what Gabby G said. We didn't hear a word. She's a very, very trustworthy lady. So yeah, we did not hear anything. Have a nice day, everybody. Cheers, bye.
1: There we go. Thank you, Andre. And of course, Randall, your secret is safe with me. Then quickly, this one in, Gabby G, to all the Hearties, all the Heart FM listeners, they must have a glow day. And then quickly from Karen, it says, good morning, all get up and glow, Hearties. This is a birthday shout out to my brother, Kenny Isaacs from Atlantis. That's from the Solomons family of Reiterbach. Enjoy your day with lots of love. So thank you so much for sending through that message. Lots of beautiful messages being sent today. Terrence wishing his beautiful wife Hillary a blessed day. Love you. That's from Terrence with a beautiful photo of her. That's how we wrap up the show today. Have yourselves a glowing Thursday. Quick one. It's Global Hand Wash Day today.

So if that was never a priority for you, particularly after COVID, then best you get on the page and take this day seriously. We also have 20 days until we head to the polls and 71 days till Christmas. Have yourselves a fantastic Thursday. Aiden and Sugar are up next. They're with you all the way through till 9 o'clock this morning. Have a glowing Thursday until tomorrow. Cheers.

0: In the news at this hour, the bail hearing of disgraced top cop is soon to conclude. And convicted local serial killer gets 10 more years in prison. Good morning, I'm Zohra Skruda. The bail hearing of Shadrach Sibiya is expected to soon come to a conclusion. Yesterday, in the Iranburg Magistrates Court, the defense presented its closing arguments. The former deputy police commissioner is accused of raping an 18-year-old woman and sexually grooming a 16-year-old girl. The state is opposing bail, and the defense claims that Sibiya could intimidate witnesses if released. Sibiya's lawyer, Estelle Killian, told the court that he is not a flight risk and will not interfere with witnesses, adding that there are no exceptional circumstances suggesting his release would threaten public order.
1: He denies that he will attempt to evade trial or jeopardize the objectives of the proper functioning of the criminal justice system, including the bail system. He also takes no responsibility for members and persons in the public that independently from him expresses views on social media.
0: Now convicted serial killer and former police officer Rosemary Ndlovu, along with her co-accused Nomsa Mudau, have each been sentenced an additional 10 years in prison. The Kempton Park Magistrates Court handed down the sentence and found them guilty of incitement to commit murder. The charge stems from a 2018 plot to kill Mudau's husband, Justice Mudau. The National Prosecuting Authority confirmed that Ndlovu, who is already serving six life sentences for murdering multiple family members for insurance payouts, arranged a hitman to assist Mudau. The court ruled that Ndlovu's latest 10-year term will run concurrently with her existing life sentences.
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0: Now for an update from our Election Desk. Deputy Police Minister Polly Boshielo says members will be deployed across several provinces to prevent politically motivated killings ahead of next month's local government elections. This follows a shooting in Gauteng on Tuesday in which members of the ANC Youth League were killed and three others wounded. Boshielo has urged political leaders to resolve differences through dialogue and not violence.
3: We have escalated these cases to the PKTT of Gauteng to assist. Yesterday we discussed

0: meeting as subs that we are going to provinces to check the readiness of our police in terms of the local government elections. We need to quell the tension before it goes far.
1: Meanwhile, the EFF in Gauteng says it rejects attempts to associate the party with the deadly shooting. The EFF says the individual, who has been named in unconfirmed reports concerning the shooting, is a member and councillor candidate for the Afrika Mayibuye movement and not the EFF. The party says that while a suspect is in custody, the police investigation must proceed without speculation or political interference. And on the international front, smoke from Indonesian wildfires has pushed pollution in Singapore to its highest level this year. East Timor has also ordered schools to close for 3 days from tomorrow because of dangerous smoke particles in the air. Indonesia is experiencing its worst wildfire season in 11 years as dry weather linked to El Nino fuels the fires. The smoke has also affected Malaysia, where schools in several areas have closed.
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1: Cape Town starts off the morning at 13 degrees before warming up to a high of 21. In Paarl, temperatures are set to range from 10 degrees to a max of 29. Along the coast, Langebaan will see a low temperature of 10 degrees before reaching a high of 21. And in Hermanus, the day starts at 13 degrees before reaching a top temperature of 22. In your markets, the rand is trading at 16.55 rand to the US dollar, 18.59 rand to the euro, and 21.93 rand to the British pound. Gold is trading at $4,147 per fine ounce. Recapping your top story at this hour, the bail hearing of Shadrach Sibiya is expected to soon come to a conclusion. The former deputy police commissioner is accused of raping an 18-year-old and sexually grooming a 16-year-old. The state is opposing bail.
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0: Right, here we are. It's Thursday morning, slap bang the middle of the month. It's the 15th of October. Good morning. Welcome to Aiden and Sugar in the Morning. Hello, lady.
1: Hello, how are you?
0: I'm liquor, man. I'm liquor. And you?
1: I'm good. I'm looking forward to Thursday. Mm-hmm. Looking forward to a fantastic jam-packed Aiden and Sugar in the Morning. What a wild ride. I hope you are ready. Sun's already out. What is the weather looking like today? It's pretty interesting. I don't know. It's hot. It's a little windy. Is the sun coming out at all today?
0: It's highs of 20.
1: Oh.
0: This is what I'm... In fact, there was a new forecast that I saw coming through just a couple of ticks ago. There we are, SA Weather Service, the latest weather forecast, not the one from last night. The latest one says Cape Town today, 21 is a northwester. It's going to be windy today, some high-level cloud. Northwester normally brings some rain with it, but none on the forecast. Not for tomorrow, not for Saturday, not for Sunday. So here's the drill. 21 today and tomorrow, we've got a highs on Saturday of 16 with rain. And then Sunday, even colder with 15 as a forecast high. Right. It's going to be a rainy, wet weekend.
1: But we have got what you need right here on Aiden and Sugar in the Morning. Thank you so much for letting us know what's happening out there on the roads. We've got a full update coming your way in the next couple of minutes. Already a couple of road closures in effect. We've got details.

0: Tay firmly in the spotlight once again. This takes you back a couple of years. It's 11 after 6. Found the cure. Good morning, Preston. Morning, Squire. And the phenomenal Sugar. Side by side, you stand as a breathtaking reminder of how beautiful humanity can be. Wow. That is a beautiful compliment. My goodness, Preston. As a general rule, casting my mind back to the morning memo, work on yourself. It reaps benefits. Have a splendid day. That's from Preston. What a gorgeous message. And then we've got Uncle Aiden. And his new friend coming through photographs.
1: Who's this now?
0: You met a beautiful young lady by the name of Sophia.
1: Oh, yes.
0: Yes, at the Spirit of Cricket tournament.
1: She's in grade 2 at Khwetiski Primary.
0: Oh, fantastic.
1: That's it.
0: A gorgeous photograph that's come through here. So thank you very much for sharing that. Thank you. Keep them coming on 0822221049. It's really lovely to hear from all of you, and we are looking forward to the children. The children need to come through for Scholar Holler. Send your voice notes. Yesterday, I felt we had a bumper round of voice notes, and there were one or two newbies there, which I loved. So, yeah, it's a challenge from me to you.
1: In fact, there's a mom who says, good morning. My daughter woke me at 4 a.m. to record a Scholar Holler voice note. Please play it this morning.
0: Yes.
1: We will make 100% sure that that one gets played. Guaranteed.
0: Absolutely. Heart FM. Traffic. All right. So there were a couple of reports of road closures already coming through. Road closure, Hugo Road and Smart Street. That's towards N1 City and Franz Conradi. That's actually due to a burst water pipe. City services are on scene, and they are rerouting via Milton or Gilbasson or Vasco Boulevard, but you can definitely expect some delays in that vicinity. There's also there we go, it's the same one. And then there was also reports of tyres burning on New Eisleben and Govan Mbeki in the direction of Nyanga. So if you've got anything else that you can let us know about, please do so on 0822221049.
1: 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Metro Rail sending out communication.

0: Saying as things stand right now, all those services are operating optimally. So good news there for train users. Flights out of Cape Town International either on time or leaving a couple of minutes ahead of schedule. So we're winning with trains and planes. It's the automobiles that might be an issue. So let's have a look-see. On the R300 northbound, slow moving from Stikland Industrial. You'll also pick it up from that Leeuwenstein area this morning. Or in fact, maybe even just a bit before Leeuwenstein. Hey, just having a look here. In fact, from, call it the R300, just looking at these maps again, R300 all the way to Century City this morning. Slow moving, I mean, it's not quite stop-start stuff, but slow moving on the N1. Into inbound from Jake's Gerwel, maybe a bit before that Modderdam Road turn-off could possibly be there as you make your way towards Liesbeek Parkway. The M5 this morning, just a bit before Cromwell Road is where the slowdown begins to happen. It's still fairly free-flowing at this stage, as is the M3. Baden-Powell, as you would expect at this time of the morning, both Baden-Powell and the road coming out of Strandfontein, those are quite busy. That Spine Road, of course, coming out of Strandfontein, those are fairly busy towards Old Strandfontein Road, but beyond that, not looking too bad. Stellenbosch quiet. So the way the freeways go, we're looking good at 6:15. Maybe it's an optimal time for you to hop in there right now.
1: It's more fun before

0: on Thursday morning. It's Alex Warren, Fever Dream, ahead of that Sam Deepnea, Pearl and Shayla. As we 22 after 6 o'clock, it's Aiden and Sugar in the morning. You stay in touch with us, of course, on 082-222-1049. That's 082-222-1049. That's the line you use for all sorts of things. Let us know what's going on where you are at in the traffic, maybe. If you spot something that you want us to know about, otherwise, you can get a hold of us for Scholar Holler. That's up in about 10 minutes or so from now, just on the other side of news, traffic and sport. But in just a couple of moments, it's time for your morning memo. That's up next.
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1: Hi, I'm Jaco Lont, Minister of Education in the Western Cape. While others enjoy family time, meet friends or pursue hobbies, teachers are preparing lessons, marking work, coaching sport and helping learners reach their full potential. 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Because they care. This October, join the Western Cape Education Department in celebrating Teacher Appreciation Month. To every teacher who makes a difference every day, thank you. The Western Cape Government.

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1: Today's Morning Memo is courtesy of a gentleman by the name of Rob Dial Jr. He's a mindset coach and a personal coach as well, and he hosts a podcast which is called The Mindset Mentor. Let's take a listen to one of his wise words.
2: My first mentor taught me this, and it absolutely changed my life. It's called the 5-minute rule. When something goes wrong in your life, terrible or not the way that you want it to be, you set your timer for 5 minutes and you give yourself full permission to freak out, to cry, to scream, to bash your pillow against the bed. But when that timer goes up, when those 5 minutes are over, you say 3 words, can't change it. And what you do is you learn to accept it. You move on. And you don't carry that negativity with you throughout the rest of your day. Because honestly, you probably won't remember this event in the future. And if you won't remember it in 5 years, don't spend more than 5 minutes dwelling on it.
0: The Morning Memo.
3: Love that. 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

0: Must be nice.
1: Hey.
0: Yo.
1: Sure.
0: The rest of us will wait.
1: Have you ever gotten paid on the 15th of the month?
0: Mm-mm.
1: Yeah, no, me neither. Haven't been so.
0: It's odd. I mean, it doesn't matter when you get paid. You go through the same grief. You know, I mean, it's not the date. It's the fact that there's never enough money to survive for whenever the next payday is.
1: This is so true.
0: Yeah. I wonder people who get paid fortnightly. If and there are parts of the world where that still is a big deal.
1: Yeah.
0: You get paid every 2 weeks. Yes. I wonder if that just helps you with cash flow in a better way.
1: Maybe if there are people who get paid fortnightly, maybe they can come mm-hmm. through and let us know, because that's absolutely a real struggle. You know, once all of your responsibilities, you know, have come off, the level of disposable income is ever shrinking day by day by day. With all of the prices.
0: Yes.
1: I'm not going to single anyone out, because they are all becoming astronomical if you look at it from, you know, a couple of years ago perspective. Anyway, looking forward to more market updates and conversations that comes up every day right here on Aiden and Sugar in the Morning. Right now, 6:30. Let's get to news headlines.
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3: In your headlines this morning, the Constitutional Court will hand down judgment in the high-stakes legal battle between the ANC and the Independent Electoral Commission this morning. The bail hearing of Shadrach Sibiya is expected to soon come to a conclusion. And convicted serial killer and former police officer Rosemary Ntlovu, along with her co-accused Nomsa Mudau, have each been sentenced an additional 10 years in prison. And the Western Cape Education Department has raised concerns about learners arriving late for the matric exams. I'm Zahra Skruder. Those are your headlines. I'll be back at 7.
2: 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Traffic.
1: There's some congestion on the N7 South ramp to the N1 inbound at Jakes Hadville. Please drive carefully. At the moment, queuing traffic on Jakes Hadville Drive and stationary vehicle on the N7 South ramp to Bosman's Dam. Please, you can expect delays in that area. There's also a stationary vehicle on the N2 outbound, or there was, at the ramp to Borchards Quarry. The left lane was closed there. Anything else, you can let us know on our WhatsApp line on 082-222-1049.
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0: Another round of Champions League matches last night, and defending champs Paris Saint-Germain beat Man City 4-2 at the Etihad Stadium to maintain their perfect start to the Champions League. PSG scored 3 first-half goals to take control of the match before a strike in the 62nd minute sealed the deal for Luis Enrique's side. Not even a brace from Erling Haaland could turn things around for the home team. In Italy, 15-time champs Real Madrid produced a late comeback and to save themselves a bit of embarrassment, they beat Roma 4-3. Bradley Barcola scored a hat-trick as Liverpool defeated LASK 6-3, while Aston Villa thrashed Fenerbahce 6-0. It's their biggest ever European win. Some tennis news now. American Ann Lee secured her biggest win to date by defeating 3-times champion Arina Sabalenka at the Wuhan Open in China. The Belarusian fought off 9 match points before 31st-ranked Lee finally sealed a 3-6, 6-4, 7-6 victory to reach the last 16. American second seed Jessica Pegula was beaten 2-6, 7-6, 6-3 by Latvia's Yelena Ostapenko, while Czech Karolina Machova fought back to defeat American qualifier Katie McNally, also in 3 sets, 3-6, 7-6, 7-6.
1: Meanwhile, rising Spanish tennis star Rafael Jordan has been warned for unsportsmanlike behavior and conduct after swearing at a ball boy during the Shanghai Masters in China. The 20-year-old lost his temper after a missed shot, demanding a towel using an expletive. The umpire warned him, saying players should not speak to ball boys that way. Jordan protested the decision but recovered from losing that first set to beach Dutch player Botic van der Zandschulp in 3 sets. He will then face Norway's Casper Ruud in the quarterfinals. And now in cricket news, England have decided to rest some players ahead of the Test Series in South Africa, and they won't take part in next month's white ball tour of Australia. That tour starts on the 13th of next month and will consist of 3 one-day matches and 5 T20 T20s. It ends on the 2nd of December, only a week before England's warm-up match in South Africa ahead of the start of the three-test series against the Proteas. This gives a chance to rising stars like Thomas Roux and Eddie Jack, who are likely to play their first matches for England in Australia. That's all your sport for now. We'll have sport for more sport.

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9: My name is Isabella Robin Baggies, and I go to Hebron Christian Academy, and I want to send a shout out to my mommy, my daddy, and my family. How did you go?
10: Good morning, Uncle Aiden. My name is Abby.
1: Hello, Abby.
10: I want to send a shout out to my cousin, Tyra Mara, and I hope you're having a good day, and I let you go, and good luck with your people.
11: Morning, Auntie Sugar. Good morning, Uncle Aiden. My name is Jemima, and I just want to give a special shout-out to my daddy because it's his birthday today. I let you go.
12: Good morning, Uncle Aiden and Auntie Sugar.
0: Morning,
12: it's your girl, Tiara, and I'm from North Bend Primary. And I'd like to give a shout-out to my mommy, my daddy, and especially my auntie, Ada. And guess what, Uncle Aiden?
1: What?
12: Her name is not Ada. Only her favorite people can call her that.
1: Oh.
12: Her real name is Kaylin Solomons. I let you go.
0: Beautiful. All right.
1: Now we know. Okay.
13: My name is Peyton. I am in 2N. I am in Pamahoe Primary School, and I hope you enjoy

0: classic. You can go and see the movie. I actually never saw the movie 9 to 5, but it's actually streaming on one of the streaming platforms. Yeah, a very interesting tale. Lily Tomlin is in there as well. Of course, Jane Fonda. Lily Tomlin and Jane Fonda then went on to have the most incredible lifelong friendship, and they've starred in many series and movies together. It's just stunning. So well done. Well done to Timer Hall Primary. More from them on the way.
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1: 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I attend Rondebosch East Primary. I want to send a shout out to my auntie that passed university.
2: Oh, nice.
1: And I want to send a shout out to my parents. 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
4: Hello, Uncle Aiden and Auntie Sugar.
3: Morning.
4: My name is Hunter Hendricks. I'm in 1D. And I want to send a shout out to my mom, my dad, my brothers, and to my family. I let you boy.
5: Hey, Uncle Aiden and the Hot Breakfast Team. My name is Riley Summer Orinson. I'm 11 years old, and I want to give a shout out to my mommy, my daddy, my brother, my sister Zia, and a special shout out to my sister Jody. Jody, I hope you have the best day ever. I'll let you go.
6: Hello, Uncle Aiden. And Auntie Suda, my name is Riley Noah Hendricks.
2: Yes.
6: And I go to Tommy Tots and a little boy.
2: Fantastic.
7: Good morning, my name is Rodia. I am from grade 3H from Taimango Primary School. I hope you enjoy our play.

0: Gordon and Tissue Violence Jamukaka Fosu. I wanna give a big shout out to my dad and my mom and my siblings and my teacher and my friends, and I wanna give a big shout out to everybody I know, and I wanna give the biggest shout out to my dad because he won a trophy in soccer.
1: Oh, nice.
0: I let you ball.
2: Hello Uncle Aiden. Hello Auntie Shingo. My name is Asatole Kenke. I'm in grade 10 in Clamas High School. I want to send a big shout out to my parents and the biggest shout out to my siblings who are working very hard. And I also want to send a big shout out to all the staff members in Clamas High School. I let you ball.
3: Ain't nobody like Uncle Aiden and Auntie Sugar in the morning, yeah. Morning Uncle Aiden, Sugar and the breakfast team. It's your boy Cole Colson from Odemone Technical High School, and today I wish you guys nothing but prosperity and a miracle, obviously hinting a certain time of the year, and a fantastic day. I'll let you boy.
4: Good stuff. Thank you Cole. He's becoming more and more creative as the mornings unfold. 082-222-1049. Come jump on in. Dying for your voice notes right here at Aiden and Sugar in the morning. It's Time Old Primary. They've got some Michael Jackson that's going to blast all over the airwaves.
5: Hi, my name is Elise and I'm in 4A. And I go to Time Old.

0: It's 11 to 7. Good morning. It's Kala Hala. This incredible music belongs to Timer Hall Primary. They have just been doing the business this week. Black Eyed Peas, of course, rock that body before. Let's go here. Traffic. Alrighty, there's been an accident, unfortunately, on the N2 outbound. That's after Mondial Road. The left shoulder is blocked there. Please do drive carefully. Currently, there's queuing traffic on the M3. That's northbound towards Bishop's Court Drive. There's also queuing traffic towards Jan Smuts Drive. That's on the N2 inbound. And congestion building on that R300 north at the ramp to Old Parle. All lanes are open, though, so please do drive carefully.
1: All right, all still good on the train service. Metro Rail not letting us know about anything untoward at this stage. We've got flights out of Cape Town International, not delayed, not incoming, not outbound, so all is good there. Just having a look at your tailbacks, still a fair amount of traffic on Baden Powell this morning, and also Spine Road, as they both connect up with Old Strandfontein Road. So those two roads quite busy coming out of the Mitchells Plain and Strandfontein areas, and then also a fair amount of traffic on Baden Powell towards Sunrise Circle. The M5 this morning, surprisingly quiet at your tailback just a bit before Cromwell Road this morning. It'll be slow moving, and then really slow moving from about Sabrun Park onwards, that turn off that takes you there. So it's an easier morning on the M5. The M3 this morning, your tailback is as far back as that Constantia turnoff. It'll be slow moving through past UCT and then freeze up as you make your way past the hospital bend. The N1 this morning inbound is in fact in the Leuvenstein area, just a bit beyond, in fact moving towards that Protea Hotel in Tiger Valley. That's where you'd be slowing down as you come down the hill there, and then the tailback till about Century City this morning. Starting to see a build-up of traffic now on Marine Drive as it connects up with the N1, and as is usual at about this time, starting to build up into Stellenbosch, particularly that R304 past Kayamundi this morning, and then the R44 from the Somerset West side, slow moving as of De Zalta Golf Course.
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5: Good morning, Uncle Aiden. 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
1: Hello.
5: My name's Jemima and I'm in grade 1C. I would just like to give a special shout out to my daddy because it's his birthday today and I'm in Windsor Preparatory School. I'll let you go.
6: Thank you. Auntie Sugar, my name is Autumn. I go to Yana Primary. I love to give the shout out to my mom and my dad and my family. I'll let you go.
7: Good morning, Uncle Aiden and Auntie Sugar.
1: Good morning.
7: My name is India. I go to Rosebank School. I'd like to send a shout out to my sister because it's her birthday today. She's turning 7. I'll let you go.
8: Good morning, Uncle Aiden and Auntie Sugar. My name's Lavono.
9: My name's Imad.
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0: Nice.
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0: It is David Guetta and Kelly Rowland when love takes over. Thank you so much to Timer Hall Primary for a fantastic, so far, so good this week. One more round tomorrow as they round off the week for Friday. It's been amazing.
1: Yeah, Scarlett Holler, done and dusted, wishing all the matriculants. They all are in play today. There's some other languages being written this afternoon, but this morning, the entire country pitching up at 9 o'clock. For English higher language, English first additional language, and English second additional language. They're doing paper three starting at 9 a.m. this morning. So matric exams well and proper underway as of today.
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3: In the news at this hour, Joburg residents without power following a substation explosion, and the apex court to rule today on the ANC versus electoral court case. Good morning, I'm Zahra Skruder. An explosion at City Power's central substation has shattered hopes of restoring electricity to parts of Johannesburg today. The blast occurred on Wednesday night while technicians were assessing damage from a fire just 24 hours earlier, marking the fourth fire at the facility since April. While residents strongly suspect sabotage, City Power believes vandals hiding in underground tunnels are triggering these disasters to steal copper cables. Meanwhile, Johannesburg Mayor Dada Marrero has promised urgent interventions in Rabie Ridge, Kanana and Klifontein View following complaints over persistent blackouts. Electricity grids there have reportedly tripped 17 times since July, with rampant illegal connections bearing the blame for overloading the system.
4: What we're trying to do is to address the entire greater Midrand to unlock the constraints in electricity. We are resolving on the transformer and also extending those that need to then be switched on. Communities must also play a role to demonstrate that we are buying for electricity.
3: Now let's head on over to our election desk.
5: On the ground, on the record, Heart FM News, Election Desk.
3: The Constitutional Court will today hand down judgment in the high-stakes legal battle between the ANC and the Independent Electoral Commission. The court must decide whether the ANC's failure to click a submit as final button on the IEC's online system before the deadline is enough to disqualify 181 of its local government candidates. The ANC argues its uploaded data should count as a valid electronic submission under the Municipal Electoral Act, while the IEC insists deadlines must be strictly enforced. The IEC's Masego Sheburi says it will incur the costs of reprinting ballots in municipalities where the ANC and other parties that missed the filing deadline have to be included.
6: Ballots that are implicated in the ANC case, a significant proportion of those have already been printed, which means if we were to include the ANC candidates in those municipalities, those printed ballots are sunken costs that we can never recover.
3: Now, the Western Cape Education Department has raised concerns about learners arriving late for the matric exams. More than 70,000 students are writing their National Senior Certificate examinations in the province. Education MEC Yakulont has urged learners and parents to arrive at examination venues at least an hour early to avoid stress caused by transport delays or accidents.
7: Arriving early ensures that learners are present for the reading of examination rules

0: and the required reading time, helping them begin the exam calmly and confidently. Rather be at the venue early where you can do revision than being rushed and stressed before your exam. We also ask communities to continue working with us to ensure no disruptions to the exams.
1: And on the international front, streaming giant Netflix is set to cut 6% of its workforce, or roughly 1,000 employees, its biggest layoff since 2022. This will mainly affect human resources, legal, and product and technology teams. Netflix co-CEOs Greg Peters and Ted Sarandos maintain that the business is strong, but they need to be disciplined about where they prioritize staff and resources. Competition in the streaming space is growing more crowded, with platforms like YouTube and TikTok attracting viewers with free-to-watch, user-generated content that gives them a cost advantage over Netflix.
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1: It's going to be a partly cloudy day in Cape Town, starting the morning off at 13 degrees before warming up to a high of 21. In Paarl, temperatures are set to range from 10 degrees to a maximum of 29. Now along the coast, Langebaan will see a low temperature of 10 degrees and reach a high of 21, along with partly cloudy conditions. And in Hermanus, the day starts at 13 degrees before reaching a top temperature of 22 with a strong wind blowing at 46 kilometers per hour. In your markets, the rand is trading at 16.56 to the US dollar, 18.57 to the euro, and 21.93 to the British pound. Gold is trading at $4,145 per fine ounce. Recapping your top story at this hour. An explosion at City Power's central substation has shattered hopes of restoring electricity to parts of Johannesburg today.
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2: 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Cape Town's beat.
4: Cape Town's beat. Right, it's beginning to look a lot like the weekend, just saying. Thursday morning, 15th of October. Good morning, Heather. Hello, you. I hope you're having yourself an absolutely awesome time where you are. A couple of things coming up in this hour. Another installment of Eden's private collection. I'm telling you the backstory of songs you know and love. You've listened to them, but maybe now that you know the backstory, you'd start listening to differently going forward. So there's another one of those coming your way just before 8 o'clock this morning. Catching up with comedian Mel Jones at 7:40. She was part of a series of attacks that happened on Jake's Harville over the last couple of days. A car ended up being stoned. We're putting a call out to her this morning, and it's resulted in action from the mayor. He was out there last night. He dropped me a WhatsApp from the scene, actually. We'll play that for you a little bit later in this hour also. We've got our quiz, which has been won already by Team Sugar. Mm-hmm. You know, talk about overachievers. 3 days in already, her work is done on the quiz. So it's speck and bunches for the balance of this week on the quiz. But let's see. Maybe Team Aiden can get on the scoreboard. Who knows? But we need you to join, please, on 082-222-1049. It's going to be a jam-packed hour. We've got, for what it's worth, the balance of our breakfast menu. So Lani Mahola, formerly freshly ground, she's coming in after 8 o'clock. She's coming for a cup of coffee to hang. And then we've got the Stormers coming in between 8:30 and 9. Jeez. Be busy.
5: This is what I was saying. It's a mile a minute. Buckle up, ladies and gentlemen. Hold on. I want to just talk back to so many things that we just heard about in that news bulletin. But before we go any further, we dropped a question in our first hour, and it was all about our hearties who are paid fortnightly. There was a flurry of WhatsApps that came through to our WhatsApp line. We cannot ignore our people.
6: Uncle Aiden and Auntie Sugar.
5: Ooh, we're more than a
6: flurry. Listen. I've been getting paid fortnightly now for 2 years.
4: Yeah.
6: And you have to decide which debt you're going to pay with this month's fortnight's money, and then again with the other fortnight's money, so it doesn't really last.
5: All right. We wanted to know. This was the thing. The question was, do you find it easier? Is it a little bit more manageable? Was that sort of the direction of your question?
4: And it started with the Sugar saying some people getting paid today, government workers get paid on the 15th. And I was like, oh, it's got to be nice. And then we said, does it really matter when you get paid? Because the struggles are all the same. And then I wondered about people who get paid weekly or fortnightly. Is it easier? Is it more difficult? Your bills

0: are charged or are sent to you to be settled for the month, right?
1: Yes.
0: I mean, this generally is how it goes. So your car installment, your bond or whatever the deal is. Mm-hmm. So do you use some of the money from the one fortnight or from the 1 week, and then is it about saving so that you'll have enough to pay at the end of the month when the debit orders go off, or do you get debited twice a month? Not sure how it works, actually.
1: Are you able to cover your whole bond with one of the fortnightly payments?
0: Yeah.
1: And then, I mean, and so that's kind of what my understanding is. All right, let's go here.
2: Morning, Sugar.
1: Morning.
2: Morning, Aiden. Hope you guys are well.
1: How are you?
2: So I get paid fortnight, but I'm telling you, the money's not enough because everything is going up except your wages.
0: Yeah.
1: Exactly.
2: So if you get paid the 25th, 28th, the 15th, fortnight, the weekly, depending how much you're getting paid, will determine if you're going to survive with that money. Bosses these days, they don't want to pay. Seriously, believe me. They don't want to pay. You tell them, hey, boss, when is increase? No, don't worry, don't worry. Christmas is coming, Christmas is coming. Oh, tell you a story about how not making money and all of that. So, yeah, I'm getting paid fortnight, but I'm telling you, that money is still not enough.
0: Nothing now. All right. Yeah, you're my mate.
1: To be paid fortnightly is the best ever, says someone. It's like you always have money until you switch monthly, and then reality bites really. Until you switch to monthly,
0: yeah.
1: And then reality bites really, really hard. Quickly, another voice note.
3: Hi, Aiden and Sugar. It's Barlin. Yeah.
1: Morning.
3: Yeah, you know, money matters is a huge concern for South Africa. We sell South Africans in debt.
1: Yes.
3: But there is no further education on money matters as you leave school into adulthood.
1: Mm.
3: So people managing money will always find them in problems. No matter how you earn, when you earn, when you get paid, money needs to be managed.
1: Yeah.
3: And personally, if you can't manage a cent, you'll never be able to manage your end.
1: Mm-hmm.
3: You need to go through that education. You need to practice what you learn so that you can manage your money. Otherwise,
1: absolutely,
3: you're going to be in trouble.
1: Absolutely. Wise lessons there. Wise lessons there. Great stuff. Keep them coming. 082-222-1049.

0: It's amazing that no one has said that you're Donkey Kong, Donkey, Donkey Kong. Yeah, in the song. Donkey, Donkey, Donkey, Donkey, Donkey, Donkey. Donkey. Don't you hear it?
1: She's hearing things now.
0: It's just me.
1: We've moved to the point where she's starting to hear things. Is that sugar? What?
0: Listen, here's somebody coming through on our WhatsApp line. Morning, guys. We are residents in Melbourne, Australia. And getting paid fortnightly helped us tremendously when we immigrated to Australia. The South African rand was not strong at all at that time. It still helps a lot to avoid a higher interest rate in some cases when purchasing a house. It is manageable. It is manageable splitting bills. You just have to be in control of your finances.
1: Yeah.
0: I love being paid fortnightly. That's from Veronica coming through on our WhatsApp line. Great to see you and hear from
1: you. A lot of people in Australia get paid fortnightly. I think that probably is the way most people there would be paid. Makes a lot of sense. I'm just double checking.
0: All right, while you do that, let's
2: go. Good morning, Aiden and Sugar.
0: Morning, morning.
2: It's Eddie here. I'm in construction and we're getting paid weekly. But literally, we're 1 week away from bankruptcy. If that wages doesn't come in on a Wednesday, all hell breaks loose. Great show. Have
0: a
2: nice day.
0: Thank you. Don't mention my name. Okay, morning, guys. Wow. Tell me about paying fortnightly, being paid fortnightly. The struggle is real. 1 week I have to keep the full wage and the next I have to put half of it to pay my rent, and then I'm only left with traveling fare, not even enough for food, and I haven't had an increase now for 2 years.
1: Sure. That's all right. Okay.
0: Goes.
1: Thanks very much for all of those messages. 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SMS out to 38939 now. You could save on your car insurance if you don't ask them for 500 rand.
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0: Okay. Let us know if anything is happening where you are on 082-222-1049. Just really waiting for my...
1: Let's have a look at tailbacks then in the meanwhile. Stellenbosch quite busy. All the routes into the town now are sort of chock-a-block from Somerset West, from Kales River, from the N1. Both of the roads in from the N1 are quite busy. The N1 itself, I mean, just talking about what's going on there. So some tailback from Kryfontein towards the R300, and then a bit of a free run past Leeuwenstein. It's almost to McIntyre, really, as you make your way down Tigerberg Hill. Really impressive that the N1 is that empty this early. So that's some good news. It'll be slow moving to Century City. And then you've got another free run all the way through to Woodstock. That's not looking too bad. The M5 this morning is just a bit before the Athlone turnoff. So you're going to have a free run all the way down the freeway. What's going on today to Athlone? And then it's going to slow you down. The N2 this morning, the tailback starts after Jake's Gerwel on your way into town. The M3 this morning is, funnily enough, the problem child, and normally it isn't, but you're going to be slow moving from about that Constantia area all the way through past UCT, and then you get a bit of a reprieve as you go up Hospital Bend. R300 northbound from a little bit north of Stellenbosch Arterial is when you can expect that to slow down. There's an accident I'm seeing on the live maps. That's the Clant Industrial Way, so maybe that's slowing things down. But for the rest, we are looking pretty good on the roads this morning.
0: Anything else, let us know on 082-222-1049. 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
2: Two contestants, 5 questions, unlimited bragging rights. The quiz on Aiden and Sugar in the morning.
3: Right, it's 22 after 7 o'clock. She's got a spring in her step. She's Windgat. Her name is Sugar because she...
1: I did not say that.
3: No, I'm saying that. She has won the quiz for the week already.
1: Yes.
3: Team Sugar have taken it 3-0. Yes. They can just sit back and do very little and still walk away winners for the week. Look at that. Even if I bounce back 3-2, it's going to mean absolutely nothing to the overall result. But let's see how it plays out. And we've got two people on the line again this morning.
4: Yes, we do. This morning we have Samantha and Shanice.
3: Samantha and Shanice. All right, Sam, the Battle of the S's.
1: I'm immediately thinking famous singers.
3: Yes.
1: Samantha Fox. Oh, she wasn't a famous singer. But she had
3: one or two minor hits. We weren't even famous.
1: As soon as I said it, I was like, no. I take that back.
3: All right.
1: So she was a singer, though.
3: She was a singer.
1: She was better known for other things, though, before.
3: Oh, so. She sang. All right, that's interesting. Okay, so do you want Samantha or do you want Shanice?
1: I want Shanice. Shanice probably has a beautiful smile.
3: Of course she does.
1: Yeah.
3: Hello, Shanice.
1: Hold on a second. You see? Let me just say, morning, Shanice. How are you?
5: Morning, Sugar. I'm well, and you?
1: Oh, good. Thank you.
3: Are you tired of people saying, I love your smile?
5: I'm so used to it already, eh?
3: Yeah. I mean, there was a heaviness with which you said that. You know, it was not...
1: And now Sugar now contributed to the problem.
3: Absolutely.

0: Gosh, Anise, I love your smile. Yeah, it's been following you your whole life. Good grief. All right. What are you up to this morning?
1: Currently
0: at work, Aiden. Okay, fantastic. We've spoken before, haven't we?
1: Yes, we have.
0: Yes, of course, I remember you. Yes, all right, it's Shanice. So that's the one contestant, yeah, and we've Team got Sugar. The other, yes.
2: Good morning, Samantha.
3: Good morning, Sugar. Good morning, Aiden.
2: Morning, how are you doing?
0: How are you?
3: I'm finding yourself.
0: We are well. I was going to say, we're well and we're winning, but some of us are not so much on the winning side. Samantha, you are now team, for better or for worse, you're team Aiden this morning. Are you ready for this?
2: Yes. Okay.
0: Oh, that doesn't sound very ready. No.
3: I am.
0: Oh, you are? Ready. Okay. Ready. No, we've not had a good time this week here, team Aiden, so I'm hoping you are going to be the change of fortune that I need in my life, okay?
3: We hope so, Aiden.
2: All right, Samantha, are you ready to go? I think we'll go first, yeah?
3: Yes, I'm ready, Sugar.
2: Okay. Here we go. We just kill that. What is the scientific name for the tailbone? 3, 2.
3: Mm-mm.
2: One. Mm-mm. I was looking for coccyx there.
3: Okay.
2: True or false question? Flamingos are naturally born pink.
3: True.
2: It's actually false. Baby flamingos hatch with dull gray, white, or grayish white downy feathers. They only turn pink a little bit later on in life. What is 15% of 200? 3, 2, 1. I was looking for 30 there. What is the hardest natural substance on earth? 3, 2, 1. I was looking for a diamond there. And then, who sings this song?

0: Wanna try your luck? Take a guess. 3, 2, 1.
1: No, it's your song, Sugar.
0: Yes, my song. I was looking for Hugel there, Moving to the Sun. Goodness. I would have accepted Hugel. I would have accepted Email Angel. I would have accepted Ultranate. But yeah, Hugel is the DJ. So yeah, unfortunately, we can't give that to you either, honey. Excuse me.
1: Yes, right. Thank you.
0: All right.
2: Samantha, do you even like me?
1: I do like you, Aiden.
2: It doesn't show.
1: I was so on my nerves now.
2: Oh, hard luck there, lady. Hard luck. Listen, at least you tried, eh? Which is a lot more than most people do. I mean, you ended this thing and you gave it a bash. Didn't quite work out for you, but you never know. I mean, yay. There could be another one like you on the phone line. Who knows? Let's see what happens. Right. Shanice.
3: Yeah, Aiden.
2: I love your smile. I want you to get all the answers wrong, please. Let's go. What is the scientific name of your upper jawbone?
3: Your mandible, ma'am. Maxilla.
2: Yeah, you eventually got there, but I'm going to have to go with that first bit you said, which is the manda something. So maxilla eventually was the right answer, but we have to take the first answer you give us. True or false, a rhinoceros's horn is made of bone.
3: True.
2: Actually, it's false. It's made of keratin. In fact, it's made of the same stuff that your fingernails are made of. And it's so sad. It's so sad that rhinos are being killed, slaughtered all over the continent by poachers who actually are just getting fingernail material. It's bizarre, but it's true. What is 10% of 850?
3: It is 85.
2: You just won the quiz there, lady. What force keeps us on the ground? What is the name of that force?
3: It's gravity.
2: Ooh, you still are winning the quiz. And who sings this song?
3: So I have no idea, Aiden.
2: I have no idea either. Who sings the Sugar?
0: Isaac Clutch.
2: Isaac Clutch. Okay, yeah. I also know. Yeah, I know it.

0: with a win. The Quiz with Aiden and Sugar in the Morning is brought to you by Clix. Feel good, pay less.
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2: In new headlines this morning, the Constitutional Court will today hand down judgment in the high-stakes legal battle between the ANC and the Independent Electoral Commission. An explosion at City Power Central substation has shattered hopes of restoring electricity to parts of Johannesburg today. And the DRC's worst ever Ebola outbreak has passed 9,000 cases. And Ukrainian President Volodymyr Zelensky says he feels betrayed by US President Donald Trump after he signed a fuel deal with Russia last week. I'm Zahra Skruda. Those are your headlines. I'll be back at 8.
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3: All right, this just in, congestion on the into outbound at De Beers Avenue. All lanes are open there, though. Please do drive carefully. There's also a stationary vehicle on the N7 South ramp to Bosman's Dam Road. Drive carefully there, too. Congestion on that R300 North ramp to Van Riebeek Road. Congestion on the N7 North ramp to Bosman's Dam Road. And then this just in, a stationary vehicle outbound on the N2 that's after the ramp from Muway. All lanes are open there. And let us know if anything else is happening where you are on 082-222-1049.
4: All right, Baden Powell is clear now. Just looking at our live maps, the M5 this morning starting to pick up some traffic. It was a lot quieter earlier, but your tailback, your big slowdown, is going to happen just a little bit before Cromwell Road, and then slow moving through Liesbeek Parkway. Hospital Bend is clear, but I'm seeing an accident somewhere on a Hospital Bend that might be slowing things down. That's the slip as it comes off the M3, catching up with where the into merger, so that might just be slowing the whole thing down at the moment, and maybe that explains why traffic is starting to be as backed up as it is. The M3 this morning backed up through Constantia, and in fact you're going to pick it up all the way through to that accident scene on Hospital Bend. The N1 looking proper this morning. You're slowing down after that Leuvenstein turn off as you make your way up Tigerberg Hill and then down towards McIntyre again on the other side. R300 northbound starting to clear. There was an accident there earlier, but indications are that accident scene is cleared. Stellenbosch still quite packed on all the routes into the town.
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3: Just focusing on soccer right now, defending champions Paris Saint-Germain beat Manchester City 4-2 at the Etihad Stadium to maintain their perfect start to the Champions League. PSG scored 3 first-half goals to take control of the match before a strike in the 62nd minute sealed the deal for Luis Enrique's side. In Italy, 15-time champions Real Madrid produced a late comeback to beat Roma 4-3. Brandy Barcola scored a hat-trick as Liverpool defeated LASK 6-3, while Aston Villa thrashed Fenerbahce 6-0 in their biggest ever European win. Meanwhile, in tennis news, American Ann Lee secured her biggest win to date by defeating 3-time champion Arina Sabalenka at the Wuhan Open. The Belarusian fought off 9 match points before 31st ranked Lee finally sealed a 3-6, 6-4, 7-6 victory to reach the last 16. American second seed Jessica Pegula was beaten 2-6, 7-6, 6-3 by Latvia's Elena Ostapenko, while Czech Karolina Muchova fought back to defeat American qualifier Katie McNally 3-6, 7-6 and 7-6.
4: All right, we've got some more tennis news. Rising Spanish star Rafa Jorda has been warned for unsportsmanlike conduct after swearing at a ball boy during the Shanghai Masters in China. The 20-year-old lost his temper. He'd missed a shot. He demanded a towel from the ball boy, but was swearing at him in the process. The umpire then warned him, saying tennis players couldn't speak to ball boys that way. He protested the decision. Anyhow, recovered from losing that first set to beat Dutch player Bojic van der Zandschulp in 3 sets. He now faces Norway's Casper Ruud in the quarterfinals. And then England deciding to rest some key players ahead of the test series in South Africa.

0: They won't take part in next month's Whitepool Tour of Australia. That tour gets underway on the 13th of next month. It'll consist of 3 ODIs and 5 T20s. So it ends on the 2nd of December, which leaves very little time for them to focus on their warm-up in South Africa ahead of the start of that 3-test series against the Proteas. So some big names being left at home, but giving a chance to rising stars like Thomas Roux and Eddie Jack. They're likely to get their first matches under the belt for England in Australia. Right, more with Jeremy Harris on Sport at 1 later today.
1: Coffee. When you've got Aiden and Sugar in the morning, heart

0: You sing there. Another's up, another's up, another's up.
1: Somebody say, sugar call me tomorrow. Then we make it a whitewash. No, so, listen, I could turn around again next week, you know.
2: Morning, Aiden. Morning, Sugar.
1: From zero.
2: Sugar, I see a farkey coming Aiden's way. Five zop.
0: Yeah, okay. Isn't that word? That word hurts. Zop.
1: Yeah.
0: You know, I mean, it's naught, but it's like naught with attitude.
1: Yes.
0: It's to drive home the extent of the naught.
1: Yes.
0: How much did you get in that test? Nice. Zop.
1: Even if I say it like that.
0: Zop is worse than naught.
1: Yeah.
0: It's the same mathematical number, but it's worse.
3: I said
4: Aiden.
1: Here we go. And so it goes.
0: Yes.
1: Yeah.
0: What have I got to say? Zop!
5: Aiden and Sugar in the morning on Heart FM, Cape Town's beat.

0: Plus, we've got Mel Jones waiting in the wings about something that's not funny. We'll talk about stonings of vehicles at Jake's Gerwel. So that conversation coming up in just a moment. First up, we've got Rian on the line. Rian, morning.
1: Hi, Aiden.
0: Morning. You are a bit confused, I believe.
1: About terminology
0: we're using here on Aiden and Sugar in the morning. Come, what did you think the word was?
1: I thought it was zot because a combination of zero and naught, so it sounds like it should be zot. But now we realize years later in life that it's been zop all this time.
0: You thought it was zot?
1: Yes. I never achieved a zot in life, but sometimes I've felt like a zot. But
0: you should feel like one now. When did you discover that it's zop?
1: Literally now when I heard another zop.
0: Are you kidding me? Where did you grow up? Rian?
1: I think I'm getting zopped. Reception at the moment.
0: Yeah, no. Absolutely. I think your phone network is saving you the embarrassment of continuing this phone call. Where in Cape Town did you grow up, sir?
1: I grew up in Panarthi Estate. Basically went to Porsche Primary. I was exposed to enough zops along the way.
0: Mm. Yeah.
1: But it just sounds like it should be zot.
0: You've made up this thing in your mind, but a couple of things that count against you and work in my favor. One is Panarthi Estate is next to Hanover Park.
1: Yes.
0: So you should have been exposed to enough of how people say the word correctly. Secondly, Porsche Primary is next to York Road Primary, and that's where I went to school.
1: Yes.
0: And we all said zop. So had you perhaps gone to the better school of the two?
1: You can't be using York Road who was next to Porsche Primary school when detect

0: those were the children, and the posh children never got those type of words correctly, you know?
1: No.
0: When there was a T.
1: Even we knew.
2: Rian's not alone. Our WhatsApp line is going crazy, saying, I also thought
0: Have the vote.
2: Yes. Janine and Rian. Same WhatsApp group.
1: Janine Zika also went to Porsche. All right, Rian, you said the cat among the pigeons. Thank you there, my friend.
0: Oh, man, the line is breaking.
1: Shot. There we go. Right. That's Rian.
2: Bye, Rian.
1: That's it. In fact, maybe Mel Jones can help us along before we get to the... Mel Jones, good morning.
3: Settle. Why are you asking me for help?
1: Settle the debate,
3: girl. Nobody should ever ask me for any help, ever. Because if you are asking me for help, you are in desperate, desperate need
1: settle
3: of
1: the
3: someone to save you.
1: Settle the debate once and for all. Do you know the word azot or zop?
3: I know zero of the words. Don't even talk to me about the words. And I grew up in Mitchell's Plains, so I have no excuse. I apologize to all of my people and my ancestors. I'm very sorry that I cannot continue this culture the way it's meant to be continued.
1: Yeah. I'm on a losing streak second to none. Yeah. I mean, this is mad. Anyway, listen, Mel, we've got you on the phone line. Good morning. Thanks so much for joining us. Yeah, Aiden and Sugar in the morning. We've got you on the phone line for something that's not funny, something that happened to you just the other night on Jake's Harville on your way home. Come, tell us what happened.
3: I was on my way to a gig.
1: Oh, right, yes.
3: On my way to a gig. And I'm driving along, and next thing I see, a brick is my passenger. And I didn't understand what was going on at first, and then I realized, okay, fine, this is an attack. We had a bit of a wobbly, drove to the next petrol station, the next traffic lights, turned around and came back home again, and I phoned them, and I said, I'm sorry, I'm not going to be able to make jokes tonight, because there's... I thought I was the only one that it had happened to, until I realized that other people were posting on social media that these things were happening to them as well. And I realized that it was kind of like a targeted attack. For some weird reason, people were standing on the side of the road, and instead of building with bricks, they were throwing the bricks.
1: Yeah. And so what time of day was this? I mean, just let's try.
3: 7 o'clock in the evening. This is like probably about between 7 o'clock and 7:20.
1: Mm-hmm.
3: So it wasn't dark. It wasn't like pitch dark. People were still coming home from work. People were still going out. So it was a weird time to have expected to something like this to happen. Mm-hmm. And I'm usually very vigilant on the roads. I'm usually always checking, because I always drive by myself. So I'm always checking my periphery. Mm-hmm. But I was late, you see.
1: Mm-hmm.
3: So I was panicking, and I was like, let me get there quickly, and I wasn't as focused as I usually am. So
2: Mel,
3: I think the lesson in this is, don't be late.
2: Okay. Ma, I just want to ask you, I mean, thank God you were not seriously injured, because I mean, a brick anywhere into any of those windscreen or windows, a vehicle driving at speed can cause a lot of damage. Which window, or did it come through the front, or was it one of the passenger windows?
3: It was the passenger side of my windshield, so it was the front,
2: yes,
3: but on the passenger side.
2: Okay, wow.
1: Jeez.
3: Yeah.
1: I mean, listen, you know, people have died. I mean, you don't need me to tell you this, you know, as bricks being hurled through windows, hitting people,
3: yes,
1: just, you know, not even in the face, but I mean, just any body part, it leads to incredible bleeding, and arteries can be severed. Loss of life, people have lost eyes, people have lost limbs, quite literally, in these attacks. As it was happening, though, did you have any indication that something was going down? I mean, so you say you saw a brick next to you, but I mean, you didn't see a silhouette, you didn't see something flying, hurtling towards your car while you were driving?
3: No, that's the weirdest thing, is because, no, like I said, normally I'm very vigilant, normally I'm keeping my eye on the road to see who's on the side, because, you know, especially on hot spots, you want to be very careful. So I wasn't paying that much attention, and I just heard the sound of glass shattering and then saw a brick next to me by my handbrake,
2: yeah.
3: which was terrifying in and of itself. But then also you've got to process, because you're driving and you're focused.
2: Mm.
3: Now you've got to process that this thing has happened, and so incredibly grateful that I came away from it with like a few scratches here and there because of the glass. And it's not even like dire.
1: Mm-hmm.
3: I know that some people have come off much worse, But the gratitude I experience and feel now, because I realize how much worse it could have been.

0: And I've heard of incidents like this before, and I think I was one of the lucky ones where I just needed to have my windshield replaced.
1: Yeah.
0: Could have been so much worse.
1: So I flagged this on the show yesterday morning. The mayor's office reached out saying they've had no reports. So what's beginning to happen? People are posting on social media and in that way are raising the alert with others, but it's not getting to the ear of authorities. Anyhow, Mayor Jordan E. Lewis got to hear about it through our conversation on air yesterday morning. He and his team were out with the Metro Police last night. He sent me a voice note from the scene. I'm just going to, for what it's worth, play it to you.
2: How's it, Aiden? I just wanted to let you know, we heard the complaint this morning from listeners about stone throwing on the Jake's Cavill. We are here at Jake's Cavill now. We've been here since all the peak hour traffic time, hour, and we've got deployments all up and down Jake's Cavill. How's it? And there's been no incidents this evening, obviously, because there's very strong presence here. But please just remind residents that they've got to call it in. They've got to call 021-480-7700 and Metro Police will respond. Just want to let you know that we are here. Thanks.
1: Okay, so there we go. Jordan A. Lewis was on the scene last night as a result of our raising the alert around this. But, I mean, it doesn't appear to have been a one-off attack because, as you say, Mal, loads and loads of people jumping on the socials talking about similar incidents. What have you seen? What kind of stories are people telling there?
0: There was some people who had posted videos. There was a man who had posted a video of his side window, his passenger side window being smashed in with the brick, and also took a video of the brick on the side of his, on his passenger side. Thank goodness no one was sitting on the passenger side, because otherwise that could have been an whole different conversation. And then also people just, a friend of mine actually messaged me last night saying that she was on her way home from work last night and she saw the police presence. Because obviously she'd seen my post on socials and she told me that there was a huge police presence on Jake's Cavill last night, which is clearly as a result of people reporting. But I think that the attitude was that, you know, nothing's going to get done, so it's pointless calling the police. And I think that's generally where people were at the time of the incident. But it's good to know that when things like this happen and it catches your ear and you use your platform to be able to raise the awareness, maybe it does get a little more attention than it would have necessarily if people had gone a different route.
1: Absolutely. And then for what it's worth, well, I remember you and I having a discussion some years ago, not on Jake's Cavill, but on the R300. You were on your way home from a gig and there was also an incident.
0: Let me not try and create that kind of magnetism. I want to be magnetic for different reasons. I don't want to be able to. I'm like manifesting different things now.
3: Yes.
0: Let's not talk about this.
3: Okay. Not that person anymore.
0: Kind of
1: that's it. Yeah.
3: We've grown.
0: I know. I'm sorry. At least this time, I got home safely.
1: Yeah.
0: Nothing was taken. I don't even know what the purpose of this was. Maybe just people had, were bored.
1: I think what happens, Mel, vehicles get stoned in the hopes that the driver loses control, slams into a pole, into the pavement, stops, and then they chase after you and rob you. I think quite simply that's the aim of any of this. I don't think there are people who are standing there saying, let's see if we can kill somebody on the side of the road. That might be the unintended consequence of what happens. But yeah, listen, I'm glad for whatever reason, lots of people, somebody saying it just happened to me now. I mean, can you imagine in the morning traffic? Yes, somebody sending through a picture, Kevin, of a shattered window. I mean, this is insane.
0: Oh, no.
1: So somebody saying that this happened to a lady on the R300 on Sunday. Somebody saying just last night, somebody dropped a brick on their car on the R300. So these messages are coming through thick and fast now. Thanks very much to you for alerting it. I mean, it's led to a whole bunch of action, including the Metro Police and the mayor out in Jake's Cavill last night. So thanks for raising the awareness there, Mel.
0: Thank you for everybody who's paid attention. Hopefully this is the last time we have this conversation.
1: For sure, for sure. Love it. There we go.
3: You feel better.
1: Listen,
3: soon.
1: Yeah, you bounce back strong, lady. You got there and you make the world a funnier place, all right?
0: Thank you. You too.
3: Yay.
1: All right.
3: Bye, Mel. Hot FM. Traffic. Okay, so we've got lots of reports coming through on our WhatsApp line. Congestion on the N1 outbound.

0: That's at the ramp to Durban Road. All lanes are open there. Congestion on the N1 inbound. That's at So it's inbound and outbound. I just had to double check that. Congestion on the N1 inbound and outbound, all focused around that ramp to Durban Road. All lanes are open though there. Southbound, there's congestion on the N7 south ramp to Bosman's Dam. Congestion on the N1 inbound ramp to Lower Church. A stationary vehicle on the N2 inbound after the ramp from Spine Road. All lanes are open there. And another stationary vehicle inbound after the ramp from Jan Smuts. The left shoulder, though, is closed there. And you can let us know if anything else is happening where you are.
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2: Double the energy.
1: Double the laughs. Aiden and Sugar in the morning. 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Cape Town's beat.
3: Aiden's private collection. Anything goes. As long as it's his choice of music. You might love it. You might not. Just go with it.
4: So I'm telling the story behind the song. That's the theme this week. So now you understand where the songs come from. Monday we played you this song. A horrific, brutal attack on the beach under the moonlight involving the songwriter and his girlfriend. And he repurposed, wrote an alternate ending to that night. And he called it Dancing in the Moonlight. So that's what that song was about. Told the story of the songwriter here, who on his wedding day, at his wedding reception, was watching his wife dance with everybody, and he's wheelchair bound, so couldn't be part of it. Ended up coming with that one yesterday. Told you how Paul McCartney's mother Mary appeared to him in a dream and said, listen, the Beatles is over, just let it be. Okay, so this morning it's one of those classic love stories. Boy meets girl, they get together, and then, as it sometimes happens in the classics, she has a baby, and the wheels come off and things fall apart. Where there was love, there no longer is. There's a lot of heartbreak, a lot of upset, and everybody needs to move on. So this is a song written by the songwriter who is apologizing to the mother of the person who he had fallen out of love with. You know him, you know her, and now you know what the song is about. The person addressed in the song is the mother of Erykah Badu, who had a baby with Andre 3000.

0: All right, it's Adcast featuring Andre 3000. Erykah Badu was the baby mama he's talking about, and it's the song for the baby's mama, mama, who is Miss Jackson. She loved the song, by the way. Not Erykah Badu, but the mother loved the song, even drove it around with a bumper sticker saying, Miss Jackson.
1: Wow.
0: Off the back of that. So, by all accounts, apology accepted. Here we go. That's out of N's private collection for this morning.
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3: In the news at this hour, the ANC is confident it can gain more Cape Town support, and the Garden Route makes waves with blue flag destinations. Good morning, I'm Zohra Skruda. We kick off today's bulletin with a look from our election desk.
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3: Now, the ANC says it is confident it can chip away at the DA's majority in Cape Town this elections. The ANC is currently the official opposition party in Cape Town's council, which garnered 18% of the vote in 2021 municipal elections, while the DA received 58 in that same election. According to ANC Western Cape spokesperson Sifiso Mtsweni, this majority will likely change come November 4th.
5: It's not only the confidence of the ANC. I think you've seen various polling institutions such as Ipsos. The DA will lose its majority in the Cape Metro. I think the people in the Cape Metro have now come to realize that over the last 15 years, the DA was nothing but a gimmick.
3: And Sweeney also told Heart FM News that several issues have made Cape Town voters feel disillusioned with the DA.
5: We promised people good governance, but they were only just talking about good governance for a few rich elites who stay in leafy suburbs and expensive areas. Life under the DA in Cape Town has been completely horrible, particularly for the working class, for the poor. People stay very far from places of work. People that Cape Town is unaffordable. It's one of the most unaffordable places in the country.
3: Now, City Power says an explosion at its central substation yesterday evening has further delayed efforts to restore electricity to affected areas of Johannesburg. The incident occurred as technical teams attempted to restore power using a newly installed feeder board. City Power's spokesperson, Isaac Mangena, says they can no longer confirm its earlier target of restoring electricity to most affected areas by midday today. To other news on the continent, the Ebola outbreak in the Democratic Republic of Congo has now surpassed 9,000 cases, with at least 4,000 deaths reported. Health officials state the virus has spread across 7 provinces, crippled by limited medical resources and active armed groups. Because the current epidemic involves the rare Bundibugyo strain, there is no approved vaccine or treatment available. However, the World Health Organization announced that clinical trials for a new vaccine are scheduled to begin later this month. And finally, the Garden Route District Municipality says the region continues to rank among South Africa's leading blue flag destinations. 14 beaches located across Hessequa, George and Beta municipalities have been awarded full blue flag status for the 2026-27 season. This is an international certificate awarded to beaches and sustainable boat tourism operators that meet strict standards for water quality, safety and public education. The municipality spokesperson, Herman Peters, says Hessequa Municipality has once again achieved full blue flag status at all 6 of its designated swimming beaches.
6: The municipality on the western border of the Garden Route, Hessequa, received special recognition for achieving full blue flag status at all 6 of its designated swimming beaches. These beaches include Lappiesbaai, Gouritsmond, Stolbaai West, Witzand, Jongensfontein and Preekstoel.
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3: Cape Town is set to reach a high of 21 degrees for today with partly cloudy conditions. In Paarl, it is reaching a maximum of 29 degrees.

0: Langaban reaches a high of 21, and in Hermanus, it is reaching a top temperature of 22 with high-level clouds. In your markets, the rand is trading at 16 rand 56 to the US dollar, 18 rand 57 to the euro, and 21 rand 92 to the British pound. Gold is trading at $4,138 per fine ounce. Recapping your top story at this hour. The ANC says it is confident it can chip away at the DA's majority in Cape Town come the November 4th elections.
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0: morning. It's 5 minutes after eight. I hope you're well. Welcome to Thursday. It is Aiden and Sugar in the morning. It's our final hour together. Already it's been busy, busy, busy. What a sobering conversation with Mel Jones coming through here. And then just what happens after that. Stories and more stories and more stories and photographs of people who've gone through these terrible, terrible experiences. Some of you have been injured. Gosh, just thinking about all of you, and thank you for sharing this coming through on our WhatsApp line.
1: Good morning, Aiden and Sugar. I'm on the topic of the brick train on Jake's Carvel, Old Vanguard Drive, and that is between the robots of Samora and of the R300. That stretch. And the same incident happened to my wife, exactly the same time, like the caller, the lady that called in, between 7 and 7:30, and also on the same side, on her left-hand side, on the passenger side, direction Epping. So her brick never came through the passenger side window, but it came through the passenger side front windscreen on the left. Mm-hmm. I'll send you guys a photo now. Yeah, it's terrible. I think we should get authorities out there that time of the night. And it sounds like it's the same guy or group of people that does it exactly the same time.
2: So we've got an undertaking now from law enforcement and also the mayor's office. Now that they've been made aware of the problem, they're going to beef up patrols in that area. I mean, they literally, well, the show was on the go yesterday. We started getting calls from people within the civic center saying, what the hell? No, nobody's reported any of these things to us. So all fair and well, jumping onto social media, sort of sending pictures of WhatsApp to your family, to your friends. I mean, that does raise the alert, but it doesn't end up with the people who are able to take action. So you heard the mayor there in that voice note he sent me last night. It's 021-480-7700. 021-480-7700. That's the emergency contact number. You can contact Metro Police directly on that number. Let's report the incidents, because off the back of those reports, we can demand that action be taken. But if we're not escalating it correctly to begin with, it's a bit unfair to expect them to know in the absence of us being able to tell them. Often people don't report because, I mean, there's the other problem of not being insured. And unless you're insured, you don't really need a case number. It's not going to solve anything, right? Mm. So it doesn't end up with the SAPS either. And you know, all the authorities are left completely in the blue. So 021-480-7700. Get a hold of Metro Police. Let them know what the hell's going on as it happens, all right?

0: It's the late great Whitney Houston. How will I know? At 12 after 8 o'clock, it's a song that absolutely is guaranteed to get you going. Hey, you don't need an invitation to have yourself a good time in this song. Absolutely. All right, we've got a spot of traffic. And then Ms. Zolani Mahola has joined us in studio. We get to her in just a moment.
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0: Listen, it's easing up nicely on all of the routes this morning, so we are not nearly as badly off as we were a bit earlier this morning. So just having a look at some of what is cruising on the freeways this morning. The M5 roundabout that Cromborn Road area this morning. It was substantially backed up earlier, but it's died down. So I'm not sure if the morning peak is gone or just what's happening there. We've got the N1 inbound this morning, pretty much in that Yipta Yahe area, and by all accounts that also is dying down quite nicely. So if you're on the N1 right now, I think you can expect things to start easing up pretty quickly for you as you make your way in. In M3 this morning, still in that Constantia area, as you route through to UCT and beyond that, it's nice and open. R300 northbound also dying down. You're in Stikland Industrial, not a hang of a lot going on. R300 southbound, Stellenbosch, still quite busy. All of the routes into that town there, and Marine Drive starting to be a bit of an issue now, as it's backed up to pretty much the Milnerton area as you make your way into the city.
1: Aiden and Sugar in the morning.
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3: All right. We always say we're not here for a long time. We are here for a good time. My goodness. Good morning. Gorgeous goddess Zolani Mahola.
4: Woman after my own heart.
0: Gosh. How the hell are you, lady?
4: I'm good. Uh-huh. I'm good, AT.
3: AT.
4: AT. Yeah.
0: The
4: new one.
0: You know, you look at our careers mushroom and explode over time. And I'm going to give my age away now. But I mean, I remember doing gigs when Zolani was part of Freshly Ground, when nobody had even heard of them. They were an eclectic bunch of new South Africans who were out there just jawling at really small, like, park events and so on. And it was amazing. I was doing some stuff for the city of Cape Town, and there was this thing, take the parks back and so on. And there was just something about that band. So let's start with a band that just got South Africa going. And then you'd step on that stage.

0: stage and start singing, and there was just this voice, this angelic voice that nobody had heard before, but everybody fell in love with instantly. Aww. You've carried that. I mean, you know, you've moved beyond, you've started doing your own thing. Mm. But still, there's something so unique, so iconic, something so Zolani about that voice.
1: You know, I love that you say that, actually, Aiden, because this is the... I do a lot of, like, motivational speaking at schools and things. And my main message to kids is that there's nobody like you.
0: Yes.
1: You are the... out of billions and whatever of people on this planet, there's nobody who is exactly like you and who came with the gift that you come with into this world. So, thank you very much.
0: Yeah.
2: The one who sings.
1: Listen.
2: Me, I'm just looking at her. I'm just looking at her. Can't stop looking at her.
1: No. So, you know, we're in love with each other, sugar. For sure. Always have
2: been. For years and years and years. Yes, that is a fact. Yes. Now you've said it publicly. Now everybody knows.
1: No, I didn't they know?
2: I don't think so. The world's best kept secret. Now, I mean, Aiden mentioned Freshly Ground. I mean, we can't talk to you without talking about...
1: For sure.
2: I mean, you spent 17 years of your life, you know, with a band, and when you talk about it, it's a long time to be, as you say, married to friends.
1: Yes.
2: I mean, that's a long relationship.
1: Yes.
2: But you know, since then, because you've always been you, Zoe, you've always been you, you've always, and I really love what you say. It is wonderful to be able, it is a joy to be able to paint with all of the colors, you know, on the palette, or, you know, in the world when you are creating something. And since then, we've heard such cool, interesting, and people go, oh, this is not like Zoe. This is something new and something different. But I think you've always been brave to... to be fully who you are and explore everything that you can be. And I think for that,
1: Thank you, sugar.
2: You shine so bright still in 2026.
1: And you know what? I feel like that's an ongoing thing.
2: Yeah.
1: I feel like our identity and this thing of who we are is something we grow more and more and more and more and more into.
2: Exactly.
1: You know?
2: Because life happens to us, and we grow and we change and we go through big, big changes in life. I mean, you're a mom as well. So, I mean, that is another huge change too in life, a whole other layer that gets
1: this
2: added. Yes. Talk about the layers of onion. True. They're ever expanding. We are ever expanding. And so it's really wonderful to see another woman person be so fearless in the exploration of self.
1: Thank you, Susie. Listen, I have to say it's not fearless, but it's in spite of.
2: In spite,
1: you know,
2: we do it. Yes, in spite of the fear.
1: It's in spite of the fear. Yeah. I mean, because you know, even like the decision or the inclination to leave such a successful outfit as Freshly Ground, because we were still touring all around the world, still gigging madly, you know.
2: Yeah.
1: But I just had this feeling inside of myself that I needed to discover more about my own voice and about my own purpose as well.
2: Mm.
1: And so that was a decision that was a very difficult one to take, and it took a long time to come to it.
2: Mm.
1: But I'm very glad. You know, because it honors that spirit inside of me, and that spirit that is inside of everybody, that is saying, oh, there's a little bit more. There's a little bit more that you can get into. And the bravery of going despite the fear, I am grateful that I was able to find that.
0: It's a double-edged sword, though. I mean, you say it was iconic. I mean, it's something it's a band we know. The second you say the name, oh, we all know what it's about. But does that not hamstring you in some way? Because when you want to step out, people still look at you through that lens or process you through that filter and expect your music to sound like that music.
1: Yes. So I did something really cool.
0: Mm-hmm.
1: After leaving Freshly Ground for about 4 or 5 years after leaving the band, I had another name, the one who sings.
0: And I remember.
1: What the one who sings did for me is that it just allowed me to have to not be Zolani from Freshly Ground.
0: Yeah.
1: To be a completely new artist and to do whatever I wanted to do musically and not put any pressure on myself. And so now, all of these years on, I've done all that exploration under the One Who Sings. I put an album out, I started a band called The Feminine Force, and now I'm with this new album that we're going to be talking about now, that the single release is on. I'm under my name Zolani Maola, and I'm able to now take on that legacy of Freshly Ground, take on the legacy of being in the music industry for 25 years. My goodness gracious me.
2: Yeah.
1: And just being like, now 2026, I'm Zolani Maola.
2: And this new album is due out in 2027.
1: Correct. That is right.
2: And it is called
1: People Power.
2: People Power.
1: Mm-hmm.
2: Now, the song that we're going to talk about today and focus on is the third single that you are releasing from the forthcoming album.
1: That is correct.
2: Now, and this is also now where you were just painting

0: with all the colors there, and you know, I think that, you know, the first single, the second single, it was surprising for people. They didn't see it coming.
1: No.
0: And so do you feel, because you know, this is another thing, Zoe, I know, and I think you know this about me. I haven't listened to the song yet.
1: Oh, cool.
0: I'm gonna hear it now for the very first time with everybody.
1: We're gonna
0: else.
1: Play it loud.
0: So just in terms of this new song, same exploration, same mad painting with different colors.
1: Yes, the same exploration and different outcome, which is so wonderful.
0: Yeah.
1: So this song, A Good Time, is actually the first song that I worked on with my with the producer of this album, a woman called Hannah V, who is a South Indian woman who's based in London, and she's Grammy nominated. She's worked with Rihanna, like people like that. So she's like very much into like the pop space. So you'll be able to hear a lot of that influence in this music. So I also thought, this is the very first track that I started working with her on for the greater album, and I worked with a really amazing songwriter and musician called Monga K, who is a Zambian Botswanan artist, and also with Aron Halevi, who actually started Freshly Ground all the way back in 2001. So we collaborated on this album and on this track very much so, and I'll tell you more about the track when you want to know.
0: Okay, I want to know, are we playing it?
2: Play it. Okay, we can talk about music or we can listen to music. Let's go.
0: First time play.
1: Yes.
0: On 8 and Sugar in the Morning.

0: brand new music from the legendary Zolani Mahola. It's called A Good Time.
1: Woo! Somebody said it took me 5 seconds to love it. Yeah!
0: Absolutely.
1: Yay!
0: Goosebumps, says somebody else. Woo!
2: So glad.
0: Granville is a little bit more discerning. He says, it takes me 30 seconds to like or dislike a song. Zolani, I love this one.
2: Oh my goodness, that is so great.
0: It goes on and on. People are saying it's got a bit of Macy Gray
2: in certain elements.
0: Somebody else says it's giving Alanis Morissette sort of indie

0: Rock vibes.
1: I'm just seeing track. I'm seeing Zoe and Lenny Kravitz in the studio.
2: Gosh, guys, I'm loving all of these references.
1: All the way from the UK. Maxine is there in the UK. Carrison, Arnold, Prof. Eldred Jordan.
2: Say their names.
1: Saying Zolani Mahola is the Sia Kolisi of African, South African music.
2: And it's also from Kabeja, like me.
1: For decades, she has brought South Africans together across cultures, races, and generations through the power of music.
2: Oh, man.
1: Hey.
2: Wow, that is a testament. That's beautiful. Thank you.
1: So, can I play it again?
2: James Wood. But you know what? From tomorrow, tomorrow's going to be out.
1: Okay,
2: tomorrow,
1: okay. Yeah, tell us. And people must buy and do it.
2: Well, this is the sad thing, isn't it, about music? I mean, it's not a buying thing.
1: I know. It downloads now, eh?
2: So actually, this brings me to a very good point, you know. So there have been people who've been following my journey post Fresh and Ground, and a lot of people who haven't necessarily, mm-hmm. and a lot of people who didn't even know that Fresh and Ground had 7 albums. And that now, yeah, you know what I mean? And now this is like my 9th studio album that I'm working on. So I think what I can say to everybody all over the world who are listening here today is, when you love your artist, when you love an artist, make sure that you follow them. Make sure that you give them that love, because, you know, as we've intimated just now, the music industry is so different now. You know? Yeah. We're not making money off the music that we are spending so much money creating. So that, like, the business of music is so much about, like, how many followers you have, how many people are streaming your music. That determines how much a record company is even going to invest in you as an artist. So please, guys, this is my shout out. This is my ask to you to follow me as Zolani Mahola across my social media pages and also across the music, so that you can know, you know, when everything's happening, when I'm doing shows all over the world, when I'm putting music out. Follow, we'd be very much appreciative.
0: Alright, so there's an album. Do we have an idea when that drops?
2: There is an idea. Yeah. It's going to be in the first part of next year.
0: First part of next year, right?
2: 2027.
0: So she's got till December. That's Mr. Old first part of the year, right? So then let's leave it open. Let's leave that open. And what's on your horizon? Any cool projects?
2: Yeah, definitely. So the very exciting thing, obviously, is the album release. But I've also got a movie that is coming out on me.
0: Oh, wow.
2: That is directed by an Oscar-winning directress. Pippa Ehrlich, who directed my Octopus Teacher. And so that is kind of based on my life, but also on my reconnection to my ancestral roots through the ocean, because I started diving in the sea in 2020.
1: What?
2: And yes, I'm telling you, listen. And actually, that diving and that reconnection is a lot of what actually inspired this music, has inspired my journey, like inspired me to actually really reconnect with my sense of self and my purpose has been immersion in nature. So that documentary is around that.
1: Okay. Okay. Well, where can we see it? Is it streaming?
2: It's also
1: already
2: coming out in 2027. So 2027 is going to be a big year.
1: 2020? Heaven.
2: 2020, heaven. Yeah. And I mean, I've done a lot of really cool things this year as well. Did music for the Winnie Mandela documentary. Also some Emmy winning music for the Pangolin documentary. And also, what else? I wrote an anthem for the Lyft airline.
1: Yes.
2: And
1: yes,
2: I released that single this year.
1: I think I actually heard it.
2: It's such a great single.
1: I heard they played it on the plane.
2: Oh my god, it's so good. So now the full, so I wrote a little kind of jingle like thing for the for the plane, and it plays every single time you land.
1: Yeah.
2: But now I've fully fleshed out the song, and I released it just a few months ago. I did a collaboration with Zex Bantwini came out like about a month ago. It's called Where You Are. So this year's, there's a lot of music that you can actually listen to already from me from this year. And of course, if people don't know, they can also listen to my solo album Teta Mama.
1: Yes. Yeah. Yes.
2: Yeah.
1: Gosh,
2: lots of stuff. Lots
0: she's
2: of great stuff.
0: Busy woman.
1: She's a This is why. She keeps going, because she works damn hard every single day. Zolani Mahola, I wish we could keep you here all day. Gotta let you go now, my love.
2: Oh, I love you, sugar. I also love you, Aiden. Listen, that was quick, eh? That's also true.
0: That was the fastest afterthought ever. I love you, Sugar. I also love you, Aiden. That just happened, Yon and Sugar in the morning.
2: Fire.
0: Queen, you have yourself an absolutely amazing day, an amazing rest of your week. It's too soon to say have an amazing festive, but I hope whatever you've set out for 2026 that is yet to be achieved, I hope you tick it off that checklist of yours, because by the sounds of it, 2027 is going to be an absolutely kick-ass year for you, lady.
2: Thank you so much, Aiden.
0: Done deal.

0: In your headlines this morning, the suspect arrested in connection with the deadly shooting in Katlehong is expected to appear in the Palm Ridge Magistrates Court today. Now, the ANC says it is confident it can chip away at the DA's majority in Cape Town this elections. And Kenya has reported a second Ebola infection about a week after confirming its first ever case of the disease. And a documentary about children racing handmade wire cars in the Northern Cape has been nominated for an Emmy Award. I'm Zahra Skruder. Those are your headlines. I'll be back at 9.
1: 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Traffic.
2: On the M5, currently there's queuing traffic towards the Racecourse Road off-ramp. There's roadworks on the N2 inbound after the ramp from the Engine 1 stop. All lanes are open, though. There, a stationary vehicle on the N2 outbound at the ramp to Kells River Road. On the R300 north, all lanes are open there. Please drive carefully. And on the N1 inbound, there's slow-moving traffic approaching Sable Road at the moment. Please do let us know if anything else is happening where you are on 082-222-1049.
3: All right, staying or just flagging something on the M5, but this time on the southbound lane, quite a few people saying, what's happening? It's really slow moving, standing still. It's backed up towards Access Park, coming from pretty much that Cromworm area, even a bit before, but we're not understanding what's causing the delay. No reports of an accident. I don't know if there's any kind of enforcement action underway there, whatever's on the go, but it's slowing you down on the M5 southbound as opposed to northbound. The northbound lane, you'll make it all the way past Cromboom Road, just before the Athlone turnoff is where that'll slow down for you. Still quite busy on the M3 this morning, although it's starting to peter out, I've got to say. So you're not looking too bad there. You're going to pick it up from beyond Weinberg Park. In fact, all the way through Claremont before you start picking up slow-moving traffic. And it'll be slow-moving to Hospital Bend. The N1 this morning, you'll make it past Leeuwenstein just a bit before McIntyre is when it slows down. And it'll be slow moving to Utal Century City, and then again from Kubik Interchange all the way into town. It'll be a bit of a grind for you. Stellenbosch beginning to die down, all those routes into that area. Baden Powell pretty much taken care of. R300 north and south, it seems the worst of the morning peak is over.
1: The market update with Refilwe Mulondo.
2: Good morning.
3: Hello, Refilwe.
4: Good morning, Sugar.
2: Yeah.
4: And also you, Aidan.
3: Yes.
4: I thought I'd try it. I mean, listen, I'm not a superstar, but I thought I'd give it a shot.
3: I'm the perennial afterthought, it seems, for one reason or another. All right, Rafilwe, you're helping us just keep a handle on our cash. You know, yeah. Sometimes we sign up for silly things and, you know, in the moment it seemed like a cool thing. Mm. There's an app, there's a thing that we sign up for, and we don't realize, actually, hold it, there are charges that come off every now and again. We don't keep it in full check. So we are bleeding money for things that we either don't need or don't use, and we don't even realize it.
4: Exactly, Aidan. So, I mean, it's all about the devil being in the details. And as we've been speaking about trying to control our cash, I think one of the things that came across my desk on my news desk last week was Mayor Mamdani in New York City has created this click to cancel law where anything that you sign up for with a click must be cancelable by a click. Because how many times do you get a 7-day free trial, 30-day free trial, and you're like, okay, I'm gonna cancel on the 29th day, and then you forget. And as this law came across my desk, I was like, you know, all of these things keep going off, you know, Apple just charged you, and I'm like, what did I sign up for? And they often lock you in for 6, 12 and even 24 months subscriptions that are in the fine detail, that often they ask you for your card details in order to get the free subscription for those first 7 days. And you need to remember, whether it's YouTube, and increasingly I think the one that is getting a little bit more tricky to manage is on Instagram. There's so many ads that will say, you know, take this test, are you a genius, take this test, you know.

0: are you?
1: And then you're like, yeah, I'd like to find out if I'm a genius. And then you give them your details, and then suddenly you're getting, you know, these charges. And I think it's very important where you're not, especially when you're clicking on something like Instagram or YouTube and the like, and where it's not in a combined space, for example, in your subscriptions in Apple, or in your subscriptions in Google, to pay very close attention to those things. Comb through your statement and see what's coming off on a regular basis. And I do think the click to cancel law is something that's, as the National Competition Commission is keeping a better eye on how South Africans are being protected as consumers, could consider.
2: All right. I mean, there's a thing I do, and whenever I sign up for those free trials, I go onto my subscriptions platform immediately and cancel. Because if it's a 7-day free trial, even if you cancel, as soon as you sign up, it's valid for those 7 days. Or it's valid for 30 days or whatever the deal is. Because, I mean, like so many others, I really have been bitten in the past. You know, you forget to cancel within 7 days. Suddenly, there's a 12-month subscription that gets taken off in one fell swoop out of your bank account. And that's the bit, as you say, it's that fine print nobody ever bothers reading, hey?
1: That's right. And $12.99 looks like just fine until you're in an Iran war. And then
3: and that $12 comes every 3 days. Not
1: exactly.
3: So fun.
1: You know what I'm saying? So I think actually, never mind the click to cancel. You be your own click to cancel, yep, aid. And I think you're the one. Go straight there and cancel it immediately. Because what I do is I put it in my calendar for the 29th or the 6th or the whatever day. Mm-hmm. And please, how many of us are actually paying attention every single time? I've got a meeting to get to. What is the subscription thing talking about? So very, very sharp approach that you've got there, Aidan. Thank you.
2: Done deal. Right, we'll park it there this morning with Rafiel Wimaloto. She'll find other ways tomorrow morning of making sure we can enjoy our money, the money we worked really hard for, enjoy it optimally. Listen out for the market update tomorrow after 8:30.

0: bit of Calvin Fellows. Some proper vibes coming out the airwaves this morning. It's 20 minutes now to 9 o'clock. Aiden and Sugar in the morning. Sugar's done a bit of a runner. She's got a flight to catch. She literally is flown at the studio. It's a tough life when you're a superstar, let me tell you. Speaking of superstars, they were busy. So they brought along instead Sabela Zanata, John Dobson. Dobbo, morning.
1: Thanks for having us.
0: No, anytime, mate. Mr. Zanata, good morning to you, sir.
2: Good morning, my good sir.
0: I've seen you over the years in all of your iterations. I'm still not used to seeing you without those dreadlocks. Like, what the hell, man?
2: Same.
0: Like, midlife crisis, what happened?
2: I wake up in the morning and was like, who's this?
1: I can take you to the station now. We can get some more work.
0: Yeah, they both have no hair, as it turns out. This is the story. Right, so the Stormers are pulling in. They, of course, have... I'm losing track now of all these damn competitions. Yes. What the hell are you playing on Saturday? Explain it to me even, please.
1: We're playing in the Investec Champions Cup, which is the old Heineken Cup. I know it's going to make no sense because it's the European Cup.
0: Yes.
1: And here we are sitting at the bottom of Africa. But we're pleased to be part of it. It's the elite of the club competitions because you've got the best of the... There's no doubt the best league in the world at the moment is France. So it's the best of the French and the English, which aren't part of the normal URC.
0: Yeah.
1: So it's our first game in the Champions Cup.
0: So it's almost like European football. 100%. You know, they play domestic competitions, then they play continental stuff, and then they play club champs, and they do all sorts of stuff. So as somebody who's got to shepherd an entire squad of players and keep them available and fresh for multiple competitions now, you've got a juggling act singing to none there, Dobbo.
1: It is, because we got to compete, and I think it's the same in football. In both competitions, you need almost two squads. Yeah, especially rugby. Rugby's actually worse because football can play Sunday, Wednesday, Saturday, the next Saturday again. We can't do that. So we need a squad. But at the same time, you've got to have two squads, but a lot of the time you can only play one. So last week we played our best team. Tomorrow is actually a must-win game for us. Saturday is a must-win game for us. So it's very similar to your best team. So that means other guys haven't played yet for a couple of weeks. It's a very big juggling act, especially when you've got 11 Springboks who just come in the Ohio Baltimore and having won the greatest rivalry, come back into our squad. Then to manage that alchemy is a little bit tricky. But what I am telling you now, we've got the best. He's been here since the start of the project. Mm-hmm. This is our best squad that we've ever put together.
2: For sure, 100%, without a doubt.
0: And it's built around you.
2: Definitely not. I'm more in the background.
1: it's a true word spoken jest. You know, his values, his training, what he brings to the team, how he plays, him and Ruan Nola, these icons of this team. They're unsung heroes. They're with us all the time. They're not Springboks, unfortunately. They're seven superstars. And Sabela's been the part. You've been one of the building blocks of the... from what he says, he's a cultural superhero in the team with his work ethic, his smile, his personality.
2: Thanks, Dad.
1: But that flick, there we go. That flick flack last week, wasn't that? Just made Cape Town smile, didn't it?
0: He's a damn show off. He always has been. I mean, we know this. No, come on.
2: You play rugby with
0: a lot of swag and a lot of chutzpah. I mean, I think if there's something that stands out, I mean, you spoke about rugby's greatest rivalry, All Blacks against the Stormers. I mean, that try you pulled off with all the pizzazz and performance at the end. Yeah. I mean, it was incredible just to watch, to see.
2: Thanks, man.
0: You've still got that turn of pace, you know? Yeah. I mean, it's come on, we're all getting slightly older now, but I mean, it's not stopped you in any way.
2: Nah, not in any bit. And the cutting of the dreads, I actually aided into that. But I try to represent the region. I think, you know, the Cape has a certain flair and a certain way how to play rugby. I think the one thing that I short now is a scrum cap, and then I'm fully in. But it's to represent, you know, the broader community of Cape.
1: You must see his wardrobe. I reckon if Jean-Paul Gaultier or something wanted to do it at Paris Fashion Week, they said, no, it's too edgy. You can't have pants that are wider than your waist. You can't have skirts. You can't. Of course you can wear skirts.
2: The guy said I put my shoes on before I put my pants on.
0: Probably true. And talk to me about how, I mean, you know, there's something, you know, Dobbo, you've been talking about squads that we've had over the years, and we're kind of building, you know, we've had a solid crop of really well-performing teams over the last couple of seasons, you know, lifting cups, being there or thereabouts, maybe losing in the final or whatever. But we've had let's face it, there were times the Stormers did putridly at competition level. Right now, we're styling, we're winning, we

0: We are up there among the best.
1: Yeah, it's nice to hear a podcast, it's a very big podcast, the UK Rugby Pod with Andy Good and Jim Hamilton. And they were saying, you know, the Stormers are going to be at the sharp end of every single competition. Yeah. They see a change in the Stormers and a growth in the Stormers. And that's our dream. Because, you know, we want to be on that top five list of whether it's a Leinster, Toulouse, La Rochelle, Bordeaux, Stormers. You know, above Crusaders, above mm-hmm. the top table of world rugby. And I'm starting to feel now we're getting to that stage in the growth of our squad. You know, we've got 12 guys who won the first URC. We've got some amazing returnees like Cheslin Sia and Wilco. And then this crop of the Marcus Millers and the Riley Norton are coming. So I'm feeling we're making enormous progress, I think.
2: I almost feel sorry for the guys who don't get a look into the squad. I mean, there's talent at regional level, sort of the old western province level. Yeah. I mean, they're playing well, but it's hard to crack a nod when you've got this well-oiled machine that you're at the helm of.
1: It's tough. Yeah, I don't like it.
3: it's a tough game.
1: I asked them. I'm bad at dropping guys, leaving guys out. You don't have to. Don't give them. Cause you play with these guys. Like they are 2 or 3 year, 1 year contracts. No medical aid, no, what in the story? Okay, I mean, congratulations, but they've got no provident fund. They're just on short-term contracts. No. And then they find out in March that we're not getting renewed in June. It's a brutal profession. They face an injury, like a severe injury, anytime they could end their careers.
2: Yep.
1: And at the same time, the only way to win is for us to promote belonging, that you're part of it, you're part of this project. We all see you, we love you. So we don't want you back next week.
3: Yeah. No, it's a very difficult thing to actually get right, and I salute Dobbo all the time every chance I get to spew these words, because it's such a tough gig. We talk about the people coming in, the Sias, the Cheslins, we talk about myself, that's the base, but we don't normally talk about the Mfundo Ndlovus, the Jolo Tlelas, you know. But those are the people that are so instrumental to the project, because the way that they train, they keep the guys that are playing sharp. So it's about the balancing act of keeping those guys happy and engaged.
2: Yeah.
3: And also, obviously, keeping the guys that are playing, they'll be happy anyway because they play. But it's about keeping those guys happy for a healthy squad, so that we can all achieve what we're trying to achieve at the end of the day. That's tough.
2: That's tough. What compounds it is the fact that some of your old guys stay good even though they are old. So you got Scurry into Benny. I mean, funny, he's no longer. Yeah, yeah.
3: It's like you're saying like that. Sticks around for forever.
1: Yeah, but we had it with Brocky. Yeah, John for his 40. He is sensational.
2: Springbok. He's going to the World Cup next year.
1: Yeah. Ewan Nell's our captain. He's getting better.
2: Yeah.
1: This guy is showing no signs of slowing. You saw last week. No signs of slowing down. And it's brilliant for us.
2: Yeah.
1: But then they got the youngs. We're in a good space, but it's a problem we need to have if we're going to be competitive.
3: Absolutely.
1: How we manage it is the tricky
3: Absolutely.
1: Bit.
2: Listen, if this is a problem that you must deal with, you wrap your arms around this problem, my friend.
3: I don't know how it sleeps in that. Do you sleep?
2: Yeah, there are other head coaches who've got other issues they need to deal with. Yeah. I mean, come on, lap this up completely. Right, let's focus on Saturday. What's going on?
3: So we have the Pistol Biz at 4 o'clock Saturday. It'll be at the DHL Stadium. We have a string of about 3 more home games.
2: Yeah.
3: But I've said this, you know, concurrently throughout the morning that we had. It's not really about who we're playing against. We are building something within the Stormers where we're trying to get people to come through and watch the Stormers because of us. We saw hints of that last week, and it's something we want to actually build on. We want to be playing that attractive and the rugby that people know us for.
2: Yeah.
3: We're trying to do that every week, regardless of who we play. We could be playing against False Bay or like Hamilton's, shouldn't matter. We want to create the culture of people coming to the stadium because the Stormers are playing, not
1: last year in April, we played 4 games in a row at home, and they were average teams in terms of brand, you know, Benetton, Cardiff, and the crowd averaged in the high 20s. And that's what we want. We want to take it away from a rugby crowd who only come like Ellis Park when the crowd are winning, or Loftus when the team is winning. And we're seeing this here now, where people are actually almost like a football club. You know, that Saturday afternoon they're watching the Stormers. It doesn't matter, like I said, it doesn't matter who they're playing. I'm putting on my blue and white jersey, which is just exploding the numbers you see in the crowd when you scan the cameras around the crowd before everybody's in the normal clothes odd striped jersey. So that we want that almost that fan, the UK fan football culture, and we're getting it. Yeah. Because our numbers don't go up, and you know, if we play a poor team, we haven't got 2,000 like at Ellis Park or 500 and a packet of sultanas at Ellis Park. It's basically in the 20s, whether we get to 30 or 40 or 50. Yeah. That's the only detail after that.
3: Yeah. And then the base of that is obviously

0: to me, Captain Smile, which is surface levels, but on a deeper level, I think what we're trying to do is inspire people, want people to leave there and go into the world and do amazing things. That's what we're trying to do.
1: You've got some of the best problems in the world at the moment as far as rugby goes. Squad depth, crowds that will come and watch you play 100%. Yourselves if you need to. I mean, this is just fantastic.
2: We had this thing, sorry, I'm going on about it, but we had this thing last week called the last fan leaves. So our players stand on the field. They went to the corners of the various and stayed there for half an hour after a game. These guys exhaust. The imagery, the feedback we got. We said, think if you go with... If you take your son to go to the Stormers, the chance of you getting Sears or Sasha's or whoever you want, Sibella's autograph and a selfie are good. You're going to come. And this connection with the people, magic. Yeah.
1: Absolutely. Are we wearing black? What's going on this weekend? Are we running out in black again?
0: We're hitting our repeat. Yes. We have to. Uh-huh. That is a great start, so we're looking to double that up.
1: Absolutely. We're going to have to change the color of what people wear in the stands now to match what the guys are wearing on the park. But listen, this is phenomenal. All roads lead to DHL Stadium on Saturday. Kickoff is at?
0: 4:15.
1: And they get tickets where, please, gentlemen?
0: Stormers website.
1: On the Stormers
0: or the app. That
1: Stormers.co.za. There we are. Simple, straightforward. Really looking forward to it. And please visit. Tell the guys there's an open invite for any of the men in black, the men in blue and white. Whenever they're in the neighborhood, just pull on in here at Heart FM. We absolutely love having you guys around.
2: Thanks so much. Cheers. We love it.
0: We love being here. We love Cape Town. Mm-hmm. Say hi in the streets. We want to give you a hug.
1: Done deal. So Bellis and Natla, John Dobson, legends among men, and Stormers legends, the both of them for different reasons. They are part of that very successful crop of players who are just lighting up the rugby scene at the moment. Stormers in action this coming Saturday, kickoff at 4:00. You can check out all of the ticketing details on the website, stormers.co.za.
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0: Telematch, kind of nasty. See, egg with you. Who took this vehicle? It's me pushing buttons I shouldn't be. Listen, Sabellis and Nuttall has just left the building. Just what an incredible player. I've watched that career. He's absolutely mushroom and explode over the course of the last 10, 15 years. It's been incredible to see. Granville on the WhatsApp line.
1: Saturday, I lost my mind when I saw what Sanatla like did.
0: Yes.
1: This man scores tries from outside of the field. Yeah, they disallowed. They didn't give the try, but just the mere fact that this man flies in from outside of the field and scores a try, Aiden.
0: Yeah.
1: I love this man.
0: Absolutely. I mean, he's not slowed down despite advancing age. If anything, I mean, dare I say it, I think he's just getting better and better. Listen, we'll come back in a moment and say goodbye.
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8: 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Tracker, we still got you.
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0: in the morning, back tomorrow morning between 6 and 9. Sugar will be up in Joburg. In fact, she's hot footed out of here already to hop a flight to take care of some business. She'll be back with us again tomorrow morning. Please do join us. Lots of the show tomorrow, including DJ Dre between 8 and 9. We'll put you in the mood for the weekend, good and proper, guarantee you. And then I've got Eden's Private Collection. It's going to have you confused. Your jaw is going to hit the floor. I guarantee you it's going to be one of those OMG, what the hell just happened on the radio moments. That's going to happen just before 8 tomorrow. All right, so lots to listen out for. You go out, you make sure that today is the best Thursday of your life.
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2: In the news at this hour, Katlehong deadly shooting suspect in court. And the Department of Correctional Services faces harsh criticism after its latest financial records. Good morning, I'm Zahra Skruda. Now, the suspect who was arrested in connection with the deadly shooting in Katlehong in Ekurhuleni is expected in the Palm Ridge Magistrates Court today. The suspect reportedly opened fire on a group of ANC Youth League members who attended a memorial service for a fellow member on Tuesday evening. Two people were killed at the scene and two others later succumbed to their wounds, bringing the death toll to four. Three other victims remain in recovery. The suspect reportedly handed himself over to the police, and unconfirmed reports have linked the suspect to at least three political parties. Now, in other news, the Department of Correctional Services is facing harsh criticism after its latest financial records regressed into a disclaimer audit opinion. Parliament's Oversight Committee warns that the department is failing to manage public funds after wasteful spending skyrocketed to over 12.6 million rand this past year. The losses include millions spent on fines for skipped court dates and interest on late municipal bills. Committee Chairperson Khomotso Ramolobeng says this ongoing financial chaos can no longer be tolerated.
3: The department is required to submit a report to the committee on how this disclaimer will be prevented in future. The report should include, amongst others, control measures to detect issues that might contribute to disclaimer and corrective measures to address the AG's findings.
2: To other news on the continent, Kenya has confirmed its second case of Ebola. The 39-year-old patient is a close relative of the country's first ever Ebola case, a citizen who recently arrived from the DRC and died in a Nairobi hospital. Health officials state that the new patient was already in quarantine when he developed symptoms on Tuesday, meaning the risk of wider community transmission remains low. Meanwhile, regional authorities are investigating border screening gaps after the first patient successfully crossed from the DRC into Uganda and flew to Nairobi, despite official border closures. And on the international front, Ukrainian President Volodymyr Zelensky says he feels betrayed by US President Donald Trump after he signed a fuel deal with Russia last week. The deal suspends fuel export sanctions on Moscow for 6 months to allow diesel sales at market prices. On Monday, Russian forces launched fresh attacks on Ukraine just hours after Trump claimed an energy ceasefire had come into effect. In an interview with British media personality Piers Morgan, Zelensky described the fuel agreement as a simple victory for Russia.
4: We have always been very thankful for his support, for the support of American people. And he has to understand that Russia wants him to be weak. They don't care about elections in the United States. They really care what will be with Ukraine, because Putin speaks about it. He's not very strong, as he wants to show to the world. He's strong till the world will stop him.
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2: In Cape Town, you can expect a high of 21 degrees for today, along with partly cloudy conditions. In Paarl, it is reaching a maximum of 29 degrees. Along the coast in Langebaan, you can expect a high of 21. And in Hermanus, it is reaching a top temperature of 22. In your markets, the rand is trading at 16 rand 56 to the US dollar, 18 rand 57 to the euro, 21 rand 92 to the British pound, and gold is trading at $4,138 per fine ounce. Recapping your top story at this hour, the suspect was arrested in connection with the deadly shooting in Katlehong in Ekurhuleni.

0: Denny is expected to appear in the Palm Ridge Magistrates Court today.
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2: Good morning. Let's take a look at what's happening on the roads at this hour. Reports of roadworks on the N1 inbound just after Klipperivier. That left lane is closed. Please approach with caution in that direction. Adding to that, there's been a fatal medical incident. That's at Hanover Park Avenue. The landmark is the Civic Centre. Services are unseen. A pedestrian accident reported out at Kloof Road. That's out in Clifton. It says Clinton on here, but it's in fact Clifton. Services have been notified, so please make sure to exercise caution. Of course, accidents of that nature do take some time to clear. The N1 inbound backed up all the way from Monte Vista right up towards the Kuberg interchange. More of a queuing traffic situation. Your real grind starts at Lower Church as you head up towards Beitengracht. And of course, that trickling over to Marine Drive, which sees queues all the way from Boundary Road right down towards the N1 off-ramp. The N2 still congested out at Jan Smuts. That's all the way towards Lisbeek. And the M5 affected by that tailback northbound at Sabrand Park towards the N2. The M3, your best bet this morning. Despite the earlier congestion, things seem to be moving better towards that city centre. 082-222-1049 if there's anything else you'd like to add. For Heart FM Traffic, I'm Anika Fortune.
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3: Well, it usually is with Owetu No Dada, but she's recruited Noretu once again because she's out and about. And as you know, when she's out, every now and then I get to spend a bit of time with you. Happy, happy Thursday. Hopefully the day and the morning is looking bright and good for you. My name is Nolly. I'm going to be with you all the way till 12 o'clock today, but I'm not alone. Anika Fortune is, of course, riding along. Hello, you.
4: Hello. Good morning, Nolly. Always so good to have you along.
3: Hey, girl. It's a beautiful, beautiful morning. Yes. I mean, the sun is not bright, sparkly, shiny, but I feel like it's a good morning.
4: It is.
3: Also, we met Solani Mahola. We met Sabelo Sinatra. I mean, what more could we ask
4: I'm
3: for?
4: So sad I missed Solani, but it was very fun to see the guys in the building. Ooh. Get a little shy around our Sinatra.
3: You know, the gents here at Heart FM hardly ever like have butterflies when somebody's
4: true,
3: here.
4: True.
3: It was fascinating to see how excited they were to see him.
4: Yes.
3: All of them were lined up and it was absolutely adorable. Horrible,
4: just
3: so it was
4: cheesing,
3: cool.
4: Cheesing. Literally, Kyle Moore, I saw you.
3: What about Damien?
4: Damien and Diego.
3: They were all queued up to take a picture with him. It was absolutely beautiful. A big thank you, of course, to Aiden and Sugar for starting our mornings off the right way. They're back again tomorrow. Except Sugar is going to be in Johannesburg and Aiden live here. It should be interesting to hear how that plays out.
4: Yes.
3: But they're going to be bringing all the fun, all the laughter, keeping you updated. Plus DJ Dredd. A lot of things to look forward to. For now, though, we take over just a little bit and have a bit of fun with you. It is a beautiful Thursday outside and there's a lot to talk about. So how about we get to the music first? We're starting off strong this morning. A bit of Sean Kingston. They say Vanna Lars, hey? This one is called Take You There.

0: It's a bit of Rough Ends. It's called No More. Before that, of course, we had another one by Sean Kingston. It's called Take You There. It's taken us to 17 minutes after 9 o'clock. You're listening to The O Factor. My name is Nolly. I'm in for Lady O on this Thursday. She's back again tomorrow on Friday, just to sort of, you know, kick off the weekend with you, because it should be done that way. I hope you're feeling good. You're excited. A couple of people already sending through some messages on our WhatsApp line. This one from Rihanna, always positive, just saying, whoop whoop, it's quarter to Friday. Let's wake up with grateful hearts, positive minds, and just good vibes. Whatever this week has thrown your way, you're still standing, and that is definitely something to celebrate. Have a fantastic hashtag Klein Vrijdag, hearties. Keep smiling, keep shining, and keep being you. Much love always. It comes from Rihanna. Rihanna, it's good to hear from you on this awesome Thursday. Mr. Turner's always tuned in as well.
1: Of course.
0: A very, very good morning to you. Teresa Williams saying, good morning, Nolly. I just want to wish two special people in my life, Ashwin Munich and Dennis Salmons, a happy birthday. May God bless you guys with so many more wonderful years ahead of you, and enjoy your birthday. Love you lots. It comes from Teresa Williams all the way in Rocklands. And there's another shout out that came in that says, good morning, ma'am. Trust you're well. Please spread a warm message to Sean Buerta. It goes on to say, Baba, be safe on the road and rush back home. It comes from your wife, Chandra Buerta.
1: Aww.
0: So I think I've done my due diligence for the morning, eh?
1: Yes.
0: My good deed.
1: 100%. You're doing the Lord's work.
0: The Lord's work. Nice and early on the O Factor today. We stay in conversation, by the way, on our WhatsApp line 082-221-0049. A lot to look forward to today on the show. I mean, there's a couple of giveaways that are scheduled. Our Chatterbox winner is going to be announced. We also are going to be giving somebody some fuel a little later on.
1: Ooh.
0: I mean, you know, the King Prize competition's been going on.
1: Yes, WTF.
0: What? The fuel.
1: Exactly.
0: What a catchy.
1: Very catchy.
0: What a catchy, beautiful executed. I feel like with a lot of campaigns, you never know where it's going to go.
1: True.
0: That really definitely caught my attention. I'm sure it caught yours as well.
1: I think it does every time Sugar or Aiden says it in the morning. I'm always like, oh, yeah, yeah.
0: And he's very dramatic about it.
1: Yes.
0: He is super dramatic about it. So if you're one of those people that entered, we could be calling you a little later on the show to tell you that you have won yourself some fuel. So that's really something to look forward to. But as usual, we need to make sure that everything is taken care of before we get into the nitty gritty of the show.
2: Jason has hockey practice at 4. Cindy has gymnastics at 3. I have a gym session at 5. And Jim's going running tonight.
3: 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Every Friday and Saturday from 10, a finalist takes the mic with Tyrone Paulson. 30 minutes. Then, Cape Town votes. Thumbs up. They stay. Thumbs down. They go. 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

0: It's Kehlani. It's Cold Folded. Before that, some Jesse Klegg and Msaki. See you through. You're listening to the O Factor here on Heart FM Cape Town's Beat. My name is Nolly. I'm in for Lady O on this awesome Thursday. And we're about to have ourselves a couple of chats in between. 08222 1049 is how you and I stay in contact. And also, I sort of then stay in your business that way. Anika Fortune, quick question to you.
1: Okay.
0: Do you have a sibling?
1: Yes, I do. I have an older brother, and he is 8 years older than me. And yeah, that's my only brother, Chad.
0: All right. Mm-hmm. I did not know this about you.
1: Yes.
0: So this is good information to have.
1: I know you have brothers.
0: I do. We have a set of twins that are younger than me. And then I have an older sister.
1: Oh, I do. Yes, yes, you do. You do.
0: I have an older sister, married, kids, family. She's in Joburg. So I'm left with the two monsters.
1: Okay.
0: No, amazing human beings.
1: I love the relationship you have with your brothers. You, like, whenever Nolly says she's going somewhere, like whenever her brothers are in town, you're always taking them somewhere or
0: yes.
1: going on like lovely wine farms with them. I love your relationship with your siblings.
0: They're like at a good age, you know, like a varsity age.
1: Yes.
0: Where they can do stuff but also are not like, I don't know, man, it's more fun because they actually, you do things that interest them and they're able to communicate that to you. So I feel like it's a good age. We are really connecting and I'm getting to know who they are. Because I think when you have siblings, man, you have one picture of them.
1: Yes.
0: You remember the menacing of your life? And I had twin brothers. So imagine the mess that it was just growing up. And now I'm just actually getting to know who they are. That's why we do all of these fun stuff.
1: I love
0: together.
1: It.
0: Okay, I asked this because there seems to be like a bit of a divide in terms of how you grew up, whether you were an only child or you had siblings, and versus how you then, you know, decide to become a parent. You
1: yes.
0: either want siblings for your child or you don't. Because let's say you grew up as an only child, you loved it, so you sort of set your kid up for that as well.

0: things or not, and why?
1: I would definitely, I think in a perfect world, I want three kids.
0: Okay.
1: And they have to be, if I could, if there was a way for me to pick, I would have three boys. Mm. I think I'm definitely more of a boy mom. I'm a little bit.
0: I feel the same. Don't worry.
1: Yeah, definitely more of a boy mom. So three boys would be my dream batch. But hopefully, maybe there'll be a girl amidst all of that. But yeah, in a perfect world, three boys. I think that siblings are great. They teach you so many values about sharing, about just the idea that you have a companion, but yes, a companion. You have a companion there all the time mm-hmm. with you. I think it's a special bond. Yes, you have the little rivalry. You have the banter, the arguments, but inevitably, I think it's a great thing for the development of a child.
0: But wouldn't you say then, if you had one child, you would have more to pour into them?
1: True.
0: Just from a perspective of being a parent, being present, financially, I guess, in other ways, because it's less, I guess, strenuous.
1: Yes.
0: And I put that like in inverted air quotes.
1: True.
0: Less strenuous, and they're more likely to have that what others would consider a better quality childhood.
1: And that is true, Nolly, because I have observed, I mean, obviously based on social media, we can't really gauge anything, mm-hmm. but I have observed that in dynamics where there is a one child and two parents, the child almost seems, I don't want to use the word perfect because that's the wrong term, perfect. But you know what I mean?
0: Yeah.
1: Like they seem to have really high standards for themselves, mm-hmm. Maybe a little bit self-critical in some cases, but they tend to be really talented at whatever it is that they try their hand at. And I think that's pretty incredible because you'd think that the sibling would help aid that development exponentially, but it seems it's the opposite in mm. some cases. Yeah,
0: I love that. So I want to hear where you stand. Are you team sibling or are you team only child? And what are your reasons behind it? Maybe you grew up alone and you were like, no, I never want my children to feel alone in this world. Or maybe you had siblings and you were like, no, I loved having siblings, like you said. So I guess because you had siblings, you want siblings for your kids. That's where you stand. Let me know where you stand. 0822221049.
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1: Thank you so much, Nolly. Let's take a look at what's happening on the roads at this hour. Reports that there was a pedestrian accident out in Clifton at Kloof Road. Services have been notified, but please do approach with caution. Some roadworks on the N7 North just before Malibongwe Drive. That left lane is blocked. No delays in that direction. But just please keep your eyes peeled if that forms part of your commute. Earlier on, about 38 minutes ago, reports of a fatal medical incident. That's at Hanover Park Avenue. Landmark is Civic Center. Services have been notified, but please do approach with caution. Taking a look at the live maps at the moment, the N1 still experiencing some queuing traffic. That's at Monte Vista up towards the N7. Definitely not as bad as most mornings. Your real grind will start at Lower Church up towards Buitengracht, and that's still trickling over to Marine Drive southbound at Section Street towards the N1. The N2 almost completely in the clear. Short tailback from Liesbeek Parkway up towards Mowbray, and the M3 now officially built up in pressure. That is southbound at Newlands Forest down towards Weinberg Hill. There seems to have been an accident just past Rhodes Avenue, resulting in a queue in both directions. Any clarity would be greatly appreciated on 0822 1049. For Heart FM traffic, I'm Anika Fortune.
0: Thank you very much, Miss Anika Fortune. As she told you, if you have any information, please let us know. Your thoughts are already coming in on our WhatsApp line. This one saying, guys, I'm an only child and I absolutely hated it. I really, really missed it now in my life, and I feel like I will never be an aunt. That's a deep one.
1: Ooh.
0: What are your thoughts? Let us know. 0822 1049. We're going to go through a couple of your messages as we move along here on The O Factor.

0: It's nice to see and tell a man. Before that, we had Rihanna and Neo. It's called Hate That I Love You. Listening to the O Factor, your thoughts are coming through with regards to whether you are team sibling or team only child, and what are your reasons for it? Is it how you grew up that you've decided, or would much prefer that your kid be a single child or to have siblings? And I did say, in a perfect world where money wasn't even a consideration for you, what would you do? Would you have an only child, or would you have siblings?
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0: We're getting into a conversation about team sibling or team only child. And your thoughts have come in on our WhatsApp line. This one saying, hi, Nolly. All right, let me go up. There we go. All right. So first we heard from Tracy, who said, I'm an only child and I really hate it. And I really feel like I have a missing now, because I feel like in my life I will never be an aunt. I don't think that we ever thought of it in that way.
4: Me too.
0: Especially if you're a single or only child. I almost said a single child. You're an only child, but then decide that you're not going to have children.
4: Yes.
0: But you don't get to then be an aunt and so on. And I think that was a very interesting take.
4: Very interesting take. I'm an aunt. I know you an aunt as well.
0: That I am.
4: So it's difficult. I didn't really think that people, I mean, I'm very grateful to be an aunt, but I didn't think that people, that was an aspiration for people. You know, you always hear talk about people wanting to have kids, but never that they want to be an auntie or an uncle. So I love that take on it.
0: I like it. I like it a lot, Trace. We did not think of it.
4: Yes.
0: So thank you for sharing it. Let's go over here and hear what these thoughts are with regards to whether it is team sibling or not.
5: I do have two kids, but even in a perfect world, I would have more. I've got a pigeon pair, girl and a boy, but I would have like thousands and thousands and live on a farm. That's in a perfect world. But in this world, I lost my.
0: How else are we going to do? But I did say, in a perfect world, let's say finances were not an issue. Your heart's desire is what I want to know on our WhatsApp line. This one says, anonymous, please. Guys, don't want my boys coming for me. They are 15 and 18. I had the second to be company for the first. It turns out they fight over stupid things all the time. I lost my big brother during COVID, but I feel like I still miss him every day.
4: Aww.
0: So it sounds like there's a slight regret of making it two.
4: Yeah.
0: But they're here, and that's why you don't want them to come for you. A lot of people also do that. They have other siblings as company for the other. But I've also learned, like you, for instance, you made an example of how ideally you would want three kids, but then when you have an odd number, suddenly you want to even it out.
4: 100%.
0: So that,
4: and I can't have four in please, in Siddle's economy. No,
0: that cannot be. This one says, hi ladies, my daughter is in grade 6, has said that her friends who are only kids say that they wish they had siblings for the following reasons. One, they can't kick a ball outside with someone or play tennis with someone other than a parent who might not always be available to do so. You have to always go on play dates if you want to play with somebody, so it can be a bit lonely for them.
4: Very valid.
0: Super valid. And kids, like, put it in the simplest but most painful ways. Like, I can't kick a ball by myself.
4: Yeah.
0: And I can't play tennis by myself. I always have to wait for you to be available. And

0: you go. Because you're my parent.
1: True.
0: That's tough to hear, hey?
1: Very tough. I wonder if it changes as they get older to a point where, you know, maybe perhaps you are fortunate enough for your parent to give you their car or to give you stuff. And now you don't have to fight about that because there's only one child to receive these, you know, nice things.
0: So exactly.
1: I wonder if it changes as they get older.
0: Over time.
1: Do they still regret it? Or
0: because I know with siblings, there's always a lot of fighting in the beginning.
1: Yes.
0: Usually for attention because, I mean, there's a new sibling and then your parents suddenly care so much about this person. And parents have learned to sort of try to balance the two. Like if a sibling is coming, then you take your other kid out for a date so that they don't feel left out. Did you see all those?
1: Yes, yes.
0: There's a lot.
1: Even when there's a new baby in the family and you go to visit, they always tell you, just give attention to the other child so that the child doesn't feel left out now because of the new baby. You know, that's a common thing in families.
0: Understandable. This one says, good morning, ladies. Team sibling all the way. Siblings keep life balanced and unselfish because you always have a friend who only has your best interest at heart. So you always have somebody to talk to, especially the things that you can't share with your parents. Have a great day. Franklin loves to be a sibling.
1: I love that.
0: And so he chooses to be a sibling all the way. This one says, morning ladies, we have a 1-year-old and my fiance says that she is done. I would love to add, obviously, after we married, but damn. She's like, your own son won't let me sleep. And I get it. The last few months of the pregnancy were really heavy. I get it, but I only hope that she can have a change of heart as time goes. If not, I want to say that I will respect her wishes. But for now, we're enjoying our own little Tara, who started walking now. And now we got to put everything away.
1: It's still fresh. It's still fresh. I give it like maybe 5 years.
0: Give it 5 years. She's going to be like, maybe.
1: Maybe just one more.
0: Maybe,
1: you know?
0: Just one more won't hurt. And there's going to be all those aunties that are like, you know, he looks lonely.
1: It's always that aunties. Hulle gee niks geldie, niks pap geldie. Maar hulle is gou om te sê.
0: He looks so lonely. Don't you maybe want to reconsider? You know, just one more. You don't have to do more than one. But they're not there when he's being a terror, hey?
1: Exactly.
0: More of your thoughts we're going to share as the show progresses. 0822 10 49.

0: We're showing a little kindness to you. Of course, this is Louise Sill. You're listening to The O Factor here on Heart FM. We're Cape Town's Beat, and we are finding out whether or not you are team sibling or only child. And I do have to say, an interesting pattern that I'm picking up is that a lot of the gents are saying, yeah, the more the merrier. A lot of the ladies are saying, yo,
1: again.
0: We've been through enough. But your thoughts are coming through on our WhatsApp line, and we're going to be sharing and reflecting those in just a little bit as well. 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

0: You start to understand why they say gone too soon whenever you play an Amy Winehouse song. You listen to just the raspiness, the rawness, but also the lyrics. They're so good.
1: So good. I love her.
0: A combination of everything that is beautiful. It's called Tears Dry on Their Own. Before that, we also had a classic by Tracy Chapman. It's called Give Me One Reason. In a bit, we're going to reflect some of your responses when it comes to Team Sibling or Team Only Child. Hey, the conversation is thick there, I do have to say.
2: Morning, ladies. Morning, hearties. I grew up as an only child. My brother was born when I was 21. So eventually we were two. And I have three kids of my own now. And I always told my husband, I do not want my eldest daughter to be an only child because I grew up like that. And I didn't really like it much. Because when my friends went inside, I had to go inside and be the only child in the house. So yeah, I always wanted siblings for my children.
0: It's fascinating seeing how you grow up affects how you want your kids to grow up.
1: Yes.
0: All right, more of these after news.
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4: In the news at this hour, the bail hearing of disgraced top cop nears an end, and Postbank says it needs more money to become a complete commercial bank. Good morning, I'm Zahra Skruder. Final arguments are being made in the bail hearing of former Deputy Police Commissioner Shadrach Sibiya. Sibiya is facing charges of human trafficking as well as rape and the sexual grooming.

0: of a minor. The state is strongly opposing bail and says Sibiya could pose a threat to his alleged victims. State prosecutor Velile Makasana says they will prove Sibiya had intentions to create circumstances that made it easy for him to assault at least one of his victims.
1: These girls were deceived to go to where they never intended to go. They were under their accused's control. Whilst there, they were plied with liquor to the extent of being too intoxicated. Ultimately, the accused achieved what he had intention of doing even before meeting the girls. His purpose was to achieve sexual exploitation, at least to one of the girls.
0: Now, a 32-year-old male suspect linked to last week's shooting and retreat has been arrested. The incident claimed the lives of two people at a premises in Enzo Street. Both victims were declared deceased on the scene by medical personnel. Police spokesperson FC Van Wyk says the suspect will appear in the Wynberg Magistrates Court tomorrow.
2: Investigations into the matter indicates that the deceased was at their premises at the mentioned address when unidentified males chased a rival gang member who ran onto the property. They opened fire on him, missed him, and fatally shot the two victims. Information was followed up by the detectives who visited the address of one of the suspects and arrested a 32-year-old male.
0: Postbank says it needs more than 2.5 billion rand to become a complete commercial bank. The state-owned bank detailed its feasibility report on this before the members of parliament yesterday. The report includes plans to upskill its personnel and build ATMs across the country. But it says to pursue that, it needs more funding and have approached National Treasury. Postbank CEO Nikki Mbengashe says they don't need the entire money in 1 year.
3: Part and parcel of this 2.5 billion is really about building more of the infrastructure, getting the right skills. Postbank inherited most of its employees from the post office, and therefore we have to upskill them into banking because we don't want to lose them because they have so much value to add. But we need the funding to upskill them to make sure that they get to the right place that we want.
0: And finally, a documentary about children racing handmade wire cars in Phillipstown in the Northern Cape has been nominated for an Emmy. The Phillipstown Wirecar Grand Prix follows children who build cars from scrap materials and race them over 3 kilometres. The film is one of 4 nominees in the sports documentary category and competes against productions from Brazil, Spain and Britain. The documentary was made to promote the town and attract support for programmes that benefit its youth. The ceremony takes place in New York on November 23rd.
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0: Cape Town will be reaching a high of 21 degrees for today. In Paarl, it reaches a maximum of 29. Langebaan reaches a high of 21. And in Hermanus, you can expect a top temperature of 22 degrees. Recapping your top story at this hour. Final arguments are being made in the bail hearing of former Deputy Police Commissioner Shadrach Sibiya.
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5: Good morning. Just to remind everybody of those roadworks happening on the N7 North just before Malibongwe Drive. That left lane is blocked. No delays in that direction, but please make sure to keep your eyes peeled. Earlier on, we had reports of a pedestrian accident out at Kloof Road. That's out in Clifton. Services have been notified, but that is definitely going to slow things down for you in that direction. So please perhaps steer clear of that stretch of road until we have confirmation that it has been cleared. Marine Drive still slowing down southbound. That's passing Milnerton High School in the direction of Woodbridge Island. An unusual tailback for this time of the morning. If you have any clarity, that would be greatly appreciated. Heading into the CBD, your grind starts at Lower Church up towards Buitengracht, and reports of delays out at Jake's Gerville, that is southbound from Milton Road heading towards Voortrekker. That of course due to ongoing roadworks happening within that vicinity, so please make sure to pack some patience along that stretch. The M3 southbound delayed out at Newlands Forest down towards Rhodes Avenue, and northbound at the top of Wynberg Hill heading up towards Newlands Forest. There was an earlier accident just passing Rhodes Avenue. That might still be the case. It might still be unseen unless you have passed by. You can give us some clarity on 082-222-1049. 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
7: And just like that, we're in the second hour of the O Factor. My name is Nolly. I'm in for Lady O. And this morning we are having a conversation about whether you are team only child or team sibling. Your thoughts are coming through our WhatsApp line. Let's get to them.

0: Morning, guys.
1: Hi.
0: So my daughter is 19 years old. She's sitting here next to me in the truck, and we're busy working at the moment. So I ask her, she was listening to the conversation, and she says, siblings all the way, that's what. I said, okay. and I was a bit shocked because, I mean, I think from, I've been doing a right the job, and she was never lonely. That was pushing me. When she said siblings all the way, my question to her was, your friends that does have siblings, how do they feel about the fact that you're alone? She said to me, they don't want siblings. So I said, now, think about it. Those who have siblings, they feel different to what you feel who doesn't have siblings.
1: Mm.
0: So, yeah. I don't know, guys. In a perfect world, I would have probably wanted to have more kids,
1: mm-hmm.
0: put all of them through the private school, put them in good colleges, whatever.
1: Yeah.
0: But one is all I could afford.
1: Oh, that's honest.
2: I love that message. Very honest.
1: That's honest, Mario. We really appreciate it. I mean, it was a shocker for you to find out what your passenger thought. But the fact that you shared your thoughts, and that's why I'm saying, what's your heart's desire? Let's take money out of the equation and say, if you had the choice and if you could, and it was possible and everything was taken care of, would you have opted to have an only child or to have siblings? And why? Are there things that you loved or hated about it? You're plenty of people have joined in the conversation. Let's go over here and hear what these thoughts are with regards.
3: Good morning, ladies.
1: Morning.
3: On the topic of siblings, I've got two daughters.
1: Mm.
3: The one always talk more than the other, and then the older one always get annoyed because there's too much yap, yap, yap, yap. But they get on like a house on fire.
1: Yeah.
3: So yes, it is important to have a sibling. And then I've also got an extended family. Also with daughters.
1: Mm.
3: So in total, we have about, say, 7 daughters combined.
1: Okay.
2: Oh, wow.
3: But the relationship between them is amazing in terms of how they respect each other, and talk to each other, and teach each other, and also be harsh with each other when things are not right and needs to be disciplined in certain areas, which is also a good thing because as parents, we are not always there, but they can relate to each other based on their age category and where they are at. So older siblings are always good when it comes to certain disciplinary that needs to be implemented. Yeah, just my 2 cents.
1: No. Thank you, Farsha, for your 2 cents. That was actually a rand's worth of info.
2: 100%.
1: We truly appreciated. Look, there's no right or wrong answer. It really is just where you stand and how you feel.
2: Yes.
1: This one says, guys, I'm an only child. I absolutely love it. I've made good friends. I've got cousins. You don't need siblings to be an aunt or an uncle, I feel. Being related by blood doesn't mean anything. I have friends that I have deeper relationships with than some of the people have with their own siblings because we actively choose to invest in our friendships, and that's how it's worked out for me.
2: Wow.
1: You see, absolutely cool. Thank you so much for sharing that. This one says, good morning, ladies. I only have one daughter. She's 29, and I'm happy to just have her. She's always told me that she's glad that she doesn't have siblings because in her eyes, they are annoying. But I'm happy with my one kiddo. Have a beautiful day for the ladies. It comes from Shantae. Shantae, thank you. Look, happy. One kid, the kid herself is happy.
2: At 29.
1: At 20, full 9 years.
2: No regrets.
1: No regrets, my sister. This one's from Leslie saying, hi, ladies. Having siblings is the absolute best. Who else are you going to have random roasts of family members of siblings with?
2: True.
1: But also, another thing that Francois mentioned that I think is also important to note is when you do have siblings, they really do become codependent on each other in a way that's very weird. They want to be independent of each other, but somehow they need each other to be in the world in order for life to feel right.
2: Yes.
1: I noticed this with my twin brothers. The first thing they will ask you when they walk into a room when the other sibling is not there is, where is he?
2: Aw, that's so special.
1: Where's this one? Where's that one? Why is it quiet? Where's he?
2: Do you think it's an exception because they are twins, or do you think it would have been the case either way?
1: I think it would have been the case either way. If it's a sibling, it's a sibling.
2: Yes.
1: I think there's always like a wonder and a curiosity with regards to them because there's clearly something that they fill in your life.
2: Definitely.
1: You know, so when they walk in, they're always asking about the other.
2: Oh, man.
1: This one says, hi, ladies. I'm a single mom of a teen daughter. In a perfect world, I actually would have 3 kids. Siblings are great fun and they are friends for life.
2: Mm.
1: I love that.
4: So I've got a younger brother. Absolute bank in my bum. Right in the bum. But I wouldn't have it any other way.

0: How many times did he say bum?
1: Absolute. In my bum.
0: I love Stuart. Oh, wow.
1: Annalise says, guys, I'm team no kids. I am a firm mom. So that is enough for me. Alrighty, let's go over here. Let's do one more voice note and we'll get to the
2: Gabby,
1: others.
2: My daughter's got three kids. She always blamed me for not having had more children than her. How could I help it that God just gave me one child? So yeah, she grew up very lonely and she always said she wants a big family.
1: Aww. You see, oh man, no right answers, but just preferences. And we want to hear what yours is on our WhatsApp line 0822221049. It's good to hear where you stand when it comes to team only child or team siblings. And you see, the reasons are mixed, but we're here for it. Let us know what your reasoning is. A bit of Sam Fender for now. No,

0: Another cool one. It's called Love Don't Love Me. Something classic about it. Before that, we had some Jaden Lewis and Paxton, Good Company. And we kicked off that triple play in a row, of course, with Sam Fender and Olivia Dean with Rain Me In. Absolutely love that one. Enjoy singing it. I feel like the lyrics are so beauty. That and so much more music is coming up on your playlist. You're listening to The O Factor, usually with Olwe Tuno Dada, but she's taking a bit of time off just for today. She's going to spend Friday with you, so she'll be back tomorrow for you guys to have some fun. I think we need to close our conversation now with regards to whether or not you are team sibling. So many messages came through. I love it when you share your stories with us. Yes. We get to read through it as well off air. So, because we don't get to always reflect the amount of messages that come in. And so it's so nice to go through a couple of them and understand the reasonings behind why you are team only child or team siblings. Let's go here and find out where they stand with regards to this matter.
1: Lol, ladies, I read somewhere that one child is one child, two children is five children, three children are 7,669,666. You know, big, a lot, those woman numbers, lots. So as a parent, you think less is more, you know, I'm going to be able to handle it. But as a sibling, I have an older brother and two younger sisters, and I don't think I would have ever, ever wanted to be an only child.
0: Yeah.
1: No. As a parent myself now, I have two boys, and that's what I wish for. That's what I prayed for. Anika, the Lord heard my prayers. I said, I don't want any boarding children, and he came through. Be careful what you wish for.
2: The Lord says you must be specific, eh?
0: Oh, you are such a vibe.
2: I love her.
0: one child is one child, two kids is five kids, three kids is 700 and so on. That was good. Oh, man, that was so good.
3: Good morning, ladies.
0: Hello.
3: Firstly, I'm sure my sister is listening. We are six siblings, five girls, one boy. And we've been told that we look alike wherever we go.
0: Mm-hmm.
3: We sound alike. Also, when my mom was alive and we would speak to my mom, you know, on the phone, she wouldn't know who she was speaking to. So, you know, if we can, we are together most weekends, and then we come back. We still chat on WhatsApp, so we are very, very close, and yeah, pretty cool.
0: Okay. Wow. You even sound the same. It's like the Kardashians. All of them speak really slowly.
2: Kim, Courtney.
0: The Chloe is the most normal one.
2: I love Chloe. She's my favorite forever.
0: Let's go over here.
4: I have a younger sibling. She's 15 years younger than me.
0: Mm-hmm.
4: She is.

0: The total pain in the behind that I wouldn't put it any other way. She's like my other baby. I love her too, but I've got two of my own now and they fight all the time. But I also wouldn't have it any other way.
1: All right. Oh, I think you can go either way, hey, if you have siblings. You can have siblings, love it, and be like, my children don't ever have to be alone. Or you can have siblings and be like, I'm never doing this to my kids.
2: It's completely subjective, of course, to your relationship with your siblings, ultimately.
1: Absolutely.
3: Hi, guys.
1: Hi.
3: Listen, I have 6 kids, and then I also have 2 of my... of my wife, my current wife now. My 6 is with my ex. So now we have 8. But I love children, so I don't mind. So I've got 4 boys and 4 girls, with the 2 added on, the boy and the girl added on. Actually, I have 7 and 1 is adopted, so he's my child as well. So I have 8 kids and I won't ask for anything more. I love my kids, they all come along very nice. I'm happy with my 8. I've got to work hard though, but yeah, comes with the territory.
1: Okay,
2: that is so beautiful. Have you ever watched Cheaper by the Dozen?
1: No.
2: Oh, my word, you have to watch Cheaper by the Dozen.
1: No.
2: So there are 12 kids in that movie. I think it was Steve Martin, and I forget the female actress. But that movie just made me realize, like, having a huge number of kids can be fun. Of course, it's a movie. It's not real in sales economy. But I don't know, just the concept of having, like, a soccer team or a cricket team in that case. I love that idea.
1: I feel like you either go for it, you know, like, don't stop.
2: Go full force, like our grandparents. Yeah.
1: Or, like, you have, like, a max of 3.
2: Yes.
1: You know, it's either you're doing 8, like our gent, just all the way.
2: 100%.
1: Or you're, like, at most 3.
2: Like you said, in a perfect world, you know.
1: In a perfect world. One more says, good morning, ladies. Growing up, we were 5 siblings. I am the middle child and the only daughter. It was so much fun. Even though we argued and fought so much, in a perfect world, I'd probably have more than 2 children, which we're already blessed with. My daughter is begging for another sibling, but no, mommy and daddy are content for now. I'm sure their wallets agree as well.
2: Definitely.
1: Thank you so much for sharing your thoughts. It's an absolute pleasure getting to know you and your family dynamic. We're going to be reading through the most of them that have come in. I mean, we would be here the whole show and then some if we went through a lot of the responses. But I truly appreciate you sharing your viewpoint. And I think we can say that this is split in the middle.
2: Yes.
1: There are people that are absolutely team child, and then there are some that are just like, no, it's okay, only 7. Although more are leaning toward team sibling.
2: For sure.
1: Alrighty. Okay. Now that we've sorted that out, let's see if there's some, you know, some good news, Miss Anika Fortune. Do you have that in store for us?
2: I do.
1: All right. I first need to find where your stuff is before we can continue with it. Let's go here first.
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0: Jimmy Nevis, Elephant Shoes on the O Factor. It's taken us to about, let me see, 27 minutes away from it being 11 o'clock. The second hour is pretty much done when you pass the halfway mark.
1: Yes.
0: You sort of consider it done. But there's still plenty more, of course, of time to have conversations in between. In the next hour, we're just going to have a lot of people that are winning. For now, though, let's get to your good news.
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1: Thank you so much, Nolly. South Africa fell in love with a little French bulldog known as Arthur after he was found tied to a pole in the rain in Tableview. But behind that little face was a heartbreaking story and thankfully a beautiful homecoming. Yo-Yo, as he is lovingly known by his family, had been walking out with his owner when unfortunately they were brutally attacked. His owner was rushed to ICU and in the chaos, little Yo-Yo went missing. His family spent days calling shelters and vets desperately hoping to find him. Thankfully, a kind-hearted member of the public took him in and contacted animal rescuers. Yo-Yo was severely distressed and overheating, but the team at English and French Bulldog Rescue SA quickly arranged emergency veterinary care, which may have saved his life. As he began to recover, the rescue team discovered that their little Arthur was actually Yo-Yo, a much-loved family pet whose people had never given up looking for him. And then came the moment everyone was hoping for. Yo-Yo was reunited with his family. After days of worry and uncertainty, he was finally back in the arms of someone he knew and loved. It's a beautiful reminder that sometimes what looks like an abandoned animal is actually a much loved pet whose family is desperately trying to find them. And for little Yo-Yo, what began as a frightening ordeal ended with something every lost pet deserves: a safe journey home and a family who never stopped searching for him. I'm Anika Fortune for Heart FM Good News.
0: Oh, Anika.
1: Oh, Yo-Yo.
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0: I Wanna Be Your Lover on Heart FM. Before that, we had some Fat Joe and DJ Khaled. It's called Sunshine, the Light. Before that, also was Sienna Spiro with Material Lover.
1: So good.
0: Such a good, good, good song. A lot of this also, that's just fire on the playlist. My mind is all over the place. I think your voice was like...
1: Yeah, it sounds so much clearer.
0: So much clearer and jarring. I think we've been struggling a bit with the mic. And so now I hear your voice like I'm hearing it for the first time.
1: It's same. Like, I just shocked myself.
0: All right. Plenty more on the playlist coming up also. Like I said, we're going to have a couple of winners that we're going to be announcing here on The O Factor. Otherwise, if you want to stay in conversation, if you have any traffic updates, 082-222-1049.
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0: It's Jamiroquai. It's called Little L. Before that, we had Nasty C and Euphonic with Hell No. You're listening to The O Factor. My name is Nolly. With you till 12, and Eco Fortune, of course, has got you covered when it comes to traffic. Let's hear that voice again.
1: Hi, Nolly. How are you, Nolly?
0: I'm good at you. All right, she's along, of course, for the ride, and she keeps you updated with what's happening on the road. So if you have any updates for her, please let her know on a WhatsApp line. In the next hour, we're going to be announcing winners, of course, for people that have entered our Heart FM competitions. One specifically, where we had a chatterbox. A chatterbox being where you send through your voice notes. It's absolutely beautiful. You left messages on a phone. It's like that red phone conversation. I don't know if you've seen, there was a trend on social media, but then there would be a question on the red phone.
1: Okay.
0: It usually was something very deep and insightful. It would be something like, what is your deepest fear, for instance?
1: Yes.
0: And then people in the middle of a crowd where like everybody's just walking around could pick up the phone and be very honest.
1: Oh, I love that.
0: But the world is moving past you and all of that, so you're not in your head about it. You're just being honest, and you're telling the truth, and you're feeling like you're releasing something.
1: Oh, that's beautiful.
0: Right? Super meaningful.
1: I need to check out that trend online.
0: I'm going to show you in just a bit. So we had a similar thing, except of course you send through your messages. We're going to play the winning voice note in the next hour. I'm curious to hear it.
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7: 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Because something's coming.

0: What a great way to round off the second hour of The O Factor. A bit of Santana and Michelle Branch. It's called The Game of Love. It's a good, good one to just sort of cap what really has been such a fun hour, getting to know you a little bit in between conversations. It also means that it's time for your news.
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2: In the news at this hour, the ANC wins its bid to have its candidates on the ballot. And the school collapse in Pakistan claims the lives of many children. Good morning, I'm Zahra Skruda. We now start from an update from our election desk.
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2: Now, the Constitutional Court has ordered the IEC to add the ANC's disqualified candidates to the ballot ahead of the November elections. The ANC approached the court after it lost its appeal in the Electoral Court last month, resulting in 181 candidates being barred from the ballot. These candidates are from municipalities in the Eastern Cape, the Free State and KwaZulu-Natal. The ANC argued that it uploaded the details of its candidates but failed to hit the Submit as Final button before the August deadline. Other parties also missed the deadline for the submission, and this ruling has yet to prove how it might further affect preparations for the elections. Here is Justice Ramaka Motapo delivering the judgment.
4: The Electoral Commission

0: is directed to do all things necessary to include the party lists and ward candidate nominations mentioned in paragraph 4 of this order in the lists and nominations onto the ballot papers and all other relevant processes for the 4th November elections.
1: Now, the bail application of disgraced former top cop Shadrack Sibiya has been postponed to next Tuesday. This morning, the court heard closing arguments from the defense, saying that Sibiya could use his expertise and influence to cause harm to his alleged victims and their families. Sibiya faces charges of human trafficking, rape and grooming a minor. State prosecutor Velile Makasana cited a phone call which Sibiya made to the father of a minor he allegedly groomed at the exact moment he was opening a case against him. Makasana says this is a clear indication that Sibiya poses a threat to the pursuit of justice.
2: How did you become aware that he was at the police station, was he? We're dealing with a high-decorated police officer here who is well-versed with intelligence, who is well-versed with investigations, who has got people outside there. The issue of him phoning at the right time when the case was open, it was not coincidence. It was actually a statement to say that I see you when you think I don't see you.
1: Now, Postbank says it needs more than 2.5 billion rand to become a complete commercial bank. The state-owned bank detailed its feasibility report on this before the members of parliament yesterday. The report includes plans to upskill its personnel and build ATMs across the country. However, it says to pursue that, it needs more funding and have approached National Treasury. Postbank CEO Nikki Mbengashe says they do not need the entire money in 1 year.
3: Part and parcel of this 2.5 billion is really about building more of the infrastructure, getting the right skills. Postbank inherited most of its employees from the post office, and therefore we have to upskill them into banking because we don't want to lose them because they have so much value to add. But we need the funding to upskill them to make sure that they get to the right place that we want.
1: And on the international front, at least 26 children and 2 teachers have died in Pakistan when a school roof collapsed. The roof of a higher floor collapsed onto the roof of the first floor, in turn collapsing on classrooms. About 40 people have been injured while rescuers are searching the rubble for any survivors, and the death toll is expected to rise.
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1: Cape Town is set to reach a high of 21 degrees with partly cloudy conditions this afternoon. In Paarl, you can expect a maximum of 29 degrees. Along the coast in Langebaan, it is set to reach a high of 21. And in Hermanus, you can expect a top temperature of 22. Recapping your top story at this hour. The Constitutional Court has ordered the IEC to add the disqualified ANC candidate.
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5: Good morning. Let's take a look at what's happening on the roads at this hour. Reports of roadworks early on the N7 North just before Malibongwe Drive. That left lane is blocked. No delays in that direction, but please make sure to exercise caution. Reports of a stationary truck on the N2 outbound after Saloris Pass Road. That left lane is blocked. That's a major hazard, so please make sure to keep your eyes peeled. There was an earlier accident on the N2 inbound at the Ram 2 Airport Approach Road. That's been cleared and things are moving in that direction. Taking a look at the live maps at the moment, you can still expect a bit of sluggish flow heading into the CBD at the elevated freeway. Not looking too bad. Pockets of congestion out at Sea Point Main Road in the direction of Cams Bay and Marine Drive backed up southbound as you head past Milnerton High School. That's in the direction of Milnerton Golf Club and Woodbridge Island. There's some roadworks happening out there and that explains that congestion. 082-222-1049 if there's anything else you'd like to add. I'm Anika Fortune for Heart FM Traffic.

0: It's Harry Styles, Adore You. Before that, we had some Bird with Be My Queen and John Legend as well with Daylight. It's taken us to 16 minutes after 11 o'clock. You're listening to The O Factor. My name is Nolly. I'm in for Lady O today. She's back again tomorrow. And just time flies whenever I'm around here. I do have to say the music is good. The conversations are easy. And so we are getting you to that lunch hour where Lunga Sengama is going to join in the fun. And of course, get you on the move as he does so every single day. In just a bit, we're going to be announcing who the winner is of our Chatterbox competition. And essentially, it happened at one of our Heart FM events. If you see a telephone at our event, go leave a message. Follow the instruction. We were recently asking guests to send voice notes just telling us what they love about Heart FM and what the station means to them. And of course, we've got a lot of great responses, but there are three voice notes that stood out, and I believe I'm going to be playing the last one today.
1: Okay.
0: Which is super exciting. If you hear your voice note, if you hear your message, then it means that you are the winner of said Heart FM hamper. It's pretty cool also. You know, merch hamper that is exclusive and is Heart FM. Not many people have that. Let me say that. Another thing that I'm curious about, and maybe you can answer this. When you pick whether or not you want to go to a restaurant, do reviews determine whether or not you're going to go to that restaurant or not? Or are you one of those brave people that say, I'll find out for myself? I want to go. I don't trust anyone's opinion. I feel like I need to experience it for myself. Thus, I will go.
1: Oh, that's a good question, Ollie. If you check my Google review history, I think I've only left 3 bad reviews ever. Okay. And so I'm not really a reviewer, so therefore I kind of take it with a pinch of salt. Mm-hmm. But I do appreciate people who make the effort to leave reviews. And that being said, I still take it with a pinch of salt. I want to experience it myself. I'm like, you know, I shan't even worry much a fool kind of thing.
0: No?
1: So it's like, I'm going to go and we're going to have our own experience. Maybe I'm going to love it. Maybe I'm going to hate it. But if there's a mixed sort of review, which is usually the case with every establishment, it's kind of balanced.
0: Yeah.
1: But if I see something about hygiene or food that is old or food poisoning or worms or stuff like that.
0: Yeah.
1: Hell no. I'm not going there. I am not going there. But if it's like, if they say the food was bland or the service was bad or whatever, that's obviously a day-to-day thing. It could change.
0: Okay.
1: So, but if it's worms or something like that, no.
0: All right. Okay, cool. Because I recently opted out of going to a restaurant because I felt like the reviews were making me not want to go.
1: Were they bad?
0: They were not bad, but they were bad about the things that I'm pedantic about.
1: Ah.
0: You know what I'm saying? Like things like hygiene, yes. It's an absolute issue. But I think also poor service, not really something that you're going to sign up for. But like also, it's not like small waiting times. It's like you have to wait an hour before somebody comes and serves you. I'm like, why would you even stay for an hour before somebody serves you? 30 minutes I ordered and then it only came after, you know, like 30 minutes and all of that. But it was all... It was a lot of detail, and I think what sold me was right under a post of theirs, somebody was actually reviewing the restaurant saying that they didn't necessarily have a good experience. When you look at the comments, everybody was agreeing with what was being said.
1: That's bad.
0: So then I was like, yeah, and maybe not.
1: Maybe not. Not with my money.
0: It would have been nice, but I opted to go somewhere else. So I think to a certain degree, reviews definitely do determine whether or not I go to a restaurant. And like you, similarly, I'm not a reviewer, but I appreciate reviewers.
1: Have you ever left a bad review, Nolls?
0: No.
1: Never.
0: I have yet to leave a bad review. I feel like I don't necessarily have that kind of luck.
1: It has to be bad. My bad review was for a sushi restaurant in Somerset, and they served it on a wooden block, right? But in the wooden block, there were crevices. So the wood wasn't varnished.
0: Oh.
1: And there were crevices. And obviously with sushi, you need to be very careful because you can get salmonella and you can get all sort of mercury poisoning, you name it. So I was figuring they're not cleaning this thing properly because there's literally wood in the rot. There's crevices in the wood which could be rotting.
0: Yeah.
1: So that to me was a deal breaker, and I had to let people know, hey, stay away from this place, please.
0: You were like Captain Anika to the rescue.
1: 100%.
0: Stay away from this place. Is that the case for you? Do reviews determine whether or not you give a place like a try. You go see it, you go visit it. Let me know, 0822221049. Because a part of me, obviously, when you want to go somewhere, you want to have the experience.
1: Yes.
0: But like, if too many people are saying the same thing, you really just sort of take a step back and be like, maybe I'm not the one to go see this. Let me know on our WhatsApp line. It should be interesting to hear from you whether or not you've even left a bad review. Maybe you've had a bad experience and you've had to leave a review because you were excited to go to a place and didn't necessarily get the best service or what it is you were expecting.
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0: What?

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0: Jealous. Mr. Turner says it's been too long since we played this one by Justin Timberlake. It's called Selfish. Before that, of course, we had a bit of Ladies of Mar with First Class. I did tell you when I come back, I'm going to let you know who our Chatterbox winner is. And here she is.
1: Hi, I'm Shania Peterson. I absolutely love Hard FM. I love every DJ. I love the family feeling. I absolutely cannot get enough of it. My absolute favorite is The Beautiful Sugar. And obviously, Aiden Thomas, Tyrone Paulson. There's just too many to choose from.
0: Aww. I agree. There's too many to choose from. Well done, Shania. That's a beautiful review.
2: Beautiful review.
0: Beautiful review you left us. Speaking of reviews. The O Factor with Owete No Dada. 9 to 12, Heart FM. All right, we ask you whether or not reviews determine whether you go to a place or not, maybe whether you use a service or not. Is it a determiner for you, or are you just one of those people that take it by the chin? Like, you don't trust other people's opinions. You want to be there. You need to feel and experience it for yourself, and then you can say whether it was a good experience or not. A couple of

0: perspective.
1: Yeah, when it comes to movies, yeah, I definitely check reviews. If it's below 6, I'm not paying for it. Nope.
2: But you see, for him, it says it doesn't determine whether or not he's going to go. He's going to go. It's just he's not going to expect much.
1: Yes, yes.
2: Or he's going to go, or he's going to see it, but he'll have like limitations in terms of, okay, this is...
1: I like that.
2: Possibly more or less the direction I'll go. Okay, fab. That's fair. That's fair.
3: Up until like 4 or 5 years ago, I never went on reviews.
2: Mm.
3: But now I go on reviews and it actually helps a lot, eh?
2: Mm.
3: Especially when buying products. Products and electronics online.
2: Mm.
3: We celebrated our daughter's birthday at a certain place in Pinelands.
2: Mm-hmm.
3: I'm not going to name the place. We paid for everything up front, whatever, and then on the day of the birthday, my wife is like, okay, the kids is going to have that. And then the people is like, yeah, but we didn't foresee for any food. Did you pay? It's like, yes, we paid.
2: Yeah.
3: Oh, the lady that handles the emails is not here.
2: And
3: it was up and down, and they literally spoiled our whole experience, our daughter's first birthday.
2: Aww.
3: And then afterwards, when we actually went on to check the reviews, we actually saw that that was one of the bad stuff about that place. So reviews does help a lot.
2: Mm, that's fair. You see, this is why reviews can be important and crucial.
1: Absolutely.
2: Also, you mentioned another very important thing. He checks reviews for tech equipment and stuff like that.
1: And products.
2: Yeah, products. Do you check reviews for products?
1: Definitely. Like skincare, hair care, all of those things. I think that's clear cut, usually.
2: Yeah.
1: Usually, you know, especially if somebody says it worked or it made me break out, or those are things that are definitely going to deter me for
2: all
1: sure.
2: Right. Ariza says, very important to me, ladies, to check out the reviews of a reliable source or a person. So I have to read it. I need a review. Clinton, well, he was talking about the song, saying, yes, it is way overdue when it comes to the Justin Timberlake song. Deirdre say, reviews, very important. Very, very important. But I'm curious to know, does it determine whether or not you're going to go? Evan really gave a good point, saying it's not going to stop me from going. It's just going to set an expectation for me when it comes to the certain thing or a product. I know with a lot of products, I mean, if there are a lot of complaints, there are complaints that are related to the person and what their needs were. So let's say you buy a watch and the person is complaining. It's not a good review, but their complaint is that it doesn't show the steps. You know what I'm saying?
1: Yes.
2: Like the watch doesn't show steps or whatever the case is. And that's not necessarily particularly the reason why you want to get the watch. Maybe you want to get it because, I don't know, you just want to voice record yourself or be able to call people. Steps are not really something that you're looking for. So it is still what is considered a negative review, but it's according to what the person needs.
1: And it doesn't affect you. Yeah.
2: It doesn't. So then you can be a determiner of whether or not you're going to still get the product or not. All right, it's fascinating hearing your thoughts. 0822221049. Let us know, does it determine whether or not you're going to buy the product, whether or not you're going to go to a place? Reviews, do you leave them? Do you don't? I see a lot of people say, I don't leave reviews, but we really do appreciate those that do. So maybe that's something we need to work on.
1: Yeah, we're kind of lazy. kind of entitled.
2: We're lazy, but we trust you. Keep telling us what's wrong. A bit of Lauryn Hill and just a bit of Anika's Got Your Traffic.

0: A bit of Lauryn Hill just to sort of like sprinkle a bit of happiness in your morning and also set you up for an eco, letting you know what you can expect traffic-wise.
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2: Thank you so much, Nolly. There was an accident out at Old Strandfontein Road. The landmark is Astron Garage. Towing is on scene. Please do approach with caution in that direction. Just be reminded of roadworks on the N7 northbound before Malibongwe Drive. That left lane is blocked. No delays in that direction. Earlier on, there were reports of a truck stuck on the N2 outbound just after Solowe's Pass Road. That left lane remains blocked. Please make sure to keep your eyes peeled. 082-222-1049. If there's anything else you'd like to add for Heart FM Traffic, I'm Anika Fortune.
0: Thank you very much, Ms. Anika Fortune. When we come back, we get to find out who is going to win themselves 2,000 rands worth of fuel.
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0: Oh yes, and I've been promising you, of course, just an opportunity to possibly walk away with some free fuel. All because, you know, we know that fuel prices have absolutely skyrocketed and have gone up. But King Price Insurance is saying W2F. Win the fuel. And of course, if you've headed on over to our website and clicked the King Price competition banner, you automatically then stood a chance of winning yourself 2,000 rands worth of fuel before today's show ends. And I believe that somebody did it and they did it well. I believe it's Amy. Amy, how are you? Very good morning to you.
8: Good morning. I'm good, thanks, and you?
0: I'm absolutely fabulous.

0: So you went to our website and clicked the King Prize competition banner?
1: Yes.
0: So King Prize is King Prize Insurance pays out about 10 million in claims every single day, and just another reason to trust King Prize Insurance. King Prize is a licensed insurer and FSP. Now, Amy, there was a very, very simple instruction that you were given, which is if you commit to a commitment-free car insurance quote from King Prize, that you also then go into the grand prize draw for fuel the entire year. One, you've already clicked on the banner, so we know that. Congratulations. That means you've won yourself 2,000 rands worth of fuel courtesy of King Prize. Congratulations.
1: Fantastic. Thank you so much.
0: Now, did you opt in for a commitment-free car insurance quote?
1: Yes, I did.
0: Oh, and because you did that, Amy, that means now you also go into the grand prize draw, and that means you can potentially win yourself fuel for a year. How awesome is that?
1: That's fantastic.
0: I absolutely love hearing it. Do you think this 2,000 rands worth of fuel is going to absolutely make a difference for you?
1: Most definitely.
0: Oh, with the petrol prices going up, I think we all could use anything, eh?
1: Definitely.
0: Thank you so much for entering, Amy, and congratulations to you, all right?
1: Thank you.
0: All right. 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Again, a very big congratulations, of course, to Amy. She did the right thing. So make sure that you also do the right thing by going to click that competition banner, and we could be calling you.

0: It's Nora and Pure. It's called Come With Me. Just a great way to wrap up what is now the final hour of the O Factor. We're talking about reviews, whether or not you rely on them to make a decision when it comes to coming and going as you please, ultimately. Or are you just old school like that? You're like, nah, I don't believe you.
1: Ladies, I don't do reviews. I don't read them, nor do I write them. I go where I want, buy what I want, eat what I want. If it's a bad experience, it's a bad experience. I'm not hotspotting my bad experience, especially if it's subjective, like restaurants and tastes and things. I kick it old school. Go find it for yourself.
2: Shani will worry much, I fool.
0: I love it. She's like, I kick it old school. I'll find out when I get there.
2: I like that. I like that.
0: I love it too. Ruth says, I like doing reviews, ladies. Not only bad ones. I also love doing both. I mean, so that people can know what to expect. Also, I remind them of important things. On the waiter's slip, I write, tip to improve performance.
2: Oh,
0: half the people don't already know.

0: it stands for. So, like, obviously, you right.
1: Wow. I usually just make a smiley face and a thank you and a heart.
0: So, I'm getting a report card after. I should start doing that. That should be... That would be fascinating. I love the honesty, though.
1: Me too.
0: I mean, imagine if we all just left a good review to the waiter, waitress, whatever the experience was.
1: Yes.
0: And we talked to them personally instead of going to write a review for everyone to see.
1: Absolutely. Actually, I did that on Sunday. So I was at a nice seafood place and I asked for the chef to come out because the food was just incredible. That was the first time I've ever done that.
0: Oh,
1: and
0: wow.
1: I got to speak to the chef and she was just over the moon to hear the in-person review.
0: Review? What? It was so great. She probably expected the worst. Why are you asking me to come out?
1: Why are you asking me to come out?
0: All right. We hear you. We hear you loud and clear.
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0: That's Rolene and Jesse Clegg. It's called More Room. Before that, we had some Celine Dion with I'm Alive. Keenan absolutely loving it, saying, Nolly, yo, he just made me feel much better with that song of Celine Dion. Thank you. It's an absolute pleasure. Thank you to the playlist. Thank you to the O Factor. Thank you, Miss Anika.
1: Thank you so much, Nolly.
0: And thank you to everybody that left a review. One last one that says, hi, Nolly. I don't leave a review. I scowl in the restaurant.
1: Old school.
0: I scowl in the establishment that I am in. I expect quality food because I pay quality money. So hey. I'm not going to review. I will sort it out there and then.
1: One time.
0: I love your honesty. Otherwise, have yourself a fabulous day, okay? Lunga Singham, of course, is up next. And he's going to get you on the move. But before he comes in and sort of takes over, we do have news that are locked and loaded for you.
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3: The news at this hour. Concord ruling leaves ANC overjoyed while critics remain tentative. And Western Cape government is content with the current dam levels. Good afternoon, I'm Zohra Skruder. We begin this bulletin with an update from our election desk.
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3: Now, ANC Secretary General Fikile Mbalula has collapsed while thanking President Cyril Ramaphosa and party structures for their support during the ANC's legal challenge against the IEC a short while ago.
5: I'm not feeling
3: The Concord has ruled that the 181 ANC candidates must be included on the ballot for the upcoming local government elections, despite the party having narrowly missed the deadline for submitting their names to the IEC. While delivering the address on the steps of the Constitutional Hill in Braamfontein, Balula claimed to be feeling unwell. Meanwhile, the Democratic Alliance says it is deeply concerned by the Constitutional Court's ruling on the ANC's ballot list matter. But the party's Asha Sarupan says despite the ruling, the ANC is still at its most unpopular.
6: This judgment raises serious concerns about the precedent it sets.

0: It's for complying with the IEC's deadlines. So the courts have held that strict mechanical compliance applies to deadlines in every electoral matter up to now. The ANC has now succeeded in court in undoing their own failure to submit candidate lists in six municipalities. However, this will not change their electoral fortunes. The ANC is in terminal decline, and its support across South Africa is at record lows.
1: Now, former Deputy National Police Commissioner Shadrach Sibiya will spend at least another 5 days behind bars. The Randburg Magistrates Court has postponed a judgment on his bail application until next Tuesday. The state is opposing bail, arguing that Sibiya, who faces charges including rape and sexual grooming, poses a flight risk and could intimidate witnesses if released. Sibiya denies all allegations. In other news, the Water and Sanitation Department says it is satisfied with the state of the Western Cape's dam storage. This is despite the drop in levels. They're currently standing at just below 80% this week. The light drizzle in some parts of the province had little impact on the provincial water storage levels. The department's provincial head, Ntombizanele Bila Mapuriwa, shares more.
2: Every effort to conserve water contributes towards ensuring the long-term sustainability of our water resources. The department is looking forward to the annual operating analysis meeting that is scheduled to take place on the 2nd of November 2026. The meeting will review the prevailing water resources situation and also consider the need for the implementation of water restrictions.
1: And on the international front, a container ship and a bulk carrier have both sunk around the Strait of Hormuz in the past 24 hours after being hit by projectiles in separate incidents. Maritime security sources say a small container vessel sank while sailing through the route, while the other vessel sank close to the strait. Iran stepped up attacks over the past 10 days in response to the U.S. blockade of its ports and tougher sanctions introduced last month.
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1: Cape Town is at a current temperature of 17 degrees. In Paarl, it is now 20. Along the coastline, Langebaan and Hermanus are at 20 degrees. Recapping your top story at this hour. ANC Secretary General Fikile Mbalula has collapsed while thanking President Cyril Ramaphosa and party structures for their support during the ANC's legal challenge against the IEC a short while ago.
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4: Good afternoon. Unfortunately, there was an accident on Old Strandfontein Road. That landmark is Astron Garage. Towing is on scene, but please do approach with caution. Taking a look at the live maps at the moment, Marine Drive slowing down slightly. That's due to some roadworks happening alongside Woodbridge Island. That tailback starting at Mullerton High School towards Woodbridge Island. Thereafter, things completely plain sailing towards the CBD. What's not plain sailing is Beitenkracht out of the CBD. Things are looking pretty hectic towards the elevated freeway. But as soon as you take that exit, things are breezing in the direction of Platteklip. The M5 southbound backed up slightly at Coburg, heading down towards Berkeley, and everything else is looking fantastic for now. If that's not the case where you are, please do flag that with us on 082-222-1049. For Heart FM Traffic, I'm Anika Fortune.
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1: Bang dang. Okay, that's more like it. That's more like it, you know?
2: Oh, yeah.
1: That's what happens when we are in the same room. And that's what happens. 6 minutes past 12. On the Move till 3 o'clock. Lunga Singama here. Annika Fortune over there. The best to ever do it between 12 and 3. Hey now. Oh, Mastermind. Cheston is here. I remember we were talking about Ronaldinho.
2: Yes.
1: Mr. Yesterday. Norman. Yeah. Okay, he's the hookup guy.
2: Oh,
1: Cheston, yeah.
2: The mastermind.
1: Yeah,

0: go. Mastermind. You masterminded the thing. Thank you. Thank you very much, Cheston. We'll follow up on that, okay? We'll follow up on that. It is a Thursday, right?
1: That's correct.
0: Hey!
1: Hey!
0: Hey!
1: Let him cook. Let him cook.
0: Exactly. Let him cook. It's a Thursday today. You know what's happening tomorrow.
1: Trouble.
0: Oh. Hey!
1: Living that champagne life, baby. You know, I hate that I love you so.
0: Keep going.
1: Sometimes you make me mad. I'm so sick of you, but I love you. You know? It's a love-hate relationship. Okay?
0: Yeah.
1: You're one in a million.
0: Whoa.
1: Yeah. So are you pendant.
0: No, you miss independent. nobody can top you.
1: Oh, thank
0: no
1: you.
0: Ways.
1: Thank
0: no
1: you,
0: ways.
1: Linda. Thank you.
0: No ways. Oh, man. Looking forward to tomorrow. But we have today to get through. It's a clean Friday.

0: Yeah. Something is coming on the 19th of December. Key December, boss.
1: Hey, the gates are open.
0: Hey, the throats will be open wide by that time. DJ Ken, Tugsin and Moti, Hans in the Sun on Hearts FM. Played Alicia Myers, I Want to Thank You. Lil Flip with Sunshine. Hello, Natasha Kumalo. How are you doing? She's enjoying the show. 20 minutes past 12 on the move till 3 this afternoon. You remember yesterday we were talking about matrix and the anxieties that come with matric.
1: That is true.
0: And it's funny because right like that, just like that, we started talking about the same thing when we came in.
1: Yes.
0: And that is the prisoners are getting better matric results than the normal matrix.
1: That's true.
0: Yeah. Can you read that? What does it say?
1: Well, according to this article, South Africa's inmate matric class recorded a 94.4% pass rate in 2025. Uh-huh. The national class of 2025 achieved a record of 88%. So that's a difference of 6.4% higher than our national matric pass rate.
0: Okay.
1: Interesting.
0: It's very interesting. Are they doing something different there in prison?
1: Perhaps they are focusing.
0: They're focusing a lot more.
1: Just a little more.
0: Or maybe like Baba Vakhwe for you. You know you need to do better. You know, type thing. I don't know. But they seem to be doing better. But also, I think comparing prisons and schools is a... how can I put it? Because like prisons are a smaller sample size than schools in general.
1: You think so?
0: Yeah, it's a smaller sample size. So you can't compare the two. It's like comparing apples to oranges type thing.
1: Mm.
0: You know, because they have a smaller sample size in prison, you know, of people who are doing matric than the whole country of South Africa that's doing matric.
1: That's true.
0: You know what I mean?
1: But besides for numbers, what do you think are the factors leading to a better
0: pass rate in prisons? I think it's because they have a lot more time to focus on. They have no outside distractions, so to say.
1: True. If you take into consideration kids in disadvantaged communities.

0: Yeah.
1: Socioeconomic factors.
0: In our communities, kids, you can walk outside and there's a dead body.
1: Mm.
0: You know?
1: Mm.
0: In our communities, some of the libraries are not even functional. So where is the kid going to go after school to supplement their studying in our communities?
1: Some people don't have electricity.
0: Yep. In our communities, the mothers and our fathers, they don't have the extra money to maybe go and give their kids the tutoring that they need.
1: True.
0: So that you get off that 10% you were on. You know, I mean, like your mom, like, in fact, you're the best to talk about this because your mom sent you to tutoring classes so that you can pass your mathematics.
1: That's true.
0: You kept coming back with 10% all the time.
1: Twice. Don't let this rumor start running.
0: 10%, 10%, 10%. What they did actually in Anika's final year, they added up all the 10% of all the quarters of the year.
1: Whatever.
0: That's how she passed the matric.
1: Whatever.
0: They added the 10%, 10%, 10%, 10%, 10%. They're like 40%. Ooh, ooh. She's almost there. Ha ha. Scarrel, she must get out.
1: You are
0: She's
1: lying.
0: She's almost there this
1: You are
0: one.
1: Lying. Okay, this was in grade 9, right? So,
0: yeah.
1: In matric, I drastically improved my marks.
0: Wow, drastically.
1: Do you know how many distinctions?
0: Drastically.
1: Do you know how many distinctions I walked away with?
0: Tell me.
1: Take a guess.
0: None.
1: Five
0: distinctions.
1: Five distinctions.
0: I don't believe
1: on my
0: this. ASC.
1: I will bring it tomorrow.
0: I need to talk to your mathematics teacher from yesterday. What's
1: five
0: his name?
1: Five distinctions. Mr. Nongi was in grade 9.
0: I need to talk to Mr. Nongi.
1: No, but then
0: Mr. Nongi will never lie. Mr. Nongi will never lie.
1: I changed my life around, okay? I changed my life and I focused. I really locked in. Uh-huh. And I also took maths lit, which was a great step for me. So I walked away with five distinctions, Luke.
0: Oh, you took less harder subjects.
1: No, I did bio,
0: yes.
1: Economics,
0: and history,
1: drama, and maths lit. Okay.
2: Not really, Lunga. I know in prison you also have very limited time. You have about three or 4 hours that you can spend behind your books and stuff because the prison closes down, warrants are going home, shift changes and stuff like that. So, yeah, they are also very challenged when it comes to time, though.
0: Oh, okay. Mm. So, somebody says that they are very challenged when it comes to time as well inside.
1: Yes.
0: But the time that they have, they use very, very wisely. Go ahead. You want to say something?
1: No, I'm stopping myself from laughing because I saw a very funny message. I don't think we can repeat that, though.
0: Okay. But, okay, we can't repeat on air?
1: No.
0: Okay.
1: No, but sorry, I just couldn't stop myself when I saw that message.
0: No, we just want to know, how come the people in prison are doing better than the people outside of prison? Do they have better teachers? Are they getting a better diet? You know? I know it's a small sample size, but like that's a big pass rate there.
1: Yeah. We must applaud them, though. Wow.
3: Hi, Lunga and Anika. Great show as usual. So we need to ask some questions. Is the study being done comparatively? Are the prisoners doing 6 subjects or 9 subjects like some of the matriculants are doing? Then, I mean, the obvious thing staring us in the face is there's, for prisoners, there's absolutely no traveling to and from school. Mm. There's no other issues they have to be concerned about. They are right there. Classes come to them. They don't have to go to classes. So, yeah, the factors are very, very differently for a matriculant these days versus
0: somebody
3: the prisons.
0: Confined.
3: They do absolutely nothing. 3 meals a day, spend some time outside, play in the yard, go to bed at a specific time.
0: Why do you have to say that?
3: Yeah, they're living in a lap of luxury, if you want to call it that. Versus our matriculants. I'm sorry, we can't compare.
0: He said play in the yard.
1: Sorry, sir. I couldn't help but laugh when you said play in the yard.
0: Play in the yard like they're kids. Like just out there like playing in the yard. Oh, you guys. I mean, like, I'm going to sound like I have something against people who are in prison. Because we spoke about prisoners 2 weeks ago.
1: Yes.
0: I have nothing against them. I know we just say pray. Don't forget to pray.

0: happen without you.
1: Okay, hey. Vocals.
0: Bus. Q-Tip, Kanye West, and Lil Wayne. Thank you. And of course, that song sounds exactly like this one.

0: Busta Rhymes, of course, just absolutely goes ham in that song. The remix to Thank You with Busta Rhymes, QT, Lil Wayne, and Kanye West. Nelly City Spud with Ride With Me, a.k.a. Anati. Don't forget to pray. 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
1: Thank you so much, Lunga. Reports of roadworks on the N7 northbound at Malibongwe Drive. That left lane remains blocked. Please make sure to exercise caution in that direction. There were reports of an accident on Old Strandfontein Road. The landmark was Astron Garage. That coming through an hour ago, so maybe, just maybe, that might have been cleared by now. If you have passed by, please do flag that with us on the WhatsApp line. Marine Drive slowing down southbound. That is passing Mediclinic Milnerton Hospital down towards Woodbridge Island. Some roadworks happening in that direction, and that explains that queue. The M3 southbound delayed passing Clipper Road down towards Rhodes Avenue, as well as at Rhodes Avenue, as you try to hop on to the M3 northbound. In the CBD, delays at the elevated freeway towards Bay Ingracht, as well as pockets of congestion out at Sea Point Main Road in the direction of Camps Bay. 082-222-1049 if there's anything else you'd like to add for Heart FM traffic. I'm Anika Fortune.
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3: 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One judge. 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
2: On Monday, you said about the audition that Zoe Zana was your favorite, yeah?
3: I love Zoe. Yeah. I love Zoe. Yeah. Tendai is still my favorite.
2: Oh.
3: Tendai, Zoe, and Seth. Oh. Those are my three favorites at the moment.
2: Three favorites.
3: Yes.
2: All right.
3: Who's your favorite, Lunga?
2: No, I haven't listened properly.
3: Oh.
2: Listen properly?
3: You need to focus.
2: I haven't listened properly.
3: Yeah. Lock in.
2: Yeah, I'm not locked in at that time. I'm sleeping. I'm getting my Saturday evening nap.
3: Oh.
2: Yeah, I'm too old. I'm getting ready for I Heart Sundays.
3: Oh, nap.
2: Yeah.
3: Which means you wake up.
2: I wake up again, you know what I mean?
3: Oh.
2: Yeah. Don't forget to pray.
3: Got you.
2: Yeah. Warren G says, when Busta Rhymes spits, you gotta make the stank face. This is true. This is true. Lee says, now this is hip hop, Lunga. Love it. Randy Jade says, Lunga, that's my jam. Tamsin, Lunga, this song of Busta Rhymes. I didn't know so many people love that song. Mark says, wow, whenever Q-Tip raps, it's so effortless and smooth. This is true. Q-Tip is one of the GOATs, and he's not given his due. Q-Tip was part of a group called A Tribe Called Quest. Just listen to that. Just listen to that. It's Q-Tip. Come on, man. Tribe Called Quest. Electric Relaxation. Beat produced by Q-Tip.
3: Beat is

0: So that's when you say Q-Tip is underrated, Q-Tip is underrated. That's how he sounds. This reminds me of another song when you said like a really cool beat. This is a great beat. I'll find you a great beat.
1: Please, I love that beat.
0: I'll find you a great beat. There's a song that DJ Premier, was part of a group called Gang Starr back in the 90s. His partner passed away. And so Gang Starr is no more, but he still produces, you know what I mean? So he did this song with Nas, KRS-One, and Rakim. I did this song with KRS-One, Nas, and Rakim. And the song was dedicated to the Air Force One.
1: Oh.
0: The white and white.
1: Okay.
0: The song is called Classic. Let me see if I can find it for you. Because the beat is insane. The beat of that song is insane. Produced by DJ Premier. It's called Classic. Chopping a sample.
1: Oh yeah.

0: coming.
1: And now for my next number, okay. I'd like to return to
0: the classics.
1: To the classics.
2: Oh.

0: do make the whip you like your chips ain't right. By the time you could afford it, the car ain't imported. And it's tree
1: timing. It's you just- see, you hear the knowledge.
2: Sure.
1: You hear the knowledge.
2: Sure.
1: You
2: that
1: know?
2: Is stunning.
1: When they make the car you want, your chips ain't right.
2: Sure.
1: Get your money up, son.
2: Yo, Drake needs to funk tips because rap has gone down. It's gone down. Your boy Kendrick,
1: classic.
2: Though. Shame. He's doing all right.
1: No, there's Rihanna.

0: This is Magnus Pharaoh. Da, da, da, da. Asleep Talking. So good. Chris Brown with Residuals. Played Rihanna as well. Love on the Brain. Lindsay says, Lunga, you're playing games, playing Riri, then CB, and this song of his. No. It just happened to be like that. 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
2: In the news at this hour, ANC celebrates Concord victory over disqualified candidates, and a South African drone company says it's ready to help tackle the upcoming Western Cape fire season. Good afternoon, I'm Ryan Fortune. We kick off news with news now from our election desk.
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2: ANC Secretary General Fikile Mbalula says he's relieved that the 181 disqualified candidates will now be included on the ballot for next month's local government elections. This comes after the Constitutional Court set aside the Electoral Court's order that dismissed the party's appeal application. The lower court had ruled that the ANC had failed to comply with the IEC's regulations about submitting candidates on time. The Concord has now ordered that all ANC candidates across the six municipalities be added to the ballot. Yes Mbalula addressing party supporters and media after the victory.
4: And we explained that our case is different. It's not IFP, NFP. It is ANC that uploaded people into the system. But there is water under the bridge now. People know. And we ask for locks. They didn't give us the locks in the letters that we wrote to them. So this matter could have easily been settled. We did not ask to be given a privilege and exemption over and above other political parties. We said, give us what is ours that we have submitted.
2: Meanwhile, the DA says that while the Concord ruling is deeply concerning, the ANC remains at its most unpopular. Here's the party's Ashok Sarupan.
5: This judgment raises serious concerns about the precedent it sets for complying with the IEC's deadlines. The courts have held that strict mechanical compliance applies to deadlines in every electoral matter up to now. The ANC has now succeeded in court in undoing their own failure to submit candidate lists in six municipalities. However, this will not change their electoral fortunes. The ANC is in terminal decline, and its support across South Africa is at record lows.
2: In other news now, residents of Knoflookskraal outside Grabo are questioning the motive behind the looming court battle over their occupation of the property. Public Works and Infrastructure Minister Dean McPherson has approached the Western Cape High Court asking for an interdict against land invasions on the state-owned land. A Khoisan community has occupied the land since 2019, aiming for self-sustaining living, but McPherson alleges that the area has now become a hotbed of criminal activity. Heart FM spoke with a community leader, Fazden van der Skaef.

0: earlier.
1: I mean, if there are allegations of criminality, investigate them. If there are questions about who occupies the land, conduct a fair and transparent process. But government must also address our human realities, our lived realities as an indigenous community and the lack of basic services. We are not asking for immunity from the law. Definitely not. We are asking for the law to be applied fairly.
0: And finally, a South African drone company says it's ready to help tackle the upcoming Western Cape fire season. Africa Drone King says its new thermal heat detection technology will allow firefighters to respond faster and prevent flare-ups. The company's provincial manager, Tabani Zondo, says the technology was put to the test this past weekend when a fire broke out at Imizamo Yetu informal settlement in Hout Bay.
2: Heat detection, which is very important. And that way, we have a software or a platform called AerioGuard comes in. AerioGuard is our security and monitoring platform. It can do automated patrols and it sends alerts. So you're not relying on somebody's happening to look at the right place at the right time. And all of that runs with our enterprise-grade DJI drones.
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0: On the weather front, it's a mild day in Cape Town today, 17 degrees in the city. In Paarl, it's 20 degrees. Along the coast in Langebaan, 20 degrees. And in Hermanus, also 20 degrees. Recapping our top story at this hour, ANC celebrates Concord victory over the disqualification of its candidates.
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4: Good afternoon. Let's take a look at what's happening on the roads at this hour. Taking a look at the live maps at the moment, you can definitely expect some congestion out at Jake's Gatville, that is southbound at Milton Road approaching Voortrekker. Of course, some ongoing roadworks happening within that vicinity, and that explains that tailback. The N2 slowing down slightly as you make your way past the M5 off-ramp in the direction of Mowbray. There seems to have been an accident alongside Liesbeek Parkway resulting in that delay. If anybody has any clarity, please inform us on 082-222-1049. For Heart FM Traffic, I'm Anika Fortune.
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6: 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We start with football news and UEFA Champions League football results from last night. And in a one-sided clash, Liverpool beat LASK 6-3. Radu Barcola with a hat-trick on the night. Matisse beat Porto 3-2. Real Madrid scored 3 late goals in those last 7 minutes to beat Roma 4-3. And Villa delivered a 6-0 win over Fenerbahce. While defending champions PSG scored 3 first-half goals and went on to beat Man City 4-2. More football action for tonight in the UEFA Europa League. Milan travelled to take on Salzburg. Crystal Palace are away to Lyon. Benfica will host Celtic and Marseille are at home to Olympiacos. We turn our attention to cricket news now and action out of yesterday's Yes Play Pro 20 Club played at Yes Play Newlands. It was a good win for the Yes Play Cobras. They picked up an important 6-wicket win over Boland. Batting first, Boland looked set for a massive score, but good bowling and good fielding pegged them back. And suddenly, 134 for 3, a good position, quickly became 137 for 6 in the space of 10 balls as Boland eventually ended on 174 for 7 after their 20 overs. Oliver Whitehead picking up 2 for 18 and Josh Briett 2 for 30 as the stand. Out bowlers. In response, the Cobras lost Pillay in the second over and then Van Heerden in the eighth over, but 60 for 2 moved nicely to 158 for 4. Boland were guilty of sloppy fielding as they dropped Daniel Smith 3 times on his way to 44 not out. Kasif Joseph, the top scorer, on 82. The result sees the Cobras jump to second behind the Titans in the standings. Meanwhile, in other cricket news, Proteas coach Shukri Conrad has dropped Tristan Stubbs from the test squad for the second test against Australia, which gets underway this Sunday at St. George's Park. In his place, he's brought in Matthew Bretzka and also moved Ryan Rickleton to the wicket-keeping duties. Carl Verena, though, remains with the squad. Conrad also confirmed that the top-order batsman, Tony De Zorzi, was not considered as he continues his recovery from a left hamstring injury. And we end on tennis news and results from the Shanghai Masters. Yesterday's round of 16 action saw wins for Tommy Paul over Zizou Bergs. Fifth-seeder Daniel Medvedev beat Stefano Tsitsipas 6-4 and 7-5. Rafa Jadar beat Botic van der Zaltschkop in 3 sets in an ill-tempered encounter where Jadar was warned by the umpire for swearing at a ball boy and Felix Auger-Aliassime had to withdraw with an injury, trading 2-5 against Casper Ruud. Big upset, though, at the Wuhan Open was when top-seeded Aryna Sabalenka went down in 3 sets to Ann Lee. There were also wins for Leila Fernandez and Diana Schneider, while second-seeded Jessica Pegula also lost up. She went down to unseeded Yelena Ostapenko 2-6, 7-6 and 6-3. Well, there we go. That's a wrap in your sport for today. And for Sports at One, I'm Jeremy Harris.
3: the number one.

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1: All right. This is good. 8 minutes past one. Make it 9 minutes past one. On the move till 3 o'clock. Lunga Singama, yeah. Aniko Forjun over there. Earlier on at the start of the show, yesterday we started this conversation around matric and matric anxieties and the things, you know, that sort of like trigger you when you think about writing your matric.
2: Yes.
1: Of course, Aniko Forjun, she was so good in high school. And she didn't start out so good, you know, because she got like 10% in her mathematics. But as she progressed in high school, she became really, really good to the point that she ended up at UCT. And she's a very smart woman sitting right across from me.
2: I locked in.
1: Now, she locked in. She locked in. You know what I mean? And Chris Moy is here.
3: Anika was a change to maths lit.
1: Yeah.
2: Yes.
3: I'm not going to say it's easier than pure maths, but she must have done well in that.
1: Yeah.
3: So to get into UCT, one must get good results. So I believe her about those 5 distinctions.
1: Beautiful.
3: Enjoying the show already from Chrismo.
1: Chrismo is so sweet.
2: She's so sweet.
1: She will believe anything that comes out of your mouth.
2: Hi.
1: She is so sweet.
2: Wow.
1: Chrismo.
2: Wow.
1: You know? Bless your heart, Chrismo. and then the conversation evolved to the pass mark for the prisoners is better. Somebody put out a stat. Read that stat for us.
2: So the difference, let me just get that stat real quickly. Here it is. Okay. So South Africa's inmate matric class recorded a 94.4% pass rate in 2025. Uh-huh. And our national class of 2025 achieved a record of 88%, which leaves us with a difference of 6.4%.
1: Okay.
2: Yes.
1: So, and I said that you can't compare the two because the conditions are different.
2: Mm.
1: You know, the person who's out here trying to make ends meet, the father who's trying to make ends meet out here, is different from somebody who's being handed everything in prison. They just have to focus on their studies and passing.
2: They have more time.
1: Their matric, more time. But somebody says that they don't have more time. Because they only get like 3 hours or something like that to go play outside and something like that. You know, somebody said earlier. So they don't have more time in prison. I don't know. I can't verify that. I've never been.
2: Me neither.
1: Yeah. I've never. I hope I don't have to go.
4: I think it's the mindset that's different. Because when you're a child, all you want to do is defy your parents and all of those things. These people, they've learned what the consequences of defying parents ended up in, and now they're in prison. So now all of a sudden, their mindsets are different, especially when you're old enough to make your own decisions as an 18-year-old or... I also believe as a teacher that you should only probably, yes, go study, try and get a degree immediately after the trip. But the best results will come out of a student who is a bit older because they know why they're there. They've experienced life already and now they are ready to lock in. Me being one of the people that experienced life and then locked in to become a teacher, currently doing my honors and will go all the way up to PhD.
1: Well done.
4: If the funds can help. But it's the mindset. Because these people in prison, they've been through life and maybe they want to change their lives around and get a matric, because when they go out,

0: they don't want to be in the streets anymore. They want to become something, somebody. So that would be
1: the why?
0: Possible reason why
1: it's a
0: Marx
1: fair
0: is a bit better there.
1: Yeah, it's a fair reason that she's putting out.
2: Definitely.
1: You know, those people have, you know, gotten bumps in life. They've ended up in prison. Some of them, they don't want to go back in prison. Or when they go out of prison, they want to make sure that they have their matric, you know. Because they look at prison as maybe a second chance in life, you know. So they want to get out and do better when they get out of prison. And so they lock in, as Ashlyn says.
2: Yeah.
1: You know, they lock in when they're in there. Pure Heart, what do you say?
3: Good afternoon, Lunga and Anika. Hope you guys are very well. Thank you for always giving us a good show.
1: Yeah, thank you for listening.
3: Look, I think, you know, the prisoners are very good in maths because it's, you know, it's a numbers game inside. So they probably have high marks in maths.
2: For a second I thought
1: it was going somewhere.
2: You know?
1: His name is Pure Heart.
2: Ik moet niet lachen, ik moet niet.
1: Why are you looking that way?

0: Tara. Music and Lights is Double HP. Wow, what a good guy. Met Double HP, actually.
1: Oh.
0: Yeah. Met Double HP when he was still alive. Such an infectious personality. You know, you never know what people are going through, you know?
1: Mm.
0: You never know what people are going through. He said he was such a warm personality. You know, when you would meet him, he just welcoming, you know? And then we heard the news that he had passed on. He had unalived himself, which was like so shocking.
1: Yeah.
0: You know, because like you think to yourself, this is not the person that I met when I met them. You know, but you never know what people are going through. Let's just like be nice. Let's just be good people to other people.
1: Be kind.
0: Yeah. Vanessa Carlton, 1,000 Miles. Natasha Bedingfield as well with 4-7 and Tiffany J'adore. Justin Timberlake, Cry Me a River.
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0: All right, 23 minutes before we get to 2 o'clock. On the move till 3 this afternoon. And you need to wear your headphones, my brother. Are there headphones that are there? Huh? Let me just... a microphone first.
1: Here we go.
0: Yeah, there we go.
1: Can you hear?
0: Yeah, I can.
1: Okay, no, wonderful.
0: Yeah, okay, there you go. There you can hear. 22 minutes before we get to 2 o'clock. Our CEO, our very lovely CEO, she was at... where were you playing?
5: Mangi Valley Resort in Nudo.
0: Where?
5: At Mangi Valley Resort.
0: Mangi Valley Resort?
5: Yes.
0: Where is that?
5: It's in Nudo.
0: Okay. Yeah. Okay, Mangi Valley Resort. Your name is Takura Terry.
5: Yes.
0: Takura Terry.
5: Yes.
0: Okay. Takura Terry, you've been making music for how long?

0: Full time, I started from like 2017. But before then, I've been like, you know, just playing around from after school and after work.
1: Yeah.
0: Yeah, but I only became serious with music maybe 2017.
1: In 2017?
0: Yes.
1: Okay. So, you know, originally, where are you from?
0: I'm originally from Zimbabwe.
1: From Zimbabwe.
2: Okay. Yeah.
1: So, you're originally from Zim. And, you know, if I think of Zim and folk music, because you make folk music, right?
0: Yes.
1: So if I think of Zimbabwe and folk music, what do you think I'm thinking of?
0: What are the odds? I mean, I'm thinking, maybe thinking, how come? Or I don't know, because that's not the normal music that everybody else is playing in Zim.
1: Now, but there is a guy from Zimbabwe who infuses his stuff with a little bit of folk music.
0: Yeah, I think Silent. Is it him?
1: Is it Silent? No, an older gentleman.
0: Okay.
1: Takura, man. You can't disappoint the people of Zimbabwe who are listening.
0: You know, the big guy is like Oliver Mtuku.
1: Yes, Takura. That's exactly what I'm talking about.
0: It's Afro, something like Afro jazz. Afro.
1: You think it's Afro jazz? You think Oliver Mtuku is doing Afro jazz?
0: Afro. Yeah. It's African folk.
1: It's African folk.
0: Yes, that's what he does.
1: True, Oliver Mtuku. You know, the great Oliver Mtuku. Let me just, for those who don't know who Oliver Mtukudzi is. Come on, Takura!
2: Wow.
1: Is it Oli? This is a

0: So that's Oliver Mtuguzi, a great from Zimbabwe who does what you would call Afro folk. Now we have a young man in the studio. His name is Tagure Terry. Our lovely CEO was at a place, the place that Takura, what's the name of the place again?
1: Mangi Valley Resort.
0: Yeah. And so, Takura, tell us the story. You were playing there, right?
1: Yeah.
0: And do you usually play there every night, or you play at certain nights?
1: No, we don't play every night. We actually visit probably twice a month. We live in Hermanus.
0: So you live in Hermanus?
2: Wow.
1: Yeah.
0: Okay.
1: So it's actually a distance.
0: Quite a ride for you.
1: Yeah, but we're there more often.
0: Mm-hmm.
1: Yeah.
0: So do you play with a band?
1: So I play with a bassist.
0: Okay.
1: Manu. Yeah.
0: So
1: he
0: also
1: sings. And yeah.
0: Yeah. So you play with a bassist. And what's your instrument of choice?
1: Acoustic guitar.
0: Acoustic guitar. Okay. Yeah. Now we
2: ladies like this.
0: Acoustic guitar. Tagure Terry. So now Tagure Terry.
1: Yeah.
0: Let's say you have to pick up your acoustic guitar. Eh?
1: Okay.
0: Yeah. You have to pick up your acoustic guitar.
1: Yeah.
0: You know, we're shining a light on a young musician from originally from Zim, but of course he stays in Hermanus and was spotted. You know. We need to do more of this.
2: I love this.
0: Spotted around the city.
2: That's a great concept.
0: Spotted around the city. So Takura is in the studio.
1: Yeah.
0: And if I go and see one of your gigs.
1: Yeah.
0: I'm going to see one of your gigs.
1: Yeah.
0: What song do you think would captivate me?
1: Depends, because can I explain a bit?
0: Yeah.
1: Because now we're starting to do concerts which are our own original music.
0: Yeah.
1: And we also do like regular gigs where we mix also like covers and original music. So if you're coming to watch us, I would rather play an original, and because there's always a story behind.
2: Yes. Yeah. Yes.
0: We like that. Yeah. There's always a story behind.
1: Yeah.
0: And there's a song that was sent to us called Beloved Family.
1: Yes.
0: I like that very, very much.
2: Mm.
0: Okay. So play one of your originals, okay?

0: Red Terry is in the studio with us this afternoon. Play one of your originals. You have your guitar there. Is it tuned nicely?
1: Let me check.
2: Looks like it's okay. Perfect.
0: Yeah? Huh? Is it tuned nicely?
1: Yeah, it is tuned.
0: As you heard from Annika, the ladies love.
1: Can I hear it? No?
0: Huh?
1: Can I hear it? No?
0: You want to hear it there? Yeah. Okay. Let me see. Some of that.
1: It's because I'm picking from here.
0: Are you hearing everything now?
3: Yeah, you can take this.
1: Okay.
0: Yeah. Okay, Tagura is changing headphones. He's about to serenade Annika.
2: Ooh.
0: Yeah.
2: I like this.
0: He's about to serenade Annika.
2: And they call this work?
0: It's not work. It's about to serenade Annika, okay. Okay. Tell us if you can hear.
1: I can hear you. Let me check. I can't really hear, but it's okay.
0: No. You need to. No, I'll come and fix it.
1: All right.
0: I'll come and
1: fix it. Are you able to?
2: Of course. I think that's the loudest it can go.
1: Okay.
2: Would you prefer to go without the headphones?
1: No, it's all right.
2: Okay.
1: Okay. I can hear my voice. I just couldn't hear the sound of them.
0: Okay.
1: So you wanted the Belava family or anything?
0: No, anything that you feel like if somebody had to see you for the first time, it should be like an original work.
1: Okay. All right. Yours, yeah. I'm gonna play you. It's called A Thousand Ways to Die.
0: A Thousand Ways
1: to
0: Die.
1: This is when a man wanted to give up, but he drafted a thousand ways he could do it, and he couldn't find any that was easy.
0: Okay.
1: Which is the very same thing that saved him.

0: That's yo. That's Pura Terry.
1: Yeah, that's amazing.
2: Wow.
0: Now, go back to those lyrics about like it's killing your liver and
1: now this
0: just that part.
1: Now this whiskey is my poison. Mm-hmm. Sometimes I drink for no reason. I heard it's killing my liver, but it's my pain reliever.
2: Ooh. The falsettos though.
0: Rather. Right.
2: Sure.
0: You wrote that yourself?
1: Yeah.
0: Okay. So you're a songwriter, you're a singer-songwriter.
1: Yeah, I tell stories out.
0: Tell stories. Takura Terry. Yeah. He's also a very shy guy.
2: Yeah.
0: Very shy guy.
1: Yeah,
2: you know what I was? You know, when I was listening to that, I was like imagining like some Bob Marley listening to Takura Terry cover some record.

0: Okay, with a bit of like an indie side to it. I'd like that, definitely.
1: Wow. That's it. That's really good, man. That's really good.
2: Thank you.
1: So, as a musician,
2: because I
1: call this anti-AI music.
2: Yeah.
1: You know what I mean? So as a musician, when you hear like people sort of like take these quick routes to make music and use AI or get AI assisted when they make their music, what do you think?
2: I think,
1: are you for it or against it?
2: I can't say I'm for it or against it, because I think at the end of the day, people want to connect. And I don't know about other people, but it's as soon as a song play, I can just tell it's AI.
1: Yeah.
2: And you know, so I don't know if other people can feel it as well. So I feel like people want to connect, and I don't know if AI has a soul, because people want to connect with the soul. So I don't think AI can compete that much. People are gonna get fed up with that voice, because it seems like it's the same.
1: It's generic. The same voice, yeah. Mm. Did you hear, first of all, like he can go up, but also he has like the raspy, like rock voice.
0: Yeah.
1: The raspy rock. It's like a rock voice.
0: Yes.
1: You know what I mean? Takura Terry, by the way, is in the studio with us this afternoon. Spotted in the city, by our CEO. And, she thought this young man is super talented. And so we should shine a light on him.
2: Yeah.
1: And he brought his guitar. It's tuned already, and he just played you played 1,000 Ways to Die.
2: Yeah.
1: Do you have an album that's out? No.
2: I have albums too.
1: Uh huh.
2: That are already like on digital platforms.
1: But, all right.
2: From the album, from the song that I played,
1: is
2: from the album that I'm yet to release, probably this end of
1: October. So this was an exclusive.
2: It's because these are the songs that she had us play.
1: Okay.
2: It was like I said, the album is a whole story of a man, so I call it the Red Wine and Whistles. Red Wine and Whistles.
1: Red Wine and Whistles.
2: Yeah.
1: Okay.
2: Yeah.
1: Takura Terry, what other song can you play for us, man? Because we love an acoustic guitar, man. We love an acoustic guitar. And by the way, he's a good-looking gentleman as well.
0: Yes.
1: Yeah. So we love an acoustic guitar.
2: Yeah.
1: He came here dressed nice as well. You know.
2: Thank you.
1: Is there something else you can give to us on acoustic?
2: Course I can. Play another one, which is also part of the story, if that's okay.
1: Give us the background on this one. What's this one?
2: So this is when this is a very simple song. Yeah, simple calls as well, more about the words. This is when the brother walks into this guy's house, and he's seeing so many bottles lying around.
1: Okay.
2: And he's worried about his brother, and he feels like he must call home and tell mother what's going on, because he sings these so many bottles. And it's like, but the brother begged him, it's like, brother, please do not tell mother, I'm going through a lot. I don't know how I'm gonna be this, but I know I will, but for now don't tell mother, because you're gonna worry mother.
1: Okay.
2: Yeah,
0: beautiful.
1: Okay, go ahead, play this for us.

0: tell, mother, please don't tell. Don't tell, mother, drink every night. Don't tell, mother, please don't tell. Don't tell, mother, drink every night, please.
1: Wow.
2: Yo, my guy.
1: Wow, goosebumps.
2: My guy. That's Tagura Terry, by the way, ladies and gentlemen. Don't tell mother that I drink every night.
3: Yeah.
2: Is this written from a personal stance?
3: Yeah, yeah. Something like that.
1: Wow.
3: Something
1: like that. Yeah. You can feel the sincerity.
2: Yeah.
1: Mm. Beautiful.
3: Thank you.
2: I'll be honest with you, brother. Like I wasn't sure. You know, when I first, I think you should perform more acoustically.
3: Yeah.
2: Yeah. I think because like your voice, there's something about your voice. First of all,
3: yeah,
2: which is very touching, and the way you play the guitar as well.
3: Thank you.
2: You know. Like, it's like there's a story.
1: Yes, it's beautiful. Mm.
3: Yeah.
1: It's raw. Mm. It's raw, yeah.
3: Thank you.
2: I like that.
3: Thank you so much. Appreciate it.
2: Mm. Mm. Thelma says, I would pay money for this. What else is here? Henry says, true musicianship, raw, uncut, and vulnerable, a true real musician. Love this guy. That comes from Henry. Right, you can see, touch me.
3: Thank you.
2: Because this is real music. Who else is here? Warren G. Lunga, this music is really, it really talks to my soul. Thank you for your beautiful talent. It comes from Warren G. This gentleman is giving James Blunt vibes. I could listen to him the whole day. Do you know Hozier?
3: Yes.
2: Yeah.
3: No, Hozier.
2: Yeah. You're giving me Hozier vibes.
1: Yeah.
2: You know? But I know that musicians don't like to be compared to other musicians. And so I didn't want to say that. Especially when you
3: lose. I like the guy. He's got great music. Yeah.
2: Yeah. When you use your lower register, you give me like Hozier vibes. Yeah.
1: I love your lower register. Yeah. It's beautiful. It literally gives me chills.
2: Yeah.
3: Thank you.
1: Wow.
2: This has been rather surprisingly good.
3: Thank you.
2: I really like this.
1: Both
2: really
1: Lunga like and I like are not really into indie sort of folk music.
2: Folk music, no.
1: But that was genuinely so good. Really and truly.
3: Awesome.
2: Thank you. Somebody said it's definitely giving me Bob Dylan vibes.
3: Yeah.
2: Tagura Terry. So you gig out in you stay out in Hermanas, yeah?
3: Yeah.
2: And so you play at the Monkey Valley Resort sometimes. On what days?
3: It depends. Right now, we're going to be there on Saturday.
2: You're going to be there on Saturday,
3: This coming Saturday.
2: Yeah.
3: But it all depends which days are open.
2: Okay.
3: Yeah.
2: Which days are open. What do you want to achieve with your music, like, ultimately? Like, what do you...
3: There's a saying that I always write

0: like, let your hearts be touched and let your souls be rocked. I think it says everything that I want this music to do. Mm. I want to touch hearts and I want people to feel.
1: Okay.
0: And if to learn something or to be inspired or to be comforted.
1: Okay.
0: For example, this album, it really speaks up of a man, and it's not a lot of people that are talking about men issues, you know, because we you know, we act tough. We always act tough, like there's nothing that can bother us. So
1: yeah,
0: I'm just trying to put it out there that we get bothered sometimes.
1: Mm. Brother, like, everything of the best there, you know. That was really good.
0: Thank you.
1: Continue doing what you're doing. Continue making the music that you're making.
0: Thank you.
1: Because that was really good. Dagura Terry, ladies and gentlemen, we have to go to the news, unfortunately.
0: Sorry.
1: I would have loved like another, you know, like
2: a few minutes.
1: You know, but you play us. can you play us out with something as we go to the news?
0: A cover?
1: I want your own music.
0: Yeah. Original.
1: I want your own music.
0: Okay.
1: As we go to the news, we're just going to play out. When is your album coming out, by the way?
0: Probably end of this October, because as of now, it's actually done. But, you know, I want to do like a photo shoot, which I'm doing during the weekend.
1: Okay.
0: And when that is done, then I can know the date for sure.
1: Okay. Okay, yeah. Hold on. You'll play us something after the news. Let's just get there to the news quickly.
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4: In the news at this hour, a new type of gun makes its appearance on the Cape Flats. And after Concord victory, ANC calls for a review of DA's role in government of national unity. Good afternoon, I'm Ryan Fortune. Cape Town police have confiscated a new type of gun for the first time. The gun resembles a smartphone and folds out to be used as a firearm. The city says it's designed to allow users to carry a concealed weapon without it being recognized as a firearm. MACO member for safety and security JP Smith says officers made the discovery during an operation in Manenberg this morning.
5: City of Cape Town law enforcement officers were conducting duties in Manenberg when they were alerted by members of the public to a suspected drug dealer in Pam Road. Officers searched the suspect and his vehicle and uncovered a prohibited firearm resembling a cell phone, along with three sachets of tick and half a Mandrax tablet. The suspect was arrested and the matter was handed over to Manenberg SAPS for further investigation and processing.
4: And now to news from our election desk.
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4: ANC Secretary General Fikile Mbalula is calling for a review of the DA's role in the government of national unity. This comes after today's Constitutional Court ruling that 181 excluded ANC election candidates must be listed. The DA had legally intervened to oppose the ANC, arguing that changing the rules would bend the process to favor one party. Mbalula emphasized that nothing binds the ANC to remain in government with the DA indefinitely.
7: A review will entail somebody's a partner, but it's not your ally if any one of us stand against them. Is there any need to maintain that relationship? Who are these people if they even challenge what we have signed in the statement of intent and we're still with them in the government of national unity?
4: DA Federal Chairperson Ashur Sarupan, however, says the party has noted Mbalula's remarks.
8: We know Fikile Mbalula's threats about the GNU. The DA is not in the GNU to go along to get along, and we will vigorously defend the rule of law and the equal application of the law. At present, we are completely focused on winning towns and cities and removing the ANC because they've destroyed those municipalities.
4: And in other news now, the International Energy Agency is warning that diesel shortages could continue into next year as conflicts in the Middle East and Russia continue to disrupt supplies. Diesel prices have soared over the past 12 months, pushing up transport costs and putting pressure on businesses and consumers. Although refineries are expected to increase production, the agency says this will not be enough to make up for current shortages. Countries are releasing emergency oil reserves to ease prices, but falling stockpiles could leave markets facing further supply problems in the months ahead. And finally, candidates from eight Israeli parties have rejected the idea of a Palestinian state. They were taking part in an election debate hosted by the Jerusalem News Syndicate. Israelis go to the polls on the 27th of this month. Likud's Amichai Chikli said his government's actions in the West Bank prove its opposition. Gadi

0: President Kotz said Israel's military must keep security control, but he would accept a Palestinian police force handling civilian affairs. Meanwhile, Oded Forer of Yisrael Beitano accused Prime Minister Benjamin Netanyahu of not doing enough to stop Palestinian statehood.
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0: On the weather front, it's a cool day in Cape Town. Temperature in the city at 17 degrees. In Paarl, it's 20. Along the coast in Langebaan, it's also 20. And also in Hermanus, 20 degrees. Recapping our top story at this hour, a new type of gun makes its appearance on the Cape Flats.
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2: Good afternoon. Reports of a fault fire on the R300 northbound just after Hindle Road. All lanes are open. No delays in that direction, but of course visibility will be severely compromised. So please make sure to steer clear of that stretch until we have confirmation that it has been cleared. Reports of a stationary vehicle on the N2 inbound at Liesbeek. That left lane is blocked. You can expect delays in that direction. In fact, that's been cleared, but there are some roadworks on the N1 inbound at Monte Vista Boulevard. All lanes are open. No delays along that stretch. 082-222-1049 if there's anything else you'd like to add for Heart FM Traffic. I'm Anika Fortune.
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2: Mic check, 1, 2, 1, 2. With Lunga Singama. All right, 6 minutes past two, on the move till 3 o'clock. Lunga Singama here, Annika Fortune over there. Takura Terry is in the building as well. Still here, my guy. You played two songs for us. Spotted in the City, by the way.
3: Yes.
2: That's what we call this segment. It's called Spotted in the City.
4: Oh.
2: I think people should send us from now on. When they spot like somebody who's they think is really good, you know, singing somewhere in the city or doing something in the city, and then we're starting a new segment today. Oh.
3: Thanks to you,
2: you know, because of you, Takura. So your album is coming out very very soon.
4: Yeah.
2: Red Wine and Whistles.
4: Yes.
2: Red Wine and Whistles. That's what it's called. This young man is originally from Zim. He stays in Hermanus, okay? But he plays at the resort that's in Noordwijk. Yeah.
3: Yes.
2: He plays at the resort there. Evan says, I saw videos of this guy but thought it was fake news. somebody says, I just followed him on Facebook. Maxwell Aventure, he says, I'm from Hermanus. Where can we see you? In Houston, particularly. Where can we see him play? People from Hermanus listen to us as well. So where can they see you play?
4: From Austin. We're going to be at...
2: Come closer to the mic.
4: We're going to be in Fish Haven, which is next to Houston, on the 25th of October. It's a Sunday from 12 p.m.
2: Okay.
4: Yeah.
2: Fish
4: at Mustang's pub and restaurant.
2: Okay, it's yeah. Fish Haven. Okay.
4: 25 October.
2: 25 October.
4: Yeah.
2: Okay.
3: Got Mustang's. You.
2: That's his gig guide. But people can find Takura Terry on social media.
4: Yeah.
2: On Facebook.
4: Yeah.
2: And on Instagram as well.
4: All platforms.
2: All platforms. Yeah, Takura Terry. All right. You're going to play us. Annika, you wanted to ask him something.
3: Oh, I just wanted to know who your favorite artist is, Takura.
4: Okay. The guys that are not like...
2: That are not known, yeah?
4: Like, not they're well-known, but I feel like they're not so commercial.
2: That's fine. You're not commercial as well.
4: I always go watch Jeremy Loops. I think he's...
2: Jeremy Loops.
3: Awesome.
2: Okay.
4: I think he's awesome.
2: Jeremy Loops.
4: I love Jeremy Loops. And I love Casper. It's funny, there's music that I listen to. Casper Nyovest.
2: Casper Nyovest is very well known, brother.
4: I mean, now, like, yeah, I know.
2: Yeah.
4: And I was talking about where.
2: Yeah.
4: I also listened to Monrovia.
2: Monrovia.
3: Monrovia.
2: Okay, that one, I've Monrovia. Never heard that one. So we're going to go and dig and find some Monrovia.
4: I think he's in the States.
2: He's in the States, yeah. Okay.
3: Stunning.
2: All right.
4: Lumineers. There's a lot.
2: There's a lot.
3: Lumineers. Okay.
2: Listen, my brother, before we let you go, you're just going to play us just like one song, and we're going to let you go. Okay?
4: Cool.
2: But thank you for coming through to bless us with your talent.
4: Thank you so much for having me.
2: Takura Terry, which song is this one?
4: This one is called Finding You.
2: Finding you.
4: This guy, he went to find himself.
2: Went to find himself.
4: Yeah, but it sounds like he's speaking to someone.
2: Okay.
3: That's beautiful.
2: The whole album is a story. It's called Red Wine and Whistles.
4: Yeah.
2: Finding you.

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When I hate you, when I hate you, for the longest time,

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0: At Tagura Terry, ladies and gentlemen,
1: The Strings.
0: Yeah. Awesome stuff. Thank you. Well done, brother. Red Wine and Whistles. Yeah. His new album is going to be coming out soon. We know nothing about folk music. We do now. It sounded a bit like Mumford and Sons.
2: Oh, yeah. I love Mumford and Sons.
0: That one. I like the thing you did there.
2: Yeah.
0: Good stuff. Tagura Terry.
2: Yeah.
0: My brother, everything of the best, okay?
2: Thank you so much.
0: Everything of the best.
2: Thank you.
0: We wish you nothing but the best. We pour just great energy into your art from here on. And we're soaring from here on. There was a lyric there that said, I flew to find you.
2: Yeah, exactly.
0: So thank you, my brother, for coming through, okay?
2: Thank you so much. Thank you for having me.
0: There you go. That's Tagura Terry, ladies and gentlemen.
3: It's time to lean back and slip into cruise control on the move with Lunga Singoma.

0: you're cruising nicely. Whew. Love of my own, Eric Benet. But guys, why is everybody saying that Takura Terry sounds like me? I don't understand.
1: I'm very surprised by that, because there must have been about 20 messages from different people
0: who said they thought it was me singing.
1: Yeah, someone even said, Lunga, stop lying. You're not interviewing anybody. We know it's you singing.
0: I'm not a folk singer, guys.
1: Very interesting.
0: You're not a folk singer. I sound like Takura Terry.
1: What's so interesting, though, is that I never heard it at all, though. But it was just interesting to see all the
0: messages coming in.
1: Crazy.
0: And I guess those were people who had just tuned in.
1: Yes.
0: Yeah. Yeah.
1: Maybe you have a path in folk, like
0: folk
1: music.
0: Folk music.
1: Yes.
0: Yeah, maybe. must learn a player to play guitar first.
1: Absolutely.
0: Yeah. The guy was an AI version of Lunga. Goes Andre. You got like the people that listen to this show, man. Let's talk about cruise control, okay? Kim says I didn't want to say anything, but the first he sang three notes in, I was like, "Hi, Lunga."
1: What? Justice, did you hear it?
0: Did you hear that, Justice?
1: He says no.
0: No.
1: I didn't hear it either.
0: Maybe it's how it goes into the airways.
1: Yes.
0: Yeah.
1: Yes.
0: I didn't hear that at all. Kim, Kim, stop it. Stop it. Kenan Mateo says, Lunga, wow, you want a person to fall in love before festive. And here I'm saving all my love. Lunga and Annika cruise control today is giving me vibes to sip and chill. Great music, guys. That's Stellene. Jolita says, Lunga, don't lie, man. Guys, I don't. Okay, we have to post a picture of that guy. I'm going to post a picture of that guy side by side with me on Instagram so that people can know.
2: Lunga, the song of Boyz II Men. Oh, sorry, I and Nika.
1: Hi.
2: The song of Boyz II Men, Dreams, it's on another level, bro, taking me back to my younger days. Awesome memories that are always linked to the music, man. But thanks, awesome show and awesome music choices as always. Thanks, brother.
0: There you go. It's my brother Joe, man. Appreciate you.
3: Good afternoon, Lunga. Yes, hey, what are you doing? What are you doing, Lunga?
0: Playing the music, brother.
3: We are cruising.

0: now. We are cruising.
1: Yeah.
0: Don't make trouble, Lunga.
1: I'm playing music. I'm also singing at the same time.
2: Yes.
1: As you heard. You know, I interviewed myself.
2: Haters will say it's AI.
1: Yes. I interviewed myself. Elaine says, Lunga, I switched on my radio and I thought, I didn't know that. Lunga can sing. you guys play too much, man. You guys play too much. But my song of cruise control today is definitely this one. You know, a lot of people play with Eric Benet. Eric Benet is just an amazing R&B singer. I don't know what went wrong. I think it's the Halle Berry thing.
2: Yeah.
1: Yeah.
2: He had problems.
1: Yeah.
2: Personal problems.
1: Yeah, he had personal problems.
2: He had a problem. The numbers, they don't
1: lie. He had a problem. Hey, but when you have a voice like this, come on.
2: Yes.
1: You know, it's tough.
2: We can forgive you.

0: You seem to be going somewhere.
1: I love it.
0: You're drifting away. Why are you drifting away? What are you thinking about, Annika Fortune?
1: Nothing. I should ask you that question.
0: What are you
1: thinking about? Consecutive scallopy songs. First Secret Lovers, and then Saving All My Love for You. And then you play a scallopy's song, Eric Benet. I think you're trying to tell us something, Mr. Singham.
0: Whatever.
1: Coincidence, I think not.
0: You like to cause trouble.

0: Traffic.
1: Good afternoon. Let's take a look at what's happening on the roads at this hour. Reports of roadworks on the N1 inbound at Monte Vista Boulevard. All lanes are open. No delays along that stretch. Earlier on, we had reports of a stationary vehicle on the N2 inbound at Lisbeck, but that's been cleared. Things have hopefully started to ease up in that direction at the moment. Slight pressure building up on the M3 southbound. That's all the way from Hospital Bend right down towards Rhodes Avenue. The N2 outbound congested just passing the M3 interchange, heading up towards Lisbeck Parkway. Heading out of the CBD might be a bit of a slow crawl for you out at Buitengracht towards the elevated freeway. And of course, ongoing roadworks happening alongside Jake's Harvel that affecting traffic at the moment from Milton Road down towards Voortrekker. 082-222-1049 if there's anything else you'd like to add. Jamie Lee Domburg will have more updates for you at 3 to keep you moving. Until then, I'm Anika Fortune for Heart FM Traffic.
2: Thank you very much, Anika. It's 2-1. Or is it 2-all? Who's in the lead? It's 2.
1: Yes, you're leading.
2: 2.
1: Yes.
2: 2-1. Okay. Yes. All right. Let's see how we're ending off the show today. Anika Fortune. Don't peek, huh?
1: I'm not peeking.
2: Okay. All right.

0: She'll be loved. Kim says this is a banger.
1: Listen.
0: Kim never lied.
1: Listen, I'm going to take the risk. I know you're probably cooking something fantastic in option two, but you know this is one of my favorite songs.
0: Is your favorite song?

0: ever, I'm going with option one.
1: You're going option one?
0: Wait, what evil offer is that?
1: Okay, option one. You said option one. No. You said option one. No, you said option one.

0: want to miss a thing. Aerosmith. That's option two. Belongs to me. Option one, She Will Be Loved, Maroon 5. Belongs to Annika Fortune. Coming up next, Somebody Will Win with King Price.
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1: All right, it's 11 minutes before we get to 3 o'clock. The Nigel Pearce Show coming up, of course. That's from 3 till 7. 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I have good news for somebody who's going to be very, very, very excited this afternoon. Good afternoon, Ahmed.
2: Good afternoon.
1: How are you, Ahmed Sussman?
2: I'm blessed as well.
1: My brother, we are so blessed.
3: What a beautiful answer.
1: We are so blessed, Ahmed. And we're about to bless you again, you know?
2: Thank you.
1: Ahmed, what kind of car do you drive?
2: Toyota Franks. Suzuki Franks.
1: Yeah, well, he's got multiple cars.
3: Yeah, obviously. He forgot. Yeah, which I one forgot which one today.
1: Hey, is it a fuel guzzler?
2: Not necessarily. It's quite decent on the fuel.
1: You know what, my brother? It's quite decent on the fuel. We want to make sure that we give you a decent 2,000 rand. From King Price, okay? So that you don't have to put in fuel again for a while. How's that, Ahmed?
2: That is absolutely brilliant. Thank you.
3: Aww.
1: There you go. That's brilliant. That's blessed. Congratulations.
2: Thank you.
1: Congratulations to Ahmed Sussman. You've just walked away with 2,000 Rand worth of fuel from King Price. Somebody will get in touch with you. You are filled up for a while now, okay?
2: Now I can put the food down. Thank you very much.
1: Yeah, don't put the food down too much, okay?
2: No, in the speed limit, of course.
1: Okay.
3: Yes,
1: thank you. Ahmed, thank you, my brother, for talking to us, and congratulations. You've walked away with 2,000 Rand worth of fuel from King Price. Say thank you to King Price, man.
2: Thank you very much, King Price, and you guys have a great afternoon.
1: Hey, you. Have a great afternoon, Ahmed Sussman.
2: Thank you. Appreciate it.
1: Cheers, man. So that's Ahmed Sussman, who walks away with 2,000 Rand worth of fuel, courtesy of King Price. 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Congratulations to that man right there. That's my guy, Ahmed Sussman, walking away with 2,000 Rand worth of fuel, courtesy of King Price. He's going to be a king on the road.
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6: Hey, what's up? We're one.

0: Okay, let's see what the people say. How we end off the show today. We'll start with Ralton.
1: Nika, you set you up there. Option two.
2: Ouch.
1: Option two.
2: I had hope, Ralton.
3: Option two for Lunga.
0: Hey.
4: Good afternoon, guys. Hey, this is a tough one. This is a tough one.
2: Really?
4: But I'm going with Lunga. Option number two.
0: Hey,
4: option number two, please.
0: Running away with it this week. Hey, hey, hey. Thank you to my guy.
5: Good afternoon, Lunga. Option two.
0: Option two, okay. Maybe Franco will be on your side.
2: Never.
0: Let's see Franco.
6: And I don't want to miss a thing.
2: Traitor.
6: Give me option two, please.
2: Really now?
0: He even sung his voice note.
2: He's rubbing it in. Wow.
0: Yeah, he even sung his voice note. That's my guy, Franco. Ah, Annika, you need to do better.
2: Thank you, okay.
0: And now it's like hard. What? 3-1.
2: 3-1.
0: Wow. 3-1. How are you going to catch up? You have one day left.
2: You are doing...
0: We're playing Perspects and Bungees tomorrow. Oh. I could stay awake.

0: thing.
1: That makes me scared all
0: yeah, yeah, yeah, yeah, yeah.
1: Ooh, I love this song.
0: Another one of your favorites. 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Listen, we're out of here. We'll talk to you tomorrow between 12 and 3. Annika Fortune. Ah, shame. Sorry, Bangani. Sorry.
1: Thank you so much, Lunga.
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3: In the news at this hour, a new type of gun makes its appearance on the Cape Flats, and London-based Hindu restaurant owner pleads for support after losing business over his stance on Gaza. Good afternoon, I'm Ryan Fortune. A new type of gun has made its appearance on the Cape Flats. The gun resembles a smartphone and folds out to be used as a firearm. MACO member for Safety and Security, JP Smith, says officers made the discovery during an operation in Manenberg this morning.
4: City of Cape Town law enforcement officers were conducting duties in Manenberg when they were alerted by members of the public to a suspected drug dealer in Pam Road. Officers searched the suspect and his vehicle and uncovered a prohibited firearm resembling a cell phone, along with 3 sachets of tick and half a Mandrax tablet. The suspect was arrested and the matter was handed over to Manenberg SAPS for further investigation and processing.
3: You can visit the Heart FM website to see an image of the weapon. 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
3: The ANC's latest Concord victory has thrown a serious spanner in the works of the Government of National Unity, with the party's Secretary General Fikile Mbalula now calling for a review of its partnership with the DA. This morning, the Concord ruled that 181 excluded ANC candidates must be listed on the ballot, even though the party had failed to submit them in time for the IEC's submission deadline. The DA legally intervened to oppose the ANC, arguing that changing the rules would bend the process to favour one party. Mbalula emphasised that nothing binds the ANC to remain in government with the DA indefinitely.
6: A review will entail somebody's a partner, but it's not your ally if any one of us stand against them. Is there any need to maintain that relationship? Who are these people if they even challenge what we have signed in the statement of intent and we are still with them in the government of national unity?
3: DA Federal Chairperson Ashur Sarupin says the party notes Mbalula's remarks.
7: We note Fikile Mbalula's threats about the GNU. The DA is not in the GNU to go along to get along, and we will vigorously defend the rule of law and the equal application of the law. At present, we are completely focused on winning towns and cities and removing the ANC because they've destroyed those municipalities.
3: And in other news now, former Deputy National Police Commissioner Shadrack Sibiya will have to spend the weekend behind bars. This comes after the Randburg Magistrate Court today postponed judgment in his bail application until next Tuesday. Heart FM's Lungani Mguni reports.
8: Sibiya is facing serious charges and the state is strongly opposing his release. Prosecutors argued that he could intimidate witnesses and interfere with evidence if granted bail, given a senior position in law enforcement and influence. His defense team argued he is not a flight risk and will abide by bail conditions. The magistrate said more time was needed to consider both arguments before making a decision. The case has drawn national attention given Sibiya's former high-ranking role in the SAPS. If bail is denied next week, Sibiya will remain in custody until his next court appearance. Lungani Mguni, Heart FM News.
3: And finally, a London restaurant owner says his business is struggling to survive after he posted videos encouraging the destruction of Gaza. Harman Singh Kapoor, who runs Singh's Dining, has appealed on social media for people to book directly. He says he's behind on rent, his landlord is threatening eviction, and his Google ratings have plummeted. Last month, he posted a video about a school in Gaza urging Israel to bomb the last house.

0: In the battered enclave. The video drew fierce criticism and reports say thousands of one-star reviews followed.
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0: And it's a cool day in Cape Town today. Temperature in the city 17 degrees. In Paarl it's 20 degrees. Langebaan 20 as well. And also in Hermanus 20 degrees. On the markets, the rand's trading at 16.54 to the US dollar, 18.53 to the euro, and 21 rand and 91 cents to the British pound. Gold is trading at $4,146 a fine ounce. And recapping our top story at this hour, police say a new type of gun has made its appearance on the Cape Flats. It folds up to look like a smartphone, and you can see an image of it by visiting our website.
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6: Johannesburg 28, Durban 27, Pretoria 31, GQ 20, East London 23, Bloemfontein 26, The Groot Gat 29, Pearce makes the sun rise 6:03. Pearce makes the sun set 18:59. And right now in capital CPT, it's 22 degrees.

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2: Genugtig, dames en here, kan julle dit nou glo? 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
0: Press 3 for Sesotho.
2: Hola sa Mokotsane.
1: I think, Jeremy, he's saying, or you're saying, Cry Me a River.
2: Yes, sir. Spot on.
1: Hello, Jamie Lee Domburg.
0: Hello. Welcome back.
1: Yeah, it's great to be back. I was listening to the show.
0: Were you?
1: Yeah, I listened. For not for 4 hours. I mean, I can only take so much of Jeremy's voice.
2: It was compelling listening.
1: I listened on, off, little bit of this, little bit of that in the car. Yeah, and I thought, oh, what are these two up to off the air?
0: Oh, lots.
1: Anyway, you look great, Jamie. You look very sporty in your little blue top, your little Chelsea-esque top.
0: Thank you so much. I thought, you know what? I'm slapping on a red lip because you are coming back today.
1: Great.
0: Can you let the listeners know where you were? Because a lot of people thought that Jeremy and I chased you away. But no, you took a well-deserved
1: break. Absolutely. I hardly take off. I only take off at the end of the year. And then I took off early on this year, but I had to take off the week. And then generally sort of take off in October, just for a little bit of a reset.
0: Yes. And yeah. How are you feeling after that reset?
1: Beautiful. Fabulous. Top of the world. Showroom condition.
2: You are glowing.
1: Thank you. But I missed being on the air.
0: I'm sure you did.
1: I missed being on the air. But I also think we need to remove ourselves from being on the air at times. Intentionally or unintentionally. Just a break from the old routine.
2: Yeah.
1: That's a song, by the way, by a band called, I think it's We Three or Us Three. We Three. A break from the old routine. Anyway, break from the old routine. Here I am. And then I was going to come back yesterday, and then I sent Tando on out. I said, Tando, you know what? It's going so good. I'm eating such great food. I'm going to take another day off.
0: You deserve it.
1: Yeah. Listen, it was great. But here we are. Now we look forward to just rolling towards the end of the year. And then putting our feet up and listening to the great pieces that we've given the audience over the last, 11 months.

0: the year. Matric exams, I heard you talking about that, Harris.
1: Yes, yes.
0: How's that going?
1: So in our house, it started today, because I know that the exams actually started on a Tuesday, but in our house, they wrote English paper 2 today, and apparently it went well. So we wait to see. There's economics for Jack for tomorrow, so
0: right,
1: that should be interesting.
0: So English today.
1: English today apparently went well. It's a couple of question marks over the formatting of some of the questions from my daughter, who's a bit of a stickler, but otherwise seems to be okay.
0: Right. And they relaxed.
1: They relaxed, yeah.
0: That's important. Relaxed.
1: And I know that we lighthearted at the moment, but I mean, it's important that I want to encourage parents, guardians, to just think about keeping it relaxed. I mean, you must run your house as you need to run your house. But it's mental awareness month, mental awareness health month.
0: Yeah.
1: And you don't want to add any more stress to these guys. Mm-hmm.
0: And guys, as a unit, mom, dad, guardian, the grandfather and the grandmother looks after the child. So you guys are the adults in the house. When adult in the house, just make sure that you support this child over the next 4 weeks, 5 weeks. Support, guide, coach, be there for him or her. And your drama has got nothing to do with them.
1: Mm.
0: So make sure that drama stays either out of the house or they don't get to hear about it, because they just don't need it. They need quiet. They need peace. They need you to support as best as you possibly can. Because, you listen, we understand the sort of nature of the game. Some parents, you know, they didn't get to high school, or they only got to grade 10, and that's fine. But the best that you can do right now is to give them support. Just make sure that house is, no matter where you live, north, south, in between, Cape Flats, 2-bedroom, 3-bedroom, 8-bedroom, make sure that house is designed for a child to study.
1: Yep.
0: That's it. The rest is all bells and whistles stuff. Make sure they're in their room. Make sure they're nice and comfortable and relaxed. Like I do with Jeremy in the afternoon. I make sure he's very, very comfortable and relaxed.
1: Yeah.
0: No, so it's serious business, but it also doesn't have to be too serious.
1: No, exactly.
0: You know, go out there and enjoy the exam process for those of you that's... And for those of you that have sort of woken up lastminute.com, do you know what? It's not over yet. You've got enough. I asked Jeremy, how many days are they actually writing between now and the 20th of November? 13 days.
1: Yeah.
0: Between now and... That's more than a month. And for those of you who do content subjects, I can guarantee you, if I can read a book in a day, and I'm not very smart, you can't read, I don't know, the bio thing or whatever you guys do, history. But content subjects, you can definitely crack. If you've woken up lastminute.com. All right. There you go. Jamie Lee Domburg, Cape Town's traffic, 317. How's it all looking?
2: Well, there's heavy congestion reported on the inbound ramp towards Rhodes Drive at Settlers Way. Please drive carefully. If you are heading on the N1 outbound, you can expect delays on Plattekloof Hill. There's a stationary vehicle reported on the N2 outbound just after the ramp from Borders Quarry Road. That left shoulder currently closed. If you are heading out to Newlands, the M3 both ways is moving slowly towards Rhodes Drive. Keep me updated if you spot anything traffic-wise on 082-222-1049.
0: Ashley says, hi, guys. Nigel, welcome back. What about the election, Nigel? Well, it's a little hard. Oh, sorry, I read that incorrectly.
1: Yeah, it's a typo.
0: Sorry about that. Anyway, Harris, what have you got?
1: I've got some cricket for you, and I've got a cricket update with a question. Shukri Conrad today named his squad for the second test. Gets underway this Sunday out at St. George's Park. He's dropped Tristan Stubbs. He's brought in Matthew Bredsker. Good call, I think, on that one. Although to drop Stubbs, I think, might not be the best decision. Also, he says that Ryan Rickleton will take over the wicket-keeping duties. Rickleton, who went for a duck and two in the first test. Carl Verena still is in the squad, though. There's your wicketkeeper. My question is, why on earth, and I was going to say on God's green earth, I think I can do that. I can say, why on God's green earth would they play the first test in a venue like Kingsmead, which is a statistic. You don't just think about it. You don't have to go, maybe you can look at the stats on it and go, Australia have won there more times than South Africa. So you start the test there. You put your own country on the back foot. I can promise you, if we go to Australia, they will be sure to put us in the worst hole in the ground so that we are always fighting for survival.
0: Yeah.
1: Here in our own country, we are fighting for survival. There was like 10 spectators that went to that first test.
0: Yeah, I'd be talking about it.
1: There was more Aussie spectators there than anybody

0: else.
1: Yeah.
0: So that's my gripe. And now we are chasing, we are behind the black ball, we are chasing.
1: So those are the broader issues, Aris, about South African cricket and how they position us when, you know, Australia come here and the Pakistanis and the Indians. But what's happening with the squad?
0: So look, I mean, the squad is, according to Shukri Conrad, he says it's red ball rusty. And I buy that. I buy the fact that they haven't played a lot of red ball cricket. Australia have. There's nothing you can do about it. That's just the allocation of, or the fixtures that get given to them by the ICC.
1: Is that acceptable, though, to say they red ball rusty? To quote our esteemed listeners here on WhatsApp, they go, they're professionals.
0: Yeah, there they are. And I think that what Shukri's saying is they haven't had an opportunity to play 5-day or even 4-day cricket for a long time. And is it acceptable? Probably not, knowing who we're going to play against. With all due respect, we're not playing against Hanover Park United. We are playing against Australia, who we beat, or we lost rather. We beat them in the World Test Championship final in Lords last time out. So it's a good team who made it all the way to the final, but then we give them cushy environments. We let them play in a venue, at a venue where they have got a better win ratio than the host nation.
1: Mm-mm.
0: No.
1: Something's wrong. Anyway, 3:21, this is Heart FM. I'm Nigel Pearce. Great to be back. I hope you guys are well. 082-222-1049. Yes or no, people just welcoming me back, Jamie Lee Dombok, as you can see on the WhatsApp line. Just millions of WhatsApps coming through. And there's a WhatsApp that just come through. Please don't put Jeremy on the air again between 3 and 7. Find another stand-in. That's from Jack Harris.
2: That's fake.
0: That's it. His allowance just got cut.
1: Anyway.
0: Anyway.
1: Right, here we go. Don't bore us. Get to the chorus. Here it comes.

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0: Name something you shouldn't leave in the sun. 082-222-1049. Calls after 3:30 this afternoon. Name something you shouldn't leave in the sun.

0: we live for Jamie Lee Domburg. That's sounding a little echoey in here.
1: Does it?
0: We
1: live for
0: the night. Very echoey. Yeah, did you pick that up as well, Jeremy?
2: Yeah, yeah.
0: Did it sound echoey yesterday?
2: No. I'm just listening to it now. It's sounding quite echoey on
0: this. Oh, yeah.
2: Yeah.
0: Maybe we should just get some of the technical guys in and find out why it's echoey.
2: Thumbs up.
0: All right. Jamie Lee Domburg, we live for the traffic. What have you got?
3: Out in Langa on the N2 outbound, some delays reported towards Bunga Avenue. If you are heading to Brackenfell this afternoon, the N1 outbound crawling towards Okavango Road. Just in, there's a stationary vehicle on the N2 inbound that is just after the ramp from Inhlangano Crescent. That left shoulder currently blocked. And lastly, out in Kenilworth, the M5 southbound, usual traffic towards Racecourse Road.
0: Name something you shouldn't leave in the sun. 082-222-1049. That's WhatsApp Harris.
2: And of course, plenty of football to look forward to for tonight. UEFA Europa League games. I'm going to run through the full fixture list through the course of the afternoon. But one of the other big talking points is Manchester United's Lisandro Martinez. Of course, he had a bit of an

0: outburst on Tuesday following that 2-0 loss to Atletico. He says, "I will not apologize for my remarks."
1: Right. Also known as the Butcher when he played for Ajax.
0: Yeah.
1: A dirty little player, but he plays for Manchester United, so I have to support him. But he's a feisty little thing, old Lisandro Martinez. Right, 082-222-1049. Here comes the power of Pierce.
2: Thank God I got fired. That's a good thing you got fired, or you wouldn't have been on this show. He was right. And it was a good thing I didn't get Saturday Night Live. And that Romy and Michelle, that pilot didn't work out. And every other disappointment that happened. They were actually more like guideposts that kept me on my path.
1: I love that. I'll play it again after 3:30, but let's go to the news desk first. I think it's Ryan at the news desk.
3: I will be the change. I will be the difference. Respect for women starts here. 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
4: In breaking news now, two ANC members have reportedly been shot dead in Umgababa, south of Durban. This comes just 2 days after four ANC Youth League members were shot dead at a memorial service in Katlehong, Ekurhuleni, with several others injured. After winning its Concord bid to reinstate 181 excluded local government election candidates this morning, the ANC is now calling for a review of its partnership with the DA in the Government of National Unity. The DA had opposed the ANC in its legal battle to overturn the Electoral Court's decision. And finally, the International Energy Agency is warning that diesel shortages could continue into next year as conflicts in the Middle East and Russia continue to disrupt supplies. Diesel prices have soared over the past year, pushing up transport costs and putting pressure on businesses and consumers. Those are the latest headlines from me, Ryan Fortune, for now. I'll have more details on these and other stories at 4 o'clock.
1: The power of Pierce. Let's play it again. There, Ryan, it sounds a little bit echoey, you know. Is it in your microphone as well, Harris?
0: Yeah.
1: Oh, okay. We'll sort it out. Listen, Lisa Kudrow, you know, her friends, big role, bear, she's a star. And we think that these stars just land these roles, mm-hmm. Jeremy and Jamie. But what we don't realize is that they go through exactly the same process or processes we go through when we go for interviews, when we go for shoots. Jamie does a lot of that. Sometimes you get rejected.
0: Yeah.
1: And you know what? It's okay. I want you to read this book. I am on the verge of reading it, only because she's very, very attractive and very, very smart. Her name is Sade Zahrai. The book is called Big Trust, all right? And it talks to this. It talks about rejection. And it talks about just, you know what? You're going for an interview. You don't get the gig. But at the end of it, go home and write down three positive things about that interview. And just trust yourself. Trust yourself that you've got the skills, the wherewithal, and the know-how. Have a listen to this again. This is Lisa Kudrow, all right? Lisa Kudrow, not Nigel Pierce, not Jeremy Harris, not Jamie Lee Domburg. Lisa Kudrow, a super and a mega star, who also had to go through what most people go through. Loss, rejection, Novak Djokovic, Michael Phelps. Let's roll the tape again. The power of Pierce.
2: Thank God I got fired. That's a good thing you got fired, or you wouldn't have been on this show. He was right. And it was a good thing I didn't get Saturday Night Live. And that Romy and Michelle, that pilot didn't work out. And every other disappointment that happened. They were actually more like guideposts that kept me on my path.
5: And sometimes rejection is redirection. You have to look back and think, like, if I didn't get that, it wouldn't help me to where I am today. So just be grateful. Maybe there was something you can't see as to why you didn't get that specific thing. And you look back and look at her, mega star now, and she had to deal with rejection as well.
1: I don't want to sound too philosophical, but if I look back at my career trajectory, the amount of failures along the way, where I thought it was a disaster, academically failed, I had to repeat a year. Doesn't that, long story short, it allowed me to enter broadcasting at the time I was meant to enter broadcasting. That's it. I always look at it like that. And Jamie, I was fired from my previous gig, and if I wasn't fired, I would not be looking into your beautiful face today.
5: Oh, thank God you were fired.
1: Say it again.
5: Thank God you were fired.

0: and the Fuffy. In fact, it's come up here in our little segment, which we're going to do in the next 5 minutes. Name something you shouldn't leave in the sun. They reckon Jeremy Harris's Fuffy.
1: Yes, at least that thing.
0: Right. Jamie, what's going on?
2: There's lots happening out on the road. The M3 outbound and inbound in both ways is heavily backed up out to Newlands. That is Racecourse Road. Kenilworth as well. Racecourse Road slowing things down. Keep me updated if you spot anything. The N1 outbound also heavy delays on Plattekloof Hill. Like I said, if you see any faulty traffic lights, smash and grab hotspots this afternoon, let us know on the WhatsApp line.
0: Harris,
3: some football news for you. Vinicius Jr. has been handed a 4-match suspension after pulling Villarreal's Nathan Saliba's hair. It means he will miss Real Madrid's first El Clasico of the season. Probably not the news that they'd want.
0: Good grief. Why? What happened?
3: He pulled Villarreal's Nathan Saliba's hair. Oh. So he was handed a 4-match suspension.
0: Ouch.
3: Apparently you can't do that.
0: Right. Apparently we've got to stop the wedding.

0: crash and stop the traffic, Jamie Lee Domburg, at 21 minutes away from 4. How's it all looking?
1: Things are moving slowly out there, as always. Just keep me updated if you do spot anything. This in a few minutes ago, there's a stationary vehicle on the N2 inbound after the ramp from Intlangano Crescent. That left shoulder currently blocked. There's still heavy congestion on the M5 south at the ramp towards the N2 outbound. That left lane closed. Also a stationary vehicle on the N1 outbound ramp toward the Wingfield interchange. Do expect delays. And then just lastly, a reminder, out in Kenilworth, the M5 southbound still crawling towards Racecourse Road.
0: 082-222-1049. You want to read my lips? Please go and read that book.

0: by Sade Zachry. It's called Big Trust. She's all over social media. If you're into that thing, your algorithm will pick it up. You're going through a little bit of a tough time. You're going for interviews. You've been rejected for the first 10 interviews. You know what? It's okay. A door is opening up for you right now. You may not know it. You may not see it. But a door is opening up for you. The Big Trust. Trust yourself. Write down 10 things that you're very good at. Talking soft skill type stuff now. Because they're going to ask you that. You know, they ask all these questions. I don't know. I don't like the interview process. I'm interested in, okay, who are you? Just tell me a little bit about yourself, right? You're applying for the CA gig or whatever you're applying for. I want to know, what do you do outside of the CA gig? What do you do outside of human resources? What do you do outside of data science and all these fancy things? Do you read? Do you exercise? You know, what consumes your time over the weekend? How you spend it? Or are you a one-trick pony? Are you one-dimensional? And you also got to tell me, you know what? I've stuffed up a few times in my life. I think that builds character. And then it's the bouncing back thing. You've got to bounce back. I think too often people play it too safe. They don't take too many risks. Where's that thing? Did I send it to Al Pacino? I think I did. It might be on one of the Power of Pierce stuff here today. Oh, here it is. I'll play it for you now. Here it comes. Let's roll the tape. The Power of Pierce. Have a listen to this.
1: Are we going to be hiring more English majors like yourself, people with higher EQ and other softer skills than simply the folks that are the math and quantitative folks?
2: I'm rooting for the English majors and the history majors and the philosophy majors. Thinking and analytical problem solving and intellectual curiosity, you know, old-fashioned elements like that are going to be back in vogue. But I think we're thinking about maybe pushing it a little further into, you know, those young men and women that prove to us in interview processes that they really are intellectually curious and they want to learn. That's the most important thing that they're focused on, and they evidence that in their background. They're not just focusing on I took this class and I did this internship and therefore I deserve a job at Goldman Sachs or Blackstone. We're more focused on what's the rounded, you know, the well-roundedness of your background.
0: What do we keep preaching on the show, Jamie? People think I'm talking through my backside sometimes. There it is. Big boy, Goldman Sachs, Blackstone. That's what they're looking for. They're looking for well-rounded. So you might be smart. You might be engineering smart, data science smart. You might have taken a course at UCT, at Stellenbosch, at UWC. But at the end of the day, people are also looking for, you got to add character to it. Add character to your CV in some shape or form. You know, started a business, failed. You know, I don't know, marriage failed, relationships failed, whatever the story is. 082-222-1049, name something you shouldn't leave in the sun. Jeremy Harris.
3: You shouldn't leave your glass of cool drink in the sun.
0: Yes. Yeah, this is true. Jamie?
4: Ice.
0: Don't
4: do that.
0: Yeah.
4: Ice lollies, bumpies, bunny licks, all of that stuff. Do not put it in.
0: Just repeat that. It's a very extensive list, Jeremy. You don't know.
4: Ice lollies, your bumpies, your bunny licks.
0: Your bunny licks, Jeremy, do you leave your banana in the sun?
3: No, I don't. I had to think about that for a second, but no.
0: Absolutely. What a good man. He likes taking care of his fruit.
3: Yeah.
0: 082-222-1049. Jeremy, what have you got in terms of sport?
3: Okay, so I'd forgotten all about the tennis. I can't imagine how I did that, but nevertheless, here we are, Shanghai Masters. It was quarterfinal day today. Alexander Zverev getting the better of Alex de Minaur, 6-4 and 6-4. That one just a short while ago, that result coming through. And then Alejandro Davidovic getting an injury walkover in heat. Game. It's also a quarterfinal game with Arthur Geyer. The score there, well, was 4-1 in that first set before Geyer said, I'm gonna have to pull out. He's had a hamstring injury, so that was the end of him. Of course, more quarterfinal action tomorrow.
0: 082-222-1049. Name something you shouldn't leave in the sun. Your calls are coming up after Stardust, and the music sounds better with Pierce.

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2: 082-222-1049. Name something you shouldn't leave in the sun. Your calls are coming up after Stardust, and the music sounds better when Jamie Lee Domburg does the traffic.
3: Out in Rondebosch, the M5 southbound crawling towards Combum Road. In Maitland, the M5 northbound delays through the N1 Kubik interchange. And lastly, there's a stationary vehicle on the N1 outbound after the ramp from Durban Road.
2: Ooh, baby! Harris, what have you got?
4: I've got tennis news from the Wuhan Open. Wins today for Schneider, for Svitolina, for Zachary, and for Ostapenko. I see just a short while ago, it was a win for Swiatek as well.
2: Name something you shouldn't leave in the sun. It's coming up for 13 minutes away from four. Can you say, ooh, baby? Thank you, darling. I bet you say that to all the boys.

0: Let's go to Nikki. She's on line number 8. Hey, Nikki, welcome to the show.
1: Hi, Nigel. How are you?
0: I'm very, very well. Do you have a good Thursday, Nikki?
1: Oh, yes. I have a wonderful week so far.
0: Lovely stuff. Oh, Nikki, you're so bad. You're so bad. You blow my mind. Hey, Nikki.
1: Hey,
0: Nikki.
1: Hey, Nikki.
0: Hey. How many times have you heard that? It must be so boring now.
1: No, not really.
0: Okay. And Nikki, less about us, more about you. You got a family, you got kids, you got a boyfriend, you got a lover. What's going on?
1: Yes, I have a teenage son. He's 16.
0: Yes.
1: Aiden is his name. And I am, well, single. Look, I have to tell you, last

0: Have you phoned me about the sushi? No, about Lifebuoy soap or something like that.
1: Yeah.
0: So you said I must find me a nice guy. So I said, yeah, I tried to find it on the shelf, but I didn't. So yeah, I'm single.
1: Okay, Nikki. Now, Nikki, name something you shouldn't leave in the sun.
0: Oh, chocolate. Oh, of course, you can't leave chocolate in the sun. Just imagine you put it on the melted ball chocolate.
1: When you say chocolate, are you talking dark chocolate, Nikki?
0: Of course, Nigel. Just you sit on dark chocolate.
1: All right.
0: Just imagine how your pants will look.
1: Okay, so in other words, I mustn't be in the sun. I'm a little bit of a dark chocolate.
0: Oh, no, no. It's
1: 80% cocoa. I'm 80% cocoa.
0: Yeah, you dog. Yeah. But a good dog. A healthy dog.
1: A healthy dog? Yeah.
0: Yes, of course.
1: All right. A good dog. What other dog do you can you prescribe to me? Have you seen me now, Nikki?
0: Of course. Oh. You kind of, I don't know how to put it. You're kind of sexy. You know that?
1: Sorry, say that again. You just broke up there, Nikki? All right, a rrr dog. Yeah.
0: A rrr like dog.
2: In other words, like a lawnmower.
0: A kind of a dog.
1: Okay. do you fancy a little dark chocolate, Nikki? Have you ever had dark chocolate in your life?
0: Yes, I love dark chocolate. It's nice.
1: Yeah?
0: I don't think there's something wrong with dark chocolate. I think there's a healthy side of it. And
1: yes.
0: It's not too bad at all.
1: All right. And what about the chocolate itself?
0: The chocolate.
1: Yeah, I mean, you said you like dark chocolate, and we're still talking chocolate. My apologies.
0: Okay. Come on, Nigel.
3: Come on, Nigel.
1: Come on. All right, and tell me, when you eat dark chocolate, Nikki, do you eat the whole thing?
0: Oh no! Look, I stop by the fourth block.
1: You stop by
0: the fourth.
1: Like, oh no, it's a bad. Block. Yeah, it's a very bad line. But I just heard something about block.
2: Yeah. I heard that
0: too. The fourth piece, yeah.
1: Pardon?
0: The fourth piece of the chocolate. If you buy the slab and then it's like the little block, so
1: yes.
0: I'll eat four pieces of that. And
1: of
0: then
1: course.
2: And that's it. That's where you draw the line.
1: You're right.
0: Yeah.
1: All right. So you don't eat the whole dark chocolate?
0: No, I don't eat the one completely finished. I'll eat it piece by piece.
1: Yeah. Right. And okay. All right, Nikki. Thank you so much. Let's got a lot of calls yet. Taryn, she's on line number 28. Hello, Taryn.
4: Hi, Nigel. How are you? Hi, Jamie.
1: Hi. Hi, Taryn. You sound lovely. Taryn, what do you do during the course of the day?
4: I work from home.
1: Oh, nice.
4: And yeah. So at the moment, I am fetching my son from school.
1: All right. What's your skill set?
4: I'm a product manager, but I love photography.
1: Nice. Are you on the old gram, the Instagram? Is your photography available for?
4: No. I have an old Facebook page, but I don't manage it. I just do the family and friends and art all.
1: Because it's
4: quite tough juggling a full time job.
1: Of course.
3: Yeah.
1: Listen, Taryn, name something you shouldn't leave in the sun.
4: Nigel, you should never. Not that you would have this problem, because I believe you don't wear Crocs, but you should never leave your Crocs in the sun.
1: You shouldn't leave your?
3: Your Crocs.
4: Your shoes.
1: Yes. Oh. Yes. Oh. No.
4: As in the rubber, comfortable shoes.
1: Okay.
3: Yeah. Have you done that before, Taryn?
4: Yes.
3: And what happened?
4: One I left in the sun and one was in the shade, and I ended up with one size, like two to four size.
1: Oh, no.
4: Than the other one.
3: Thank you for the heads up.
1: Yeah.
4: Yeah, I don't do that.
1: I'm actually thinking about it, Taryn, but a black pair, of course. But like a funky black pair. Yeah. For traveling. Yeah. I think it'd become quite handy in traveling. But apparently you got to wear socks with them because your feet stink.
3: No, don't wear socks.
1: Don't wear socks.
3: It's like wearing socks with sloughies.
1: Oh, you mustn't wear socks with your Crocs.
3: No, don't.
1: Oh. Oh.
4: No, yeah. If you.
1: And what about your feet? Do your feet smell?
3: It doesn't.
1: Oh.
4: If you were born with stink feet, then I suppose you'll have that issue. You know, some people just have stink feet naturally, unfortunately for them.
1: Taryn, my feet don't stink.
4: You don't have a problem.
1: Yeah.
4: I
1: looked at my feet the other day. I think I'm falling in love with my feet again. They look beautiful. Oh, I had a pedicure the other day. My heels are soft. My big toe is great. You want to touch my big toe, Jamie?
3: I'm good.

0: For now.
1: You sure?
0: I'm really good.
1: Well, I'll touch your big toe. Of course you will.
0: Definitely.
1: Yeah. Hey, he's a big toe man.
0: He is.
1: All right. Listen, Taryn, many, many thanks. We got to go now.
2: No problem. It was great talking to you guys.
1: Cheers. We love you. Bye. Let's go to Layla. Layla's on line 38. Hello, Layla. Are you well?
3: Hello, Nigel. I'm well, thanks to you.
1: Fantastic. Look at you. All serene on a Thursday afternoon with that sexy voice of yours.
4: Yeah, all sultry.
3: I've got to be, hey? I've got to be.
1: You've got to be.
3: For the type of work I do, I've got to be. So. All right.
1: Layla, yeah. Tell me, name something you shouldn't leave in the sun.
3: The lipstick.
0: Your lipstick.
1: Your lips, of course.
0: Good one.
4: Spot on.
1: Yeah. Bad idea.
3: Very bad idea.
1: And tell me, Layla, you got kids, you got a family. What's going on?
3: Yes, I've got three kids.
1: Nice.
3: 25, 21, and 13.
1: 25?
4: What?
3: Yeah.
1: You sound as if you're 28.
3: Of course.
1: Good grief. 25, 21. I can't believe it. All right. Layla, many, many thanks. Nice to hear from you. Nice to talk to you. We love you. We got to go.
3: Cool. See ya.
1: Cheers, bye-bye. She sounds young, very young.
0: Very young.
1: And let's go to Anne. She's on line 41. Hey, Anne.
5: Hi, Nigel. Hi, Danny Lee.
0: Hello. How are you?
5: Well, thank you, Anne.
0: Can't complain, Anne.
1: Very, very well, Anne. Jamie Lee and Nigel Pierce here, Anne. Would you be so kind, Anne, to tell us something you shouldn't leave in the sun, Anne?
5: Gingers. I'm a ginger, I would know.
1: Oh, ginger, right, Anne. Oh, yeah, you can't leave that ginger in the sun too long, eh?
0: Yes.
1: The old Ed Sheeran and all of that.
5: Nope, we burn too quickly.
1: Yeah. So what do you do?
5: I work in an office, IT distribution.
1: Okay.
0: And what do you do when you get to the sun? Do you avoid it completely?
5: I avoid it. If I'm forced to go in the sun, I use sunblock. SPF 50.
1: Yeah. And do you wear a sun hat?
5: Sometimes.
1: All right. So you're a ginger, if I.
5: Mm-hmm.
1: Is that the politically correct term, a ginger?
5: Probably not.
1: No.
5: But you know, as gingers, we kind of decided we'll own it.
1: Okay. And many, many thanks. Nice
5: Thank
1: to talk
5: you.
1: To you. Have a wonderful
5: Likewise.
1: Afternoon. Cheers.
0: Stay out of the sun, Anne.
1: Yeah, absolutely. Let's go to Amanda. She's on line 50. Hey, Amanda, you well?
6: Hi, guys. Hi, Mr. Beers.
1: Hi.
6: I'm fine.
1: Are you well?
6: Hi. I'm fine. How are you guys? Hi, Jamie. Hi, Mr. Harris.
0: Hello.
1: Good day, ma'am. Hi. Amanda, name something you shouldn't leave in the sun.
6: A crayon.
1: A crayon, yes.
0: Oh, what a nightmare.
1: Yeah.
0: Yes.
6: Yes.
1: Oh, no one likes a soft crayon.
6: No.
1: No. All right. What's your favorite color in the box?
6: Probably red.
1: Yeah, mine too. Yeah, mine too. All right.
6: Okay. Do you still play with crayons, Mr. Pierce?
1: I do. I do play with crayons.
6: Yeah, I can tell. I can tell.
1: You can smell or tell?
6: Tell.
1: Oh, right. Okay. Yes, I have a colouring book at home.
6: Yeah.
1: Okay. Amanda, cool. have a wonderful afternoon. Lovely to
6: you
1: talk to you.
6: Thank you.
1: Cheers. Bye-bye. 082-222-1049.
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4: In breaking news at this hour, two ANC members shot dead while campaigning in KwaZulu-Natal, and SASSA announces new November grant payment dates to avoid election-related delays. Good afternoon, I'm Ryan Fortune. We start off with breaking election-related news.
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4: Two ANC members have been shot dead while campaigning in Umgababa, south of Durban. One of those killed was an ANC branch coordinator, while the other one was an ordinary branch activist. A third ANC member was injured and rushed to hospital. Speaking exclusively to Heart FM News a short while ago, ANC eThekwini member Dr. Lusanda Zwane says details are still sketchy, but the party is working with law enforcement to establish what happened.
6: These families find no peace or answers, so we are unable to comment on the names, and we ask that we remain sensitive to this until family members have been made aware of this incident.
4: ANC Secretary General Fikile Mbalula is calling for a review of the party's partnership with the DA and the Government of National Unity. This comes after the Concord this morning set aside the exclusion of 181 ANC candidates, even though the party had failed to submit them in time for the IEC's submission deadline. The DA had legally intervened to oppose the ANC, arguing that changing the rules would bend the process to favour one party. Mbalula says nothing obliges the ANC to maintain its partnership with the DA.
7: A review will entail somebody's a partner, but it's not your ally if any one of us stand against them. Is there any need to maintain that relationship? Who are these people if they even challenge what we have signed in the statement of intent and we're still with them in the Government of National Unity?
4: Meanwhile, DA Federal Chairperson Ashok Sarupan says the party notes Mbalula's remarks.
8: We note Fikile Mbalula's threats about the GNU. The DA is not in the GNU to go along to get along, and we will vigorously defend the rule of law and the equal application of the law. At present, we are completely focused on winning towns and cities and removing the ANC because they've destroyed those municipalities.
4: And in other news now, Western Cape police have seized 69,000 Mandrax tablets worth 5.5 million rand at a storage facility in Grassy Park. The early morning raid was conducted in 8th Avenue, where 69 bags were found, each containing 1,000 tablets. Police spokesperson Temakazi Mpenduka says a 58-year-old woman has been arrested in the matter.
9: A 58-year-old female suspect has been arrested after the police discovered 69,000 Mandrax tablets in 8th Avenue, Grassy Park. She was detained at Grassy Park SAPS for possession of drugs and will appear in Wynberg Magistrates Court on Friday, the 16th of October.
4: And finally, SASSA has brought forward its November social grant payment dates ahead of the local government elections. Older persons will be paid on the 30th of October, disability grant beneficiaries on the 2nd of November, and child grant beneficiaries on the 3rd of November. SASSA says the changes are aimed at preventing payment disruptions during the voting period.
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4: On the weather front, it's a cool afternoon in Cape Town. Temperatures in the city at 17 degrees, Paarl 20 degrees. Along the coast, Langebaan is also 20 degrees, and in Hermanus, the temperature there is also 20. On the markets, the rand's trading at 1654 to the US dollar, 1853 to the euro, and 21 rand and 91 cents to the British pound. Gold is trading at $4,157 a fine ounce. And recapping our top story at this hour, two ANC members have been shot dead while campaigning in KwaZulu-Natal just 2 days after four ANC Youth League members were killed at a memorial ceremony in Ekurhuleni.
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0: Press 2 for Afrikaans.
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0: Press 3 for Sesotho.
2: Kia u shloka bosing bona.
1: I think you're saying, Jeremy, I need you tonight.
2: Yes.
3: I need you tonight.
1: Yes, Mike.
3: 'Cause I'm not sleeping.
1: I need the traffic right now, Jamie Lee Domburg, at 4:09.
0: Certainly, a few things to keep in mind as you make your way home this afternoon. Mr. Joseph has checked in on our WhatsApp line to report an accident at the corner of Sentinel and Durbanville Road. Please approach that intersection with caution. Kimmy told us about that lost load on the N1 outbound. The good news is that it's now been cleared, but there's still quite a bit of congestion as you leave the city, so expect delays. Over on the M3 northbound through Bishop's Court, traffic is queuing around Paradise Road, while in the opposite direction, the M3 southbound through Newlands is moving slowly towards Rhodes Drive. And then finally, in Mitchell's Plain, there are roadworks on Jake's Hadville Drive southbound with traffic restrictions heading towards the R300.
1: Here comes the power of Pierce. We keep talking about him. Bob Bowman, he coached Michael Phelps. Michael

0: being one of the great Olympians ever. Here's Bob Bowman, the power of Pierce. Roll the tape.
1: Michael Phelps is famous for writing down goals, keeping them private,
2: sure,
1: but checking them very often. You think people should do that?
2: They absolutely should write them down. That way you commit to it and you have a roadmap.
1: The next one you have is adopt an all-in attitude, not a get-out attitude.
2: Sure. Attitude is probably the most important part of this process, because a lot of the things you're going to do to achieve success are really kind of mundane and ordinary things, and it's the attention to detail that you put in that's important.
1: A lot of people think the best way to be successful is slow and steady wins the race. Other people take gambles. They take risks. What are you a fan of?
2: I'm definitely a fan of expanding your comfort zone, because no growth takes place in your comfort zone. So when you leave there and you're uncomfortable, that's when you're going to grow the most.
1: You don't like to look at it that way.
2: No.
1: When you talk to people, you like to do performance previews. Explain the difference.
2: Exactly. Previews where you're kind of looking at where you are and then decide where you want to go together. And that, to me, is the most important thing. You're obviously going to learn from your past, but you're really going to look ahead more.
1: Adversity will make you stronger.
2: Michael, in the Beijing Olympic Games, 200-meter butterfly, goggles fill up with water on the first lap, and he sort of uses some lessons that we'd learned before practicing without goggles or with broken goggles to count his strokes so that he could finish on the right stroke.
3: Yeah.
0: That is attention to detail at the highest, highest, highest level. And you can do it in your personal life. You don't have to be a Michael Phelps. You don't have to go and swim 200, fly, and at the Beijing Olympics and the London Olympics. In your personal life, in your home, you can do it. You know, write down these goals, commit to it, check on them regularly, and you'll have some kind of a roadmap. But it's also about attitude. I keep talking about Rory McIlroy. I think on the 1st of Jan every year, Rory writes down 10 things he wants to achieve. He only opens up that note. He leaves it in his wallet, by the way. He only opens up that note on the 31st of December to see how many he's ticked off. And it's okay if you haven't ticked off everything. But if you've ticked off 3, 4 out of 10, that's not bad going. But write down your goals. So there's a to-do list, and then there's a to-be list. All right? Who do you want to be? How do you want to change, Harris?
4: I want to talk about, I spoke to Penny Haynes a million years ago, and she did well, was at the 86 Olympics.
0: 1996 Olympics, 96. Atlanta, Jeremy.
4: And she came across quite sort of arrogant in an interview, but when they said to her, I mean, you're the Olympic champion, and, you know, did you expect to? And she said, look, she expected to win, but she wasn't being disrespectful to the other swimmers. She said, I know how long it'll take me to swim from this part of the pool to that part of the pool. And so, and I did that in practice. And so all I needed to do was do it now in the race itself. So I didn't think that anybody was keeping up to me in terms of that time. So all I needed to do was just repeat what I was doing in practice.
0: I can almost guarantee you Michael Phelps was breaking those records during a serious practice session.
4: Yeah.
0: He didn't get there sort of. You didn't wake up one morning and go, you know, I'm going to swim a 200 fly in a world in an Olympic time, a world record breaking time. You have to put in the work, the hard graft. You got to change your diet. You got to do weights. You got to stretch. You got to do yoga. And also the fact is genetically, I mean, the thing's a monster. Michael Phelps, big hands. He's built like a submarine. He's got big feet. But yeah. Anyway, listen, folks, your kids. The elite world, a lot of you want your kids to be elite athletes. Here's the good news. Only 1% of them will be elite athletes. The bad news is most of them will just enjoy swimming, yep, which is also good.
4: Yep.
0: Or cricket or rugby. Right, Harris, what have you got?
4: So, of course, I was talking earlier about the Wuhan Open, and I'd given you some of the results. Let me give you some proper results. There's a game currently underway. In fact, Anne Lee is taking on Janice Chen. Lee picks up the first set 6-1. It's 2-2 in the second set. And another result which I missed out on was Jasmine Paolini going down to unseeded Soné Cartel 6-2 and 6 love the win there for Cartel.
0: Amanda wants to know, Mr. Pierce, did you apply the same mindset during your stay at home? Were you positive? Amanda, I had good days and bad days. Tried things, a lot of them failed. Boom, boom, boom, and here I am. Okay, nearly 18 months later. And doing some other projects which I'm enjoying outside of Heart FM. So, Amanda, to answer your question, yes, I had a positive mindset. It's generally positive, but then I think they, like everybody else, you have good days and bad days. Another book I want to tell you about is Paul Conte. It's called What's Going Right. Go and read that book. Add that to your other book that I gave you early on by Sade Zahrai. It's called Big.

trust. If you read two books this year, read those two. Paul Conti, What's Going Right, and Sade Zaharai, Big Trust. 0822221049. The other thing which I'm delving into is the unconscious mind, your subconscious. That really dictates a lot of your behavior, your decisions, and we don't realize it. How do I say this? You know, it's stuff that your parents would have imprinted on you, your grandparents, stuff at birth, stuff while you're in the womb. All of that is subconscious stuff. And that drives us. Go and read Daniel Kahneman, Nobel, I think it's the Nobel Prize for Economics, Thinking Fast and Thinking Slow, that book. And he sort of touches on that. Anyway, that's a little deep, 416, but two nice books for you. Paul Conti, What's Going Right, and Sade Zaharai, Big Trust. Jared Ricketts, Apology, here it comes.

0: Right, Jamie Lee Domburg, 421, what have you got?
1: Things are crawling out there. There's a stationary vehicle on the N1 inbound ramp to Marine Drive. Do expect delays. The M3 northbound, heavy delays towards Hospital Bend. There's also a stationary vehicle on the N1 outbound at the ramp to Kuburg Road, which sees the right lane closed. Keep me updated if you spot anything else this afternoon.
0: Jeremy Harris.
2: There's football action to look forward to. Of course, it's UEFA Europa League action. It's a very, very busy night. But let me just give you some of the games to look out for. Milan travel to take on Salzburg. Crystal Palace away to Lyon. Benfica will take on Celtic, and Marseille are at home as they take on Olympiacos.
0: Why do we like giving you books? Well, number one, I was at a party on a Saturday night and someone said that he downloaded one of the books I recommended. I think it's the Kay Flanders book or Kate Flanders book, something about more or less or more of less, whatever the book is. And it's a great little book. I think one of the sort of important aspects about books is that books are the bees which carry the quickening pollen from one to another mind. That is James Russell Lowell. He's a poet, Jeremy. Nice. Books are the bees which carry the quickening pollen from one to another mind. Right, park that if you like a quote. I'm big on the old quotes. 422. 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

0: Goldfish body language. Ryan is at the news desk. His body language is saying he wants to do the headlines.
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2: In the headlines, two ANC members have reportedly been shot dead while campaigning in Umgababa, south of Durban. This comes just 2 days after four ANC Youth League members

0: shot dead at a memorial service in Katlehong Ekurhuleni, with several others injured. After securing the reinstatement of 181 election candidates, the ANC is now calling for a review of its partnership with the DA in the Government of National Unity. The DA had opposed the ANC in its legal battle to overturn the Electoral Court's decision. And finally, former U.S. Vice President Kamala Harris says Washington should have done more to curb Israel's war in Gaza. Speaking in Seoul, South Korea, she said the Biden and Trump administrations had both failed to use American leverage. She says her own administration should have acted sooner and more forcefully. Those are the latest headlines from me, Ryan Fortune, for now. I'll have more details on these and other stories at 5 o'clock.
1: Jeremy Domburg, I thought about you the other day when I was off. Here are some jokes that you and I love. Jeremy hates these jokes.
2: Oh, I can't wait.
1: All right. Have a listen to this, Jamie. And Jeremy will just have to wait in the margins of the Nigel Pearce show. Jamie, what do you call a man with no shins?
2: No.
1: Tony.
2: Hey, that your back is numb. Ugly laughing.
1: Jamie, what do you call a man with a rubber toe?
2: Also Tony.
1: Roberto. Jamie, what do you call a Scotsman with diarrhea?
2: Mm-mm.
1: Brave fart.
2: But he's laughing.
1: Of course. What do you call a nervous javelin thrower?
2: Ooh, tell me.
1: Shakespeare.
2: You worked on that for 3 days, right?
1: 100%. That's why I took off. Jamie, tell us your favorite joke.
2: Your two
1: favorite jokes. That's the one I laugh at all the time.
2: Wait, I don't remember the other one, but I remember this one. How did Sia's Afrikaans teacher call him to come and read?
1: I have no idea.
2: Sia Kolisi.
3: You see, I mean... This is where
2: what
3: it goes.
2: The other one? I can't remember.
1: The flamingo one, man.
2: Oh, what do you call a bird with a cough? Is it that one?
1: Yeah, I think it's that one.
2: What do you call a bird with a cough?
3: When you can't remember the punchline, it's always
2: what
3: the
2: do you
3: clincher.
2: Call a bird with a cough?
1: I have no idea, Jamie.
2: Flamingo.
1: Sorry, Jeremy.
4: That's okay.
1: No, I'm so sorry. Anyway. Right. Jamie D. Domburg, serious stuff now. 28 minutes away from 5. We need to give away some goodies courtesy of King Price. Cape Town's traffic. How's it all looking?
2: Well, out in Woodstock, Albert Road outbound is moving slowly towards Salt River Circle. In Durbanville, on Durbanville Avenue northbound, there's been a crash at Fegieboom Road. Please approach with caution. In Athlone, on Jan Smuts Drive southbound, delays reported towards Klipfontein Road. And just in a few minutes ago, the M3 northbound still queuing towards the UCT exit.
1: Jeremy Harris.
5: And Bournemouth, according to an article in Sky Sports, says that they will sell Alex Scott, but only in January. Lots of interest, of course, from plenty of Premier League clubs. They've said, though, have Bournemouth, that the price tag will be £100 million.
1: Wow.
5: Just putting it out there if you're interested.
1: 082-222-1049. Hashtag guess we are able to guess where you live, as in the suburb, based on 3 road names you're going to give us, all right? Not on the WhatsApp line when we're on the air, but to enter, hashtag guess, 082-222-1049. We're doing a round of guesstination. So when you're on the air, you give us, as in Jamie, Harris, myself, you give us a road name each. We will then collaborate, we will then confer, and then we will be able to determine where you live. All right, but only on the air right now to get you in the game, hashtag guess.

0: Lincoln, good afternoon. Yes. Welcome to the show. Are you well?
1: I'm all right. And yourself, Nathan?
0: Yeah, we're very, very good, Lincoln. Great to be back. Great to be connecting with the audience. I love connecting with all of you. Lincoln, less about us, more about you before we get into the old guest the nation game. You got a family, you got kids. What's going on?
1: Yeah, my name is Lincoln Miller. I've got a family of four.
0: Yeah.
1: Yeah, I'm married. Yeah.
0: Okay.
1: I work at Spa Protea Worcester as a manager.
0: We work at Spa in Worcester.
1: Protea Worcester.
0: Protea Worcester.
1: Yes, that's in Brackenfell.
0: Brackenfell. Okay.
1: Yeah. My nickname is La La La La La La La.
0: Oh yeah. Okay, so you're the famous Lincoln.
1: I don't know if I'm famous, but yeah, my name is Lincoln.
0: All right. And what's your nickname?
1: La la la la la la la.
2: So people have to sing every time they see you.
1: Say again?
2: Do people have to sing that every single time they see you? La la la la la la.
1: Yeah. They WhatsApp me also in the morning. La la la la la. You awake?
0: Okay.
2: Got it.
3: That's a conversation starter. That.
0: Hold on, Lincoln. Hold on for us.
1: No problem.
0: All right. We need to determine where Lincoln lives. Lincoln, you're going with Jamie first. Give Jamie a road name close to where you live. The suburb. You live, don't give us the suburb, but the road. Give us one road name.
1: Galaxy Way.
0: Galaxy Way.
2: Galaxy Way.
0: Give Jeremy a road name.
1: Neptune.
0: Neptune, Galaxy, and give me a road name.
1: Siddiqui.
0: Sorry?
1: Siddiqui. Siddiqui Way.
0: Siddiqui.
2: Can you spell that for us?
1: Oh, yeah. Okay, let me give another one. Horizon.
0: No, stick with Dickie.
3: Yeah.
1: Siddiqui.
3: Sir, S-I-R.
0: So...
1: Siddiqui.
0: Oh. How do you spell Siddiqui?
3: Siddiqui.
0: S-E-D-I-C-K-I.
1: Yes.
0: Siddiqui.
1: Yes.
0: All right. So Siddiqui.
2: Neptune Road and Horizon.
0: Neptune and Galaxy.
1: Double D. S-I-double-D.
0: S-I-double-D. Siddiqui.
1: Yes.
0: All right. Which is Jeremy Harris in a Fuffy.
1: S-I-double-D-I-Q-U-E.
0: S-I-double-D-S-I-P-Q-U-E. R-A.
1: No, Q-U-E.
3: T-Z. What?
1: Can I spell it to you again?
3: Yeah.
0: Yes, please. K-A.
1: No, S-I.
0: P.
1: Double D. Double D.
0: D for?
1: D for dog.
3: Dog.
0: Dogs.
1: Dog, yeah. D.
0: Like bark like a dog.
1: Yes.
0: Okay.
3: Yes.
0: Double E?
1: No, double D.
0: D for?
1: Dog. Double D. As S-I, double D for dog.
0: Double P?
1: No, double Z.
0: S-I?
1: Double D.
0: I think he's saying double T, Jeremy.
1: No, D. It's D. D for dog.
0: Dog.
1: Yeah, dog.
0: Dog.

0: This.
1: Oh.
2: Okay.
1: Yeah.
2: And then?
0: I.
1: Mm-hmm.
0: Q.
3: Q4?
0: Q for cucumber?
2: That has got to be the best one.
1: Hold on, let's start again. So you said Neptune, you said Galaxy, and you said and Sir Willy. Sir Pippi. No? Oh, anyway, hold on. So let's so it's S I double double T.
0: D for dog. double D.
2: Okay. Double D. Okay, got you. Yeah. Yes. And then?
1: Double D.
0: Then I.
1: And then 34.
0: Q.
1: 34 double D.
3: Q.
0: This is my longest spelling I ever had.
1: Anyway, okay, let's start again. Let's start again.
2: Yeah, start
1: Neptune, again. Galaxy, Sir Willy.
0: Sir Dicky.
1: Yeah, okay. Okay, right, so it's S-P-I... All right. Okay, Lincoln, we're busy with the old destination game, guestination rather. Three road names. You've given us Galaxy, you've given us Neptune, and you've given us the old Siddiqui.
0: Yes.
1: Okay, now we've got to determine where you live. Jamie Lee Dobber, what are you going for?
3: I think it has to be the north, only because he works that way.
1: So absolutely.
3: He works in Brackenfell, if I'm not mistaken.
1: Yeah.
3: So the north that way.
4: The north close to Brackenfell. Okay, I was going to say, like, isn't Neptune and Galaxy out sort of Mitchell's Plain way?
1: No, I'm with Jamie on this. I reckon it's north. We're conferring, Lincoln.
0: Yes.
1: Lincoln.
0: Northern Sabbath, yes.
1: Yeah. Lincoln, may I ask, is your surname Park?
0: My email address is Zulun Park. My surname is Miller.
1: Lincoln Miller. Okay. All right, yes. So it's Lincoln Park. Yeah. All right. Now, Lincoln, Jamie, I think I'm going with you on this one. Mm-hmm. The north. Let's go north.
0: Yes. Yes.
1: The north. He works in Brackenfell. I don't think he's spending 40 minutes in traffic.
3: No.
1: I think he's getting there quite quickly. So what?
0: You almost right. You almost hit that hammer on the nail. Almost.
1: Right. I almost hit the hammer on the nail. Wow. All right. And the head on the nail.
4: Never mind even the nail.
1: Absolutely. No problem.
3: Okay.
4: Where?
3: Neptune. I know there's a Neptune Street in Mitchell's Plain, but it's not Mitchell's Plain.
1: I don't think it's Mitchell's Plain.
3: Elsie's.
1: You're going with Elsie's?
3: I'm going with Elsie's.
4: Not like Kells River.
1: No.
4: Elsie's?
1: We're going to go with Jamie Lee Domburg, Lincoln. We're locking in the old Elsie's Rivier.
0: Okay.
3: And this is the part where you say?
0: Yeah, it's in Elsie's Rafi. And there's a place in Elsie's Rafi.
1: Called?
0: 100% correct. That's correct.
1: Absolutely.
3: And what is the place called?
1: Leonsdale.
0: No.
1: Clark close. Estate.
0: No, close.
1: Okay.
3: And this is the part where you say?
4: You can tell us now, it's okay.
1: Yeah, we got it right.
0: Can I say where?
3: Yes.
1: Yeah, anytime.
0: Salbro. Yes, it's close to Leonsdale.
1: Yes.
0: Close to so Clark is almost in the middle. You get most Avonwood also.
1: Yes.
0: You get Epping Forest, you get the Rains, Matrosfontein, then we are Salbro.
1: Salbro.
0: Yes, then you get Balvenie. There's close to that top right there.

0: by Avenue.
1: Oh, by Avenue. Yes.
0: Yes.
2: Got you.
1: All right. Lincoln, many, many thanks. Yeah.
0: Thanks to you guys. No.
1: You've been very entertaining.
0: You guys might be entertaining.
1: All right. No problem. All right.
0: Okay, guys. You must have a chatskop dachi, man.
1: A what dachi?
0: A chatskop dachi.
1: A chatskop dachi.
0: That's it. Yeah, a chatskop dachi.
1: Okay. Which means, which in English, that means?
0: It means a... Have a nice day. Oh. It means everything.
1: Okay.
0: Yeah. You must have a chatskop dachi. You must be awesome. Look, man. Like always.
1: Absolutely. All right, Lincoln. Look after yourself. Nice to talk to you.
0: Thank you, guys.
1: All right. Bye-bye. 082-222-1049. Taylor Swift is just around. Have we got time? No, we must. What are we doing, Shay? We're going to Taylor Swift? One more. Taylor Swift. Okay. Shay's given us the green light to go to Taylor Swift in about 60 seconds.
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0: Taylor Swift, The Fate of Ophelia. This is Heart FM. I'm Nigel Pearce. It's 8 minutes away from five. Jamie Lee Domburg, what have you got in terms of traffic, ma'am?
1: Newlands, the M3 northbound, still queuing towards the UCT exit. Still heavy congestion on the N1 inbound ramp toward the Coburg interchange. And then lastly, there's a stationary vehicle on Rhodes Drive, which is the M3 south, that is at the ramp from the N2 inbound. The right lane is closed. Please drive carefully.
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2: Good afternoon, Nigel.
0: Are you well?
2: I'm very well, and you?
0: Yeah, very, very good. So tell me about King Price. 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
2: Well, I went on the website, the Heart FM website. I think I entered in the past as well.
0: Yes.
2: And I equally received a quote in the past as well, although I'm still with APSA. I received another quote in the last couple of days.
0: Lovely
2: stuff.
0: So
2: I actually went on your website, yeah.
0: Okay, so you've got to enter via the King Price competition banner on the Heart FM website for a chance to win 2,000 rands worth of fuel. 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
3: Yay!
2: Oh my goodness, thank you so much. I've been complaining about fuel, that it's just been coming out of my ears, the amount of money that I have to spend because my niece is at Rosebank College and I work for the Oceana Group, and we've moved offices from the foreshore to Riverlands Precinct. So it's like a double whammy. I have to drive from Trans, take her into the college, you know, which is in House Street where the Reserve Bank is. Go all the way back to Observatory, to the Riverlands Precinct. Drive all the way back to town again to fetch her. Come past my work again, connect to the N2, and then come home.
0: And then go via Woodstock.
2: Oh, my goodness.
0: Yeah, and then you must go via Woodstock, and then you must go via Salt River, Observatory, back to Simonstown, via Durbanville, through Kales River, back through Alsey's River, on the N1, on the N7, on the N2, on the R300, then you must take the M5, and then you must get to Riverlands.
2: 100%.
0: Yes.
2: 100%.
4: That's it.
0: All right, Jeremy, and what do you think?
4: I think that she's missed a couple of steps. I mean, if it was up to me, I would take the M5 as well.
0: Absolutely.
4: Oh, goodness. But anyway, it's good that we've been able to give her some cash.
0: Absolutely. And Bosserman's dumb too.
4: Yes, if you have.
0: And Baden Powell.
4: Just by way of speeding up your commute.
0: Absolutely. So you use Baden Powell, then you go M5, then you go N1, then you go Riverlands, then you town, and then you go Seapoint, and then you go Hout Bay, and.
2: No, I don't do the N1 at all. We drive on the N2 in the morning.
0: On the N2.
2: And then I drive, straight into town, and then I drop her off in House Street.
0: Via Rappenburg, via around the Common, and then you go Sawkins, and then you go Campground, and then you go

0: Palmyra, then you go Main Road, then you go Riverlands near Hartley Vale.
1: No, you're just showing off now.
0: Listen, Lynette, well done. Congratulations. We love King Prize. All right.
1: Thank you.
0: 2,000 rands worth of fuel. Congratulations. Fuel.
1: Thank you so much.
0: Yeah, fuel if you think it's over.
1: Sorry?
0: Fuel if you think it's over.
2: It's another little bit of a...
0: All right.
1: Absolutely.
0: Yeah, what a fuel believes.
1: What the fuel release? Oh, yes, definitely.
3: Sorry, I apologize.
1: I'm busy cooking in the background. Uh-huh. I've got two pots going. I did my sister's cooking and my mom's cooking. And then I'm also busy with an assignment for my niece, which needs to be in by midnight tonight.
0: Absolutely. of course, at Riverlands and a canal walk.
1: Not canal walk.
0: No. Yeah, what a fuel believes.
1: Oh, yeah, definitely.
0: Of course. Anyway, Lynette, really nice talking to you. Enjoy your drive on the N2 tomorrow via Rapenburg, via Mowbray, via Simonstown, through St. James, over Boys Drive, and then back to Riverlands.
1: I think I'll just stick to the N2. Thank you.
2: Probably a good idea.
0: Okay. Bye-bye, Lynette. Nice to talk to you.
1: Thank you so much.
0: We've got to go now. Bye-bye. 082-222-1049. We give away more fuel in the next hour. 082-222-1049. Jamie Lee Domburg, what have you got there, ma'am?
3: This just in literally a few minutes ago. There has been a crash on the N1 inbound after the right ramp to Mike Pinar Boulevard. That right shoulder closed. There's also heavy delays and a stationary vehicle on the N1 inbound ramp to Kubik Interchange. Please drive with caution. And then lastly, just a reminder, out in Newlands, the M3 southbound, still some delays towards Rhodes Drive.
0: Jeremy Harris.
2: We spoke a little bit about the Shanghai Masters quarterfinal day today. Wins for top-seeded Alexander Zverev and then also Alejandro Davidovich. We've got more quarterfinal action coming. Obviously, Rafa Jadar in action against Casper Ruud. Jadar still having to pay that fine for swearing at the ball boy. He was sanctioned by the umpire, wasn't disqualified though. And then Medvedev in the other quarterfinal will take on Tommy Paul.
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2: In the news of this hour, ANC leaders in KwaZulu-Natal make their way to Umgababa, south of Durban, where two members have been shot dead while campaigning. And the US reverses plans to live stream the December execution of the Fort Hood gunman. Good afternoon, I'm Ryan Fortune. ANC eThekwini member Dr. Lusanda Zwane says she's shocked and saddened by the killing of two members while campaigning in Umgababa, south of Durban this afternoon. She says details are still sketchy, but the party is working with law enforcement to establish what happened. ANC eThekwini leadership are now making their way to the scene to assess the situation.
3: These families find no peace or answers, so we are unable to comment on the names, and we ask that we remain sensitive to this until family members have been made aware of this incident.
2: And former Deputy National Police Commissioner Shadrach Sibiya will have to spend another weekend behind bars. This comes after the Randburg Magistrate Court today postponed judgment in his bail application to next Tuesday. Heart FM's Lungani Mguni reports.
4: Sibiya is facing serious charges and the state is strongly opposing his release. Prosecutors argued that he could intimidate witnesses and interfere with evidence if granted bail, given a senior position in law enforcement and influence. His defense team argued he is not a flight risk and will abide by bail conditions. The magistrate said more time was needed to consider both arguments before making a decision. The case has drawn national attention given Sibiya's former high-ranking role in the SAPS. If bail is denied next week, Sibiya will remain in custody until his next court appearance. Lungani Mguni, Hot FM News.
2: And closer to home now, Western Cape police have seized 69,000 Mandrax tablets worth 5.5 million rand at a storage facility in Grassy Park. The early morning raid was conducted in 8th Avenue, where 69 bags were found, each containing 1,000 tablets. Police spokesperson Tembakazi Mpendukana says a 58-year-old woman has been arrested in the matter.
5: A 58-year-old female suspect has been arrested after the police discovered 69,000 Mandrax tablets in 8th Avenue, Grassy Park. She was detained at Grassy Park SAPS for possession of drugs and will appear in Wynberg Magistrates Court on Friday, the 16th of October.
2: And finally, U.S. President Donald Trump says the execution of the Fort Hood gunman will not be live-streamed. He says Nidal Hassan will still die by firing squad as scheduled. Only immediate family members of the victims will be able to watch. The Pentagon had said last week that the execution would be public. Some lawmakers, including Republicans, had condemned that plan. Hassan killed 13 people at the army base in Texas in 2009. The execution is set for the 3rd of December.
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2: On the weather front, it's a cool evening in Cape Town, 17 degrees in the city, Paarl 20 degrees along the coast, Langebaan 20 degrees as well, and in Hermanus 20 as well. On the markets, the rand's trading at 16.54 to the US dollar, 18.53 to the euro, and 21 rand and 91 cents to the British pound. Gold is trading at $4,157 a fine ounce. And recapping our top story at this hour, ANC leaders in KwaZulu-Natal making their way to Umgababa, south of Durban, where two members have been shot dead while campaigning.
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1: It is moving slowly out there. If you are heading out to Newlands, the M3 southbound crawling towards the UCT exit. The N1 outbound also heavy delays towards the M5 Kuberg interchange. There's a stationary vehicle on the R300 north ramp to Van Riebeek Road. Do expect delays. Another stationary vehicle reported on the N2 inbound after the ramp to Kells River Road. That left shoulder currently closed, and you can expect heavy congestion on the N1 inbound ramp to Lower Church Street.
0: 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Jeremy Harris.
2: Just a quick cricket update. And I mentioned this earlier, of course, that test squad are named today by head coach Shukri Conrad. 17 players. He's dropped Tristan Stubbs and brought in Matthew Bretzko, who is in really good form at the moment. No other change at the moment, other than that he did say he didn't consider Tony DeZorzi, who's still nursing a hamstring strain. Carl Verena is included in the squad, although he says, he being, of course, Conrad, says that Ryan Rickleton will now take over the wicket-keeping duties. It does give the Proteas batting lineup a slightly more depth, and, of course, they will need that because they were really poor batters in that first test.
0: 082-222-1049. Would you be so kind, ladies and gentlemen, to name something everyone has but nobody uses? 082-222-1049. Something in the joint, something in the car. Name something everyone has but nobody uses. They just have it in the house. They have it because Jeremy's got it. They have it because Jamie's got it. They have it because the neighbor's got it, or granny's got it, or the brother's got it. 082-222-1049. Name something everyone has, or most people, but nobody uses. So it becomes a little bit of a white elephant.

0: 08222 1049. So I've got...
1: What do you have?
0: It's actually gathering dust. I'll actually throw it away. I've got what's that stuff you put on your legs, but you can't put it. Yeah. You
1: like wheat.
0: Yeah. Oh. I've got that.
1: Gotcha.
0: But I don't use it.
1: You don't use it.
0: I think a lot of people have it.
1: But they just don't use it.
0: I don't think they do. I think they use the old razor.
1: Hmm.
0: I used to, but yeah. What else? What do you have at home, Jeremy, that you...
1: I'm trying to think. Mascara. I have a lot of mascaras, but I just don't use it because I always have lashes in. So there's no need for me to actually have it.
0: All right.
1: I'll bring it for you guys tomorrow.
2: What
1: okay?
2: a coincidence.
0: Jeremy, what do you have at home besides mascara that you don't use?
2: That's a good question. You know what I do have at home that I don't use is I bought a cover for the braai to put over it so that when it rains, it's somewhat protected.
0: Correct.
2: But I'm a bit lazy, so the cover is not in use.
0: Right.
2: I don't even know where it is, but I did buy it.
0: Of course. 082-222-1049. Name something everyone has, but nobody uses, or nobody uses these days. 082-222-1049. Here comes French Montana and Ever Since You Left Me.

08222 1049. Name something everyone has but nobody uses. Clinton, very funny. Man United shirts. I love it, Clinton. I love it. 08222 1049. Name something everyone has but nobody uses. Don't bore us. Get to the chorus. Here it comes. It's 5:15.

0: Sure, what a good song that is. Talking Heads, Burning Down the House. Before that, Human League, Fascination.
1: Love that.
0: What a song that is. And then obviously Wang Chung, Dance Hall Days. Don't bore us, get to the chorus. Here comes the power of Pierce.
2: When I was 20 years old, my car was hit head-on by a drunk driver at 70 miles per hour, and I was found dead at the scene. I broke 11 bones, died for 6 minutes, spent 6 days in a coma. When I came out of the coma, I was told I would never walk again. I had learned a year and a half prior this technique called the 5-minute rule from my mentor, and he said, when you go through challenges in life, and he said it could be as little as traffic or major life events, you set your timer on your phone for 5 minutes, and you give yourself 5 minutes to fully feel your emotions. It sucks. I wanted it so bad. Whatever. I can't believe I lost that person or whatever it is. You feel it fully and express it. Don't suppress it. Don't deflect. And he said, but when the 5-minute timer goes off and you've allowed yourself to fully feel all the things and think all the thoughts, you say 3 very liberating words. Can't change it. And it's an acknowledgement. All right, I can't change what happened 5 minutes ago. And it's this timer went off. Now I have to make a choice. I can continue to resist my reality and wish it were different and be upset over something that I cannot change, or to accept your reality exactly as it is, choose to be at peace with it, not happy. Happiness is that emotional state that's fleeting and you can oscillate between happy and unhappy. Peace is an ever-present state of being. So when I get out of the hospital, the 5-minute rule applies, even though this is the most unimaginable thing I could have ever faced. I can't change it. If I'm in a wheelchair the rest of my life and that's my reality, I'll be at peace with whatever happens.
0: 5:18, that's powerful stuff there. Can't change it. 3 words, 5-minute rule. You're angry. We all get angry. Don't believe the nonsense that people have to be professional. And it's rubbish. People get angry. People vent. And you must give yourself, I don't know, some people have a 5-minute rule. Some people have a 10-minute rule. Some people have a 3-minute rule. I saw a guy, he's got a 7-second rule. Work, do what works for you. All right? But get it out. Talk about it. Talk about your trauma. Go and see somebody. All right? And if you have to pay, you pay. If you can't, I'm sure there are 1 or 2 people that will come up with some kind of a deal for you. But you have to talk about it or write it down. All right? Writing is important. You have to write every single day. I'm never without a pen in my hand. Always have a pen in my hand. I'm always writing notes. Someone said to me on WhatsApp now, don't you have a Mac? I said, no, I've got a brain and a pen and a piece of paper. That's it. And a laptop that's about 100 years old that needs, I don't know, something. I think it needs an engine.
3: Needs something, yes.
0: Needs something. Anyway, let's go to Nicole. She's on line number 10 on this Thursday afternoon. Hello, Nicole. Are you well?
4: I'm good. Well.
0: Yeah, very, very good. I think it might be a bad line, but we're going to keep you on just for a few more seconds. Name something, Nicole, everyone has, but nobody uses.
4: An inverter, Nigel.
0: Oh, yeah.
5: I remember the inverter days.
3: Oh, we use our inverter all the
5: time.
3: Still
5: use
3: Do
5: it?
3: You?
0: Yeah.
3: Because it impacts your
0: bill.
3: Your bill, your electricity bill.
0: Okay.
3: So I'm able to harness the energy from the solar panels.
0: Yeah.
3: Use that before I go to Eskom grid.
0: Okay. Right. There you go, Nicole.
4: Yes.
0: So I would use the inverter if I were you.
4: Yes, we actually should, because it's just anything collecting that.
3: Yes, switch it on.
0: Yeah, use a little Mr. Min on it, and then you'll be good to go.
1: Oh, dear. That's the technical advice we give you.
4: Thank you so much.
0: You're very, very welcome, Nicole. I don't like dust. Dust! Okay, bye-bye. Let's go to Mark. He's on line 24. Hey, Mark, are you well?
6: Yeah, I'm well, thanks, and you?
0: Yeah, good, good. Name something everyone has, but nobody uses.
6: Those cut glass candlestick holders from 1985, where
0: yes.
6: You put the white candles in it, and it's like from your parents or your grandparents from that time, somewhere in the bottom of the cupboard.
0: 100%, I hear you. We had one of those enamel ones. They had like a little hook on it. You could stick your finger in it,
1: yeah, yeah.
0: And then stick your candle in there.
6: Yeah, like a Florence Nightingale.
0: Something like that, yeah. I don't know if there's a specific name to it, but it had like an enamel kind of texture to it.
6: Yeah.
0: Very old school.
6: Yeah.
0: All right. Cheers, Mark. Have a nice afternoon.
6: Cool. You too.
0: Cheers. Let's go to Tyrone. He's on line 30. Hey, Tyrone, you well?
7: Hey, Nigel. I'm fine, and you?
0: Yeah, very, very good. Tyrone, name something everyone has but nobody uses.
7: A car lighter.
3: Yes.
8: Yeah, because nobody uses a car like that anymore.
0: Of course. So I remember used to, I think the Beetle had one. Used to stick that car lighter in, obviously, to warm it up, take it out, and then light your Enchi.
8: 100%. I used to do that.
5: And why did you stop?
8: No. I'm an asthmatic, so no, I stopped.
5: You stopped smoking.
8: Yeah,
3: good call.
8: The younger days now. Mm. We're over 40, so we're there.
0: Yeah. And how's the asthma now?
8: No, it's gone. Summers I get so hot at night, then I can feel it. Then I just drink some prednisone, but then afterwards, then I'm fine, yeah.
0: You don't have that pumpy anymore?
8: There is a spare one in the house because of my kids as well, so they also need it, yeah.
0: Okay, good. Yeah. All right, my uncle was asthmatic. He used to use that pumpy all the time.
8: Correct, so, no. Yes.
0: Yeah.
8: No, from my father's side, that is the asthmatic, is from his side, yeah.
0: Right. Tyrone, less about us, more about you. You obviously have kids, you got a wife. What's going on there?
8: Yeah, I've got a wife, Carol, and then three little, not little ones, a 19-year-old, a 10-year-old, and a 6-year-old, two girls and a boy.
0: Yeah.
8: Just got home now, little one is sleeping from cricket practice, and wife is cooking.
0: Lovely stuff. What can you smell?
8: Hmm. Sausage food with rice.
0: Sausage food and rice. My wife loves sausage food. She knows I'm not a fan. She makes that for herself, and then I'll have ostrich steak.
8: Oh, nice.
0: Yeah. not a huge sausage stew fan. You like a little sausage, Jamie?
5: Not a huge fan.
0: Are you Harris?
1: I love sausage food.
0: Do you?
5: Yeah. You?
0: Okay.
1: Yeah. I love a bit of sausage.
0: Okay. All right. Tyrone, many, many thanks. Nice to talk to you. Sharmil is on line 48. I hope it's not my mechanic, Sharmil, who I saw yesterday.
1: Yeah.
0: Hi, Sharmil.
9: Hi. Good evening. How are you guys?
0: Fantastic, Sharmil. And where are you on this Thursday afternoon, Sharmil?
9: I find myself right there at Witten Circle in Lansdowne on my way home.
0: Oh, right. Near St. Joseph's Road.
9: Sorry?
0: Near St. Joseph's Road.
9: Yes, and Joseph said, oh, there we go, yes.
0: Yeah. Right. Now...
9: So I just pulled over across from St. Joseph's Road out of the traffic now.
0: All right. Isn't there like now I'm going to go. I think there's also like, it sounds, is it Dalton Road or Dalton?
9: Drayton Road.
0: Drayton! There you go, Drayton Road.
9: Yeah.
0: All right.
9: I grew up here, yes. I was born and raised here.
0: So we used to go from where we lived in Lotus River. We used to go down... I think it would have been called Strumfontein Road, where the Ottery traffic station is.
9: Yes.
0: We used to go down there. Then we used to go through Wetton Circle, St. Joseph, Drayton, all those roads. Silver Lee or Silver Tree.
9: Silver Tree.
0: Then we used to go right. Then there used to be a timber city on the corner there at the bottom of Turfle Road.
9: Right at the bottom, yes. Yeah. Used to be there.
0: There used to be a timber city on the left. Then we used to go right into Turfle Road, left into Bowood, all the way down to my granny.
9: Okay. Wow, what a route, eh?
0: Yeah.
9: By that time, it was still safe to walk, man. Did you walk out? Did you go?
0: No, we went to the car.
1: It's a car. It's
9: okay.
1: Did you how long it took to just explain it? I mean.
0: Anyway, listen, Sharmil, name something everyone has, but nobody uses.
9: A gym contract or membership.
0: Sharmil, I'm going to be honest with you. I am one of those members. I use mine.
1: Oh, yeah.
5: You do. Yes,
0: I use 6 out of 7 days, I use mine.
9: Good, man. I also had one back in the day.
0: Mm-hmm. Yeah.
9: But it's just, it's like it was a trend, man. And it's, you know, just...

0: dried up afterwards.
1: Oh yeah. Okay. Once a week, twice a week, and just get going again.
0: Well, maybe I should. But I love the swim, mate.
1: Oh, you like to swim. Okay, you must join us next time when we out and about.
0: I heard about the St. James one, eh?
1: Yeah, you must come next time. We're busy planning another one.
0: Okay, good. Good, man. I'll keep my eyes open and my ears open.
2: Shamil, do you swim in the sea or do you swim in the pool? Where do you swim?
0: Okay. Both. I love fishing as well. And many times I would put my rod one side and just jump in the ocean and enjoy the waves.
1: Oh, nice. All right.
2: And do you what swimming costume do you make use of when you swim?
0: I have my, like they call in the older days, my manga.
1: Your manga.
0: Yes.
1: Of course.
0: And then I just, I jump into the waves because sometimes you get so hot, man, just from standing there waiting for that fish to bite.
1: Absolutely.
0: You might as well just put the rod one side and jump in the ocean.
1: Absolutely. And tell me, do you have a big rod, Shamil?
0: Yes, I do. A 14-foot.
2: 14-foot. That is impressive.
1: All right. And and you say the fish bite on that rod?
0: They do. They do occasionally. Yes, not all the time, but occasionally.
2: Yeah. That's a bit intimidating, that rod. That's why I think they're scared of it.
1: Absolutely. Nothing like a snook on that old rod of yours.
2: Oh, no, let's get some.
0: Yeah,
1: anyway.
0: No, not the snook. Okay.
1: All right. Listen, Shamil, many, many thanks. We look forward to seeing you soon. Nice to chat. 082-222-1049. 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Thank you.
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4: The rumors are true. December 19th. Save the date. Because something's coming.
1: I think Man United are coming on December the 19th.
5: Ooh, is that what you heard?
1: Yeah, I think Man United are coming on December the 19th. That's the big reveal. I don't know. I'm guessing. I think Man United are coming.
5: And that's how rumors start.
1: Yeah. Who do you think, or what do you think is happening, Jenny?
5: I think that we are getting goodie bags, or something's happening. There's going to be a glam squad, maybe Beyonce. Who knows?
1: Hmm. What do you think, Jeremy?
2: Not Beyonce.
5: Why not Beyonce?
2: No.
5: Donkey, donkey, donkey.
2: Oh, yeah.
5: Donkey, donkey, donkey.
2: She sings that great song. Mm. It's about your Achterstadt.
1: Bootylicious.
2: Bootylicious, yes.
1: That's Destiny's Child. But
2: but I mean, still in the
1: Beyonce.
2: Family.
1: Beyonce, absolutely. Still in the family. What, the Bootylicious or Beyonce?
2: Both.
1: Okay. Right. 082-222-1049. King Price Insurance pays out 10 million rand in claims every single day. 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Hello, Sandra Barnes. Are you well?
6: I'm fine, thanks, Nigel. And you?
1: Yeah, could not be better. Never had a bad day, as someone who works here at heart always says to me. Now, Sandra, less about us, more about you. Sandra, would you be so kind to tell us, have you got a family? Have you got a boyfriend, a husband, a granny? What's going on?
6: I've got a husband and 2 daughters and 2 grandsons.
1: 2 grandsons, look at you.
2: Can't believe it.
1: You sound as if you're a little spring chicken. You sound 32.
6: Oh, that's nice. It's such a compliment.
1: You're very, very welcome. Is it Sandra or Sandra?
6: Whatever tickles your fancy.
1: Sorry?
6: It doesn't matter. You can call me Sandra or Sandra.
1: I like... What do you like, Jeremy?
2: I wanted to ask you if we can call her Sandy.
6: Sandy B, yes, that's fine.
2: Is that fine?
1: Sandy B.
2: Sandy B.
1: You make the world go round.
2: I think we should call her Sandy B.
1: All right, Sandy B. Listen, Sandy B. So you entered the King Price Insurance competition, Sandy.
6: That's correct.
1: All right, you went onto the Heart FM website you had to enter via the King Price competition banner on the Heart FM website. What was your experience like? What was going through your mind when you stumbled upon the Heart FM website and the competition banner?
6: Actually, I went onto the website just to go check out, what's happening on your website. And then I saw this competition.
1: Yes.
6: And I thought, let me just enter this competition. Yes. And that was yesterday.
1: Yes. All right, yesterday. Look at that. And within 24 hours, now that I'm back, I'll make things happen. The good news is, Sandy B, you've opted in and requested an obligation-free quote. King Price is giving you, Sandra Barnes... 2,000 rand!

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0: Thank you, Nigel. Thank you, Jeremy and Jamie.
2: You're so welcome.
0: And King Price.
1: You're very, very welcome. And they'll be in touch. Congratulations, Sandra.
0: Thank you.
1: Cheers, eh? Bye-bye. Let's go to Ryan. He's at the news desk.
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4: In the headlines, ANC eThekwini leaders are on the scene of a shooting in Umgababa, south of Durban, where two ANC members have reportedly been shot dead while campaigning. The latest killings come just 2 days after four ANC Youth League members were shot dead at a memorial service in Katlehong in Ekurhuleni, with several others injured. The leader of the Africa Mayibuye movement says the Constitutional Court's ruling on candidate lists should benefit all affected parties, not just the ANC. Floyd Chivambu was reacting to today's judgment, which reinstated the ANC's 181 candidates ahead of the November 4 local government elections. And finally, the Saudi-led coalition in Yemen says attacks on King Khalid International Airport killed 17 people last week. A coalition spokesperson says more than 300 others were injured. He says the Houthis must stop what he called terrorist operations against civilians. Those are the latest headlines from me, Ryan Fortune, for now. I'll have more details on these and other stories at 6 o'clock.
1: Name something everyone has but nobody uses. Jeremy, did you guys have Uwood? Because you went horse riding in the old Lesotho.
5: Yes.
1: Did you guys have a soda stream machine?
5: We had a soda stream machine. Yeah, yeah, absolutely.
1: Yeah. Did you guys have one, Jeremy?
2: No, we didn't.
1: Of course not. Anyway, yeah. What was your favorite flavor, Jeremy?
5: Cream soda.
1: Mine too.
5: Yeah.
1: Cream soda. Oh,
2: I was it good?
5: Yeah, that was great.
2: Was it worth the hype? Because I remember it was a huge hype back in the day.
1: Huge.
5: Yeah, yeah.
1: I still see people with the canisters. They come into my local retailer. I don't know, it looks like it was about this big, Jeremy, and it was cylindrical.
5: Yes.
1: Yeah.
5: Yes.
1: Grey.
5: Yes.
1: Yeah.
5: So I mean, can it still?
1: Well, we just go to the WhatsApp line. Our listeners know everything, guys. So if I see Jamie Lee next to me at my local retailer in Rondebosch, and she comes in there with something long and cylindrical, is it a soda stream? Is it a soda stream gas canister?
5: I hope it is. I'm going to give her the benefit of the doubt. Because I know her.
1: Is it a soda stream gas canister that said person is coming with?
5: Yeah.
1: I don't know. What else could it be?
5: No, I don't know. I mean, you're describing it, you know, exactly correct.
1: Yeah.
5: It's probably the only thing you can use it for.
1: Yeah. And then it had that lever, which you had to obviously press down. Oh, it was delicious. At Christmas time, oh, we went ballistic with that thing.
5: Yeah.
1: Like, you used to stack up on that cream soda.
2: Really?
1: Oh, it was delicious.
2: And you don't use it anymore?
1: Oh, we don't. Gave it away.
5: Yeah. Ages ago, yeah.
1: But it came back again. I don't know how big it is. I don't know how many people how many people bought one in the last 3 years?
5: Yeah.
1: I mean, I haven't used a soda stream machine in years. 082-222-1049. They reckon the canister is the same price as a new machine. Oh, it's expensive. All right. Jamie Lee Domburg, she is in charge of traffic at 26 minutes away from 6. By the way, if you want to play Vowel Play, all right, Vowel Play, 082-222-1049. I haven't been here in such a long time. What do we use for Vowel Play?
5: What did we call it? By mistake?
2: We called it something else. There we go.
5: Oh, no. Jamie called it Drop the Vowel.
1: Yes, I heard.
2: Drop the Vowel.
1: Yeah, Vowel Play, Jamie, Vowel Play. Jeremy, this is up your alley. Vowel Play.
5: Yeah.
1: Not now.
5: Oh, not now.
1: We're dropping the vowels of famous movies.
5: Oh,
2: this is you. This is all you.
1: Famous movies.
5: Okay.
1: Jamie, he couldn't even get Waterloo the other day.
2: I have faith in him today.
1: Of course.
5: Yeah.
1: 082-222-1049. Hashtag play if you want to play Vowel Play. We're dropping the vowels of famous movies. Now, it's very, very easy and it's designed for you. All right? You love this game. I love it. And we want you to play. 082-222-1049.

0: Hold on. I must read Z's comment on WhatsApp, but I can't read the whole comment, all right? I can, because the whole comment will get me into a lot of trouble. But Z says, "Hi, Nigel. Something that everyone has, but nobody uses, is roll-on." And then Jamie showed Jeremy the second half of the comment.
1: It's from Z.
0: Yeah. Please show Jeremy the second half of the comment. I can't read that out on air. 082-222-1049. The segment we did before 5:30 was name something everyone has but nobody uses. Z says roll-on. I can't find it, Jamie.
2: No, I'm still scrolling.
1: Still scrolling.
0: Oh, man, it's like six from the top. Six or seven from the top.
2: Well, let's try it again.
0: Just show Jeremy quickly.
2: There we go.
0: Yeah.
1: No, I think good decision not to read out the whole message.
0: I think that's an executive decision that was made, Jeremy. I think that we made the right call.
1: Yes. Goodness. That's a bit cheeky of you there, Z.
0: I think it's time for us to roll on now. 082-222-1049. Listen, you want to play Vowel Play? Of course you do. We're dropping the vowels of famous movies. Your calls are next. Hashtag play. 082-222-1049. Oh, we haven't done this afternoon, and I'm so sorry. Gone in 60 seconds. Cue the confetti. Here it comes. My team, Megan and Robert.
3: I'm in higher education teaching.
0: And where do you teach?
3: At UWC.
2: Now I'm scared.
3: I'm currently busy with my PhD.
0: Hey, Rob, are you well? Robert, what's your skill set during the day?
4: Also, higher education teaching at Stellenbosch University.
2: Yes. Sitting this one out.
0: She's in the Uber already. She's in an Uber. She's gone. Robert, you're also doing your PhD?
4: No, I do have a PhD.
2: Oh, you...
0: Not an MTRs?
5: Hi, Nigel. How are you?
2: Is this Dr. Imtiaz?
0: I was going to say that. Whose dog is that?
5: What dog?
0: No! Jeremy, can I just say something?
2: Yes.
0: Can I just say something? Now, that happened when Jeremy was not here. I mean, that day we had so much fun, didn't we? They had made the replay already. But I listened to the two of you over the last 3 days. I don't think you were having that much fun with Jeremy. I think you were pretending. A lot of people say you're pretending to laugh at Jeremy's jokes. And then I think you are authentic when you are with me. And with just the two of us are alone.
2: Yes.
1: Yes, that's believable too.
0: We have so much fun when it's just the two of us. But I listened to the two of you and I thought...
2: What was your observation?
0: Observation was you were thinking of me all the time. And you were hoping that I sort of rescue the situation, and you were thinking, when am I going to be alone with Nigel again?
1: Yeah. She did have that look of a little bit of hunger when I would talk to her.
0: Absolutely. I mean, as we say before the show, come hungry.
1: Yes, exactly.
0: 082-222-1049. 082-222-1049. Madonna, Kylie Minogue, Love Sensation, hashtag play.

0: Madonna, Kylie Minogue, Love Sensation. It's 17 minutes away from 6 o'clock. You want to play Vowel Play. We're dropping the vowels from famous movies. You think you're smart? You think you can do this? Very, very easy game. Hashtag play 082-222-1049. Jamie Lee Domburg, hold on for us.
1: Traffic.
0: Yeah.
1: Okay, certainly. Out in Rondebosch, the M5 southbound, there's been a crash at Racecourse Road causing heavy delays. If you can, avoid the area. The M3 inbound queuing approaching Hospital Bend. There's still heavy congestion reported out on the N1 inbound at the ramp from Durban Road. That left shoulder currently obstructed. Please drive with caution.
0: Jeremy Harris.
2: It's funny what happens when you go to Old Trafford for a bit of a meeting with the boss. Lissandra Martinez just finished a conversation with Michael Carrick. He says his remarks on Tuesday following their 2-0 loss to Atletico were made in the heat of the moment.
0: That's a bit of a change from the last comment, Jeremy.
2: He said he would not apologize.
0: Absolutely.
2: I mean, it sounds almost like an apology. But anyway, so that was the one little bit of interesting thing that brought a smile to my face. The other one, of course, is that Roy Keane says that Harry Maguire and Bruno Fernandes are too busy with their own podcast to pull up Martinez for your comments on Tuesday night. Roy Keane, you got to love him.
0: Nah, I love Roy Keane. I love him. Listen, the guy pulls no punches.
2: No.
0: Love him, love him, love him. He's my favorite Manchester United player. I'm the Roy Keane of radio. That's it. It's very, very simple. Yeah, take what you get. If you don't like it, you got to switch off. Maybe you've outgrown the Nigel Pearce show. Maybe the Nigel Pearce show is not for you anymore. All right? Mel, you grew up with me. I grew up with you, Nigel. You're so different now. Well, maybe we're not meant to be together anymore, and that's okay. All right, you move on, I'm staying. And even if they fire me, I'll ask them for a free contract. I'll work for nothing. Okay, thank you. Daddy's back. Anything else you want to say on the WhatsApp line? Huh? Yeah, great. What else have we got here? Let's just do this quickly. Hold on. What am I doing here? Here we go. Shares in Swedish telecoms equipment maker Ericsson. Do you ever have an Ericsson?
2: Did, yes, back in the day.
0: Oh, you ever have an Ericsson phone? No,
1: yes, the orange one. I remember it.
2: Oh, I don't think I'd color my mine's like grey.
0: Yeah, I never had an Ericsson phone anyway. So shares in Ericsson surged nearly 10% today after the company reported stronger than expected third quarter sales driven by robust demand for network equipment in Asia and the Middle East. 082-222-10

0: 94.9. Tyler, that girl, that call. If you want to play vowel play, Harris. Yeah, this is his game. We're dropping the vowels from famous movies. Coming your way in less than 2 minutes.
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0: Hey, Wayne, are you well?
1: Yes, I'm good.
0: All right. Yeah, very, very good, Wayne. You have a nice Thursday, Wayne?
1: Yes, very nice. How are yours?
0: Yeah, very, very good. Do they call you Wayne or Wayno?
1: Wayne, only Wayne.
0: Wayne.
1: Wayne.
2: Wayne.
0: Wayne.
1: Yes. Right. Wayne, yes.
0: Wayne. Not Wayne or Wayno?
1: Sorry?
0: Not Wayne or Wayno?
1: No.
0: All right. And your Muslim friends don't call you Wani?
1: No.
0: No. Just checking.
2: Just Wayne.
0: All right, just Wayne. And do they maybe call you Bruce Wayne?
1: No.

0: No.
1: Only Wayne.
0: Okay. Only Wayne.
1: Only Wayne.
0: All right. Okay.
2: No liquor.
0: And what do you drink at night?
1: I'm addicted to monsters.
0: Sorry, you're not addicted to monsters.
1: I am addicted to monsters.
0: Oh. To what? To
3: monsters.
1: Monsters, yes.
0: To monsters.
1: The energy drink, yes.
0: Oh, right. I thought you drink a little bit of the old Wayne.
2: Wayne.
0: No. Anyway. All right. Anyway, it's going very well. Wayne, I think this is your game. Do they call you Lil Wayne?
1: Nope.
0: No.
2: Just Wayne, is it?
1: Just Wayne. Wayne.
0: Just Wayne. And is the only Wayne is up?
1: Yes.
0: Yes. Yeah, okay. Right. Let's do a vowel play, Wayne.
1: Okay.
0: All right. Wayne, here we go. We've dropped the vowels. We're doing vowel play. Give me the name of the movie. Do they call you Wayne Gums?
1: Nope.
2: Okay. Also not. I like it. I like you. It's a strong position that he's taken on this, yeah.
0: All right. Oh, as they say in the classics, don't use my name in Wayne. Okay. Wayne, we've dropped the vowels. You sound like a very smart man. Give me the name of the movie, all right? HMLN.
1: Say again?
0: HMLN, the name of the movie. HMLN.
1: No, I don't know.
2: I'll just give it a chance.
0: Take a guess.
2: Yeah.
0: Take a guess. This game is designed for you, Wayne.
1: HMLN.
2: No,
0: LN. HMLN, yes. HMLN. We've dropped the vowels. Vowel play. You need to give us the name of a movie. Any movie that comes to mind, Wayne?
1: Hamlin?
0: Sorry?
1: Hamlin?
0: Yes, Wayne! Yeah.
2: What did Wayne say?
0: Home Alone.
1: Hamlin.
3: No, he's saying Hamlin.
0: Sorry?
2: Hamlin.
0: Hamlin.
3: Hamlin. That's what we're like.
2: We're like, okay.
3: Okay. Oh. Hamlin.
2: But well done to you, Wayne.
0: Yeah, Hamlin.
2: Hamlin.
0: Who
3: stars in that movie, Wayne?
2: Who's it?
1: Yes.
2: Yeah.
3: Oh.
0: Sorry?
2: Yes.
3: Who stars in the movie? Do you know any of the main actors?
2: Even like just the lead actor.
1: I actually watched the movie a long time ago.
2: Yes.
0: Of course. Oh. Yes. Jeremy, you're a movie buff. Have you heard of the older movie called Hamlin?
2: Hamlin? No. I know there was Hemlock.
0: Yeah.
2: Which is a poison.
0: And there was Gremlins.
2: Yes.
0: Are you thinking of, maybe it's Hamlin's, Wayne?
1: Hamlin. Only Hamlin.
0: Hamlin.
1: Yes.
0: Okay. Right. Wayne, we've dropped the vowels. You're doing well, Wayne. You're doing very, very well. We've dropped the vowels. Give me the name of the movie. GLDTR.
1: GLDTR.
0: Yeah.
1: Nope, don't know.
0: Any guess?
1: No, don't know.
0: Take a punt. Any movie that you've seen in the last 15 years?
1: No.
0: All right. Jamie Lee Domburg?
2: Did you say GLD?
0: GLDTR. Jeremy, you don't know? No. Oh.
2: No.
0: Okay. Any idea, Wayne?
1: No. Not at all.
0: No. Of course. Okay. Wayne,
3: Is there a movie called Gold Tree? No.
2: No.
0: It's Goldfinger. If you play your cards right. It begins with a G, Wayne? Begins with a G.
1: No. No idea.
0: No idea. Jamie?
3: Gladiator.
0: That is correct.
2: Very good.
0: All right. Wayne, here's another one for you. You're doing well. VTR. Name the movie, Wayne. VTR.
1: VTR.
0: Yeah, we dropped the vowels.

0: No.
1: Sure. Amanda's all over it. Good grief. Any idea, Wayne?
0: No idea.
1: Of course. Let's go to Michael. Michael's on two. Hey, Michael.
2: Ooh, hi.
1: Are you well?
2: I'm fine, yourself.
1: Yeah. What have you got? VTR.
2: VTR.
1: Yeah. Name the movie. We've dropped all the vowels in a round of vowel play.
2: That's a difficult one.
3: Tricky one.
1: Any idea, Wayne? Anytime, Wayne. Anytime you can jump in. Anytime you want.
2: Voter. VTR.
1: It's got everybody stumped here.
2: Sure.
1: All right. You. Michael? No?
2: Nope.
1: No idea. All right. Wayne, you got any idea?
0: No idea.
1: Harris?
3: No, it's a good one, this.
1: Avatar.
4: I think we're stuck on the V, that's why.
3: I was starting it with V, yeah.
1: All right, this is a nice easy one for you, Wayne. You're up first to bat, all right? You ready, Wayne?
0: Yes.
1: BLDRNNR.
0: BLD.
1: Yeah. RNNR. Nice and easy, Wayne. All right.
2: Did you say B?
1: B for Bulgaria.
2: Okay, B. No idea.
1: Of course. Michael?
2: B, you.
1: B? B. Right.
3: No.
1: BLDRNNR. We dropped the vowels in vowel play. Any idea, Michael and Wayne?
0: No idea.
1: No idea. What is that, Wayne or Michael?
0: Wayne.
1: Wayne, of course.
3: Yeah, of course, yes.
1: All right. Jeremy Harris, put him out of the misery.
3: So it's a movie called Blade Runner.
1: Blade Runner, all right. Yeah. Right. Wayne, you're up to bat again. CND. RLL. CNDRLL. Wayne, think slipper.
0: CMBRLL.
1: Yeah. Think slipper.
0: Gambia's Kingdom? Nope.
3: I do enjoy the answers because they're creative.
1: Correct. CNDRLL.
0: Cinderella.
1: Yes! Yes! All right. You ready for one more, Wayne?
0: Yeah, I can pick it up.
1: All right. THLNKNG.
0: THL.
1: NKNG, Wayne.
0: No idea.
1: Okay, what do you find in the jungle? Besides a boss lace. Yeah? What do you find in the jungle? What roars?
0: Nope. Lions.
1: Yeah. Yes. So now, what's
0: Lion
1: that?
0: Lion Kingdom.
1: The lion.
0: Lion Kingdom.
1: No.
4: Close.
1: The Lion King.
3: So close. Very good effort, though.
1: Right. The Lion Kingdom. I think is a movie coming out next year.
3: It's the sequel.
1: Yeah. Right. Thanks, Wayne. Thank you so much.
0: Pleasure.
1: Thank
0: Pleasure.
1: You. Yeah. You did very, very well. It's 6 o'clock. Let's go to Ryan.
5: 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News.
6: In the news at this hour, ANC leaders and police on the scene of yet another political killing, this time in Umgababa, south of Durban. And the US cancels plans to live stream the execution of the Fort Hood gunman. Good afternoon, I'm Ryan Fortune. Yet another political killing has taken place, this time in

0: Umgababa, south of Durban. Two ANC members were shot and killed while campaigning in the area this afternoon, and three others were injured. Police and local ANC leaders are currently on the scene. eThekwini member Dr. Lusanda Zwane says family members of the deceased still need to be notified.
1: These families find no peace or answers, so we are unable to comment on the names, and we ask that we remain sensitive to this until family members have been made aware of this incident.
0: Meanwhile, ANC Youth League President Colin Malaitse has extended his condolences to the families of those killed in the mass shooting in Katlehong Ekurhuleni on Tuesday evening.
2: We stand with the affected families and communities during this difficult time. The ANC Youth League further calls on young people to reject political violence and defend democratic principles for which generations of South Africans struggled for. Our country's future must be built through political engagements, debate and democratic participation, not bloodshed.
0: And in other news now, residents of Knoflookskraal outside Grabo are questioning the motive behind the looming court battle over the occupation on the property. Public Works and Infrastructure Minister Dean McPherson has approached the Western Cape High Court asking for an interdict against land invasions on the state-owned land. A Khoisan community has occupied the land since 2019, aiming for self-sustaining living, but McPherson alleges that the area has become a hotbed of criminal activity. RTFM spoke with a community leader, Fazlin van der Skaef.
3: I mean, if there are allegations of criminality, investigate them. If there are questions about who occupies the land, conduct a fair and transparent process. But government must also address our human realities, our lived realities as an indigenous community, and the lack of basic services. We are not asking for immunity from the law, definitely not. We are asking for the law to be applied fairly.
0: And finally, U.S. President Donald Trump has cancelled plans to live stream the execution of the Fort Hood gunman on the 3rd of December. He says Nidal Hassan will still die by firing squad as scheduled, but only immediate family members of the victims will be able to watch. The Pentagon said last week that the execution would be public. Some lawmakers, including Republicans, condemned that plan. Hassan killed 13 people at the army base in Texas in the year 2009.
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0: And it's a cool and clear evening in the Mother City. Temperatures in the Mother City at 15 degrees right now. In Paarl, it's 17 degrees. Along the coast, Langebaan's 14 degrees. And in Hermanus, 15. On the markets, the Rand's trading at 16.54 to the US dollar, 18.53 to the euro, and 21 Rand and 91 cents to the British pound. Gold is trading at $4,157 a fine ounce. Recapping our top story at this hour, ANC leaders and police on the scene of yet another political killing, this time in Umgababa, south of Durban. Two members were shot dead while campaigning in the area this afternoon, and three others were injured.
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0: go to Warda. Warda is on line number 7. Hello, Warda. You well?
1: Hi, welcome back, Nigel.
0: Thank you.
1: You again.
0: Thank you so much, Warda. Off for 3 days. I did miss Jeremy and Jamie, Al Pacino and Che Guevara, and obviously you, the audience.
1: We missed you too.
0: All right, did you?
1: Yes, Nigel, I messaged you yesterday every day just to let you know how much we miss you. We miss your sarcasm.
0: Yes.
1: We miss you always saying the things that can get a person into jail. But Jeremy and that other guy, what's his name? The guy with the trunky.
2: Fuffy?
1: Jeremy.
3: I know that you must look above the waist.
1: They just ignored my messages.
0: Yeah. Oh, did they?
1: They were so jealous, Nigel, of how much love we were showing your way. We were saying how great you are,
0: yes,
1: and how we miss you and love you, and how the show's not the same without you. But they were so jealous.
0: And did they read your messages Monday, Tuesday, Wednesday, Warda?
1: They just looked at me.
3: No.
2: We blocked you, actually.
3: We just deleted it straight away.
0: So you
1: guys are so mean.
0: And what did you say on Monday about me, Warda?
1: I was just saying how great you are, how the show's not the same without you.
0: Yeah.
1: How I feel like moving to another radio station because I miss you so much.
0: It happens.
1: You're so great.
0: Okay, and what did you say Tuesday?
1: I said, please read my message. Let Nigel know that he's so amazing and we miss him so much. But they didn't miss you at all.
2: How much did he pay you?
0: And what did you say Wednesday, Warda? I was off for 3 days. What did you say Wednesday?
1: I was actually nice on Wednesday because they dismissed the previous messages, right?
0: Yeah,
1: and
0: I started
1: out so nice. I was like, guys, we love you too. You guys are so sweet. But things are just not the same without Nigel in the studio. But still, I got no response.
0: It's terrible. It's shocking. I'll take this up with management, Warda.
1: Please do, Nigel. Nigel, please don't have an off day again. Things are just not the same without you.
0: All right, Warda. Okay.
1: And just a little shout out to my son, Ukraine, who's currently busy with his matric exams. Love you, my boy.
0: What's his name?
1: Ukraine. No, Ukraine. It's like
0: university. UK.
1: Nigel, I showed you so much love. Don't put in my child's name.
0: No, just say his name again.
1: It's Duke.

0: Duquesne.
1: Oh, Duke.
2: Duquesne.
0: Yes.
1: Okay. Duquesne.
0: Anyways, nice speaking to you guys. Nigel, it's great to have you back. Jamie and the guy with the trunkie. Much love to you too.
1: Did you see the guy with the trunkie, Warda?
0: I didn't see it in person as yet, but I've been checking out the filters on social media.
1: Yes.
0: Quite the trunky.
1: Are you talking about the South African flag, or what are you talking about?
0: Most definitely. My husband would kill me if I was talking about anything else.
3: Of course.
1: Absolutely. All right. Have you ever made a trunk call?
0: No.
1: No.
0: Let's be too fluffy from now on.
1: Excuse me, Warda, what did you say?
3: Goodness.
0: No, I said we shouldn't be saying trunky, I guess.
1: Of course.
3: Warda, I'm making a note to never delete your messages again in the future.
0: Thank you so much, Mr. Harris. Appreciate it.
1: All right. Anyway, Warda, have a nice evening. And what's your husband's name, Warda?
0: Khalil.
1: Khalil.
0: Khalil.
2: Do you know Khalil?
1: No, I don't. All right. Warda, many, many thanks to you and Khalil and Duquesne.
0: Duquesne, that's it.
1: All right. Warda, have a lovely... What are you making tonight? Let's find out more about you. What are you making tonight for Khalil?
0: We're just eating light. We're just eating very light. Some chips and burgers and that's it.
1: Oh, that
0: we're tired of working like the year has... It's still on us, you know?
1: Yeah. You're making homemade burgers?
0: Yes.
1: All right.
0: You know, getting my hands dirty with the mint.
1: Oh, lovely.
3: Oh, wow, that's real homemade.
1: That's like my granny used to make. And do you use bread or just mints?
0: No, so breadcrumbs.
1: Oh, I love it. And you're putting it on bread or on rolls?
0: No, we're just having bread with it.
1: Oh, lovely stuff. You're making homemade chips?
0: Yes, definitely.
1: You frying that in oil?
0: Of course.
1: Oh, lovely.
3: Goodness.
1: Oh, you must invite me for some burgers and chips.
0: Anytime, Nigel, anytime.
1: I love homemade burgers and chips.
0: You love homemade burgers and chips.
1: have you got some gherkin there?
0: No. We're more the chili sauce and sweet chili sauce and dania sauce type of people.
1: I don't like dania sauce.
2: Oh, I love dania.
1: On a burger.
2: Dania on anything, on an egg, a fried
0: exactly.
2: egg. Oh.
1: No, I tell you
0: I'm
1: what.
0: I'm starting to like Jamie a bit more now.
2: Thank you, Warda.
1: And let me guess, Warda, you're still trying to make that drunk call. All right. Now, I tell you what I do like with dania sauce is taking my minced wurst, having a small bite, Warda, then that little opening, I dip into the dania sauce. Oh, my goodness me. That is delicious.
0: Wow, oh, I guess really we have to try that.
1: All right. Warda, have a nice evening. You and Khalil and Duquesne, eh?
0: You too.
1: All right. We love you, Warda. Warda, just remember... You're unbelievable.
0: Awesome, guys.
1: All right, cheers, Warda. Jamie Lee Dombo, 6:15. What's happening in Cape Town's traffic? Are they home already?
2: Ooh, things are busy out there. Starting on the M3 inbound, there's been a crash just before a hospital bend. So approach that stretch with caution. Over in Rondebosch, an accident has been reported on the M5 southbound at Racecourse Road. That is causing heavy delays if you are leaving the city. That will affect your route if you're going to Grassy Park, Musenberg, that entire stretch. Then also staying with the inbound routes, there's a stationary vehicle on the N2 at Philip Hosanna Drive that is near the M3 connection. The left shoulder is closed, so be mindful as you pass. And then further out in Mitchell's Plain, Jake's Harrell Drive southbound is carrying heavy traffic towards the R300 highway.
1: Jeremy Harris.
3: It's a really long list of UEFA Europa League games to look forward to tonight, and I'm going to just pick out a few just to go through some of the highlight fixtures. RB Salzburg will take on Milan. That's a slightly earlier kickoff, in fact 30 minutes from now at 6:45. Otherwise, Sparta Prague will take on Lille. Olympique Lyonnais will take on Crystal Palace. Union Saint-Gilloise will take on Real Sociedad. And then there's also, of course, the game with Celta Vigo and Juventus. That one is a late kickoff at 9 tonight.
1: If you want to play the race, ladies and gentlemen, your general knowledge is not too bad. We pair you up with another listener. Harrison Domburg, they work as a team. They have to race you down. You start on 10 points, all right? You need to try and amass probably another 10 in order for them to really struggle. But they've caught a few people already, Harrison Domburg. 2 minutes, two callers, two show members, one winner. If you want to play the race, your general knowledge is not too bad. We pair you up with another listener. Hashtag the race now. 082-222-1049. 2 minutes, two callers, two show members, one winner. Now, my team, the callers, they start on 10 points. Harrison Domburg, they start on zero. And they have to race you down. You think you're not too bad with the old general knowledge? You like a bit of sport, a little bit of books, a little bit of literature, a little bit of history, a little bit of jogs, a little bit of bio, a little bit of anatomy, all of that stuff. You read the newspaper, that's always a good start. Then the race is your game. Hashtag the race now. 082-222-1049. Here comes Jamie, the power of Pierce. Let's roll the tape. Dr. James Ellis is a clinical psychologist.
4: To end the relationship, you need to downgrade it. One of the biggest mistakes I think we're making with our relationships right now is believing that we only have two options: staying close or cutting someone off. But there is a third option, and that's that you can reorganize any relationship you have in your life. Maybe this person can't be the close friend you hoped that they would be. Maybe your relationship with a sibling, for example, is never going to have the emotional intimacy you wish it had. And maybe there are certain subjects you simply cannot discuss with one of your parents without the relationship going off the rails. And trust me, I know that there can be real grief in accepting these things. But accepting the other person's limitations doesn't have to end the relationship. You can instead downgrade it. And maybe that means you just see them less often. You're not pretending that problems don't exist. You're just changing the conditions of the relationship so that the parts that do work have a chance to survive.
1: The power of Pierce. It's 6:19. The race is coming up. Your general knowledge is not too bad. We pair you up with another listener whose general knowledge is also half decent. You work as a team. You're on my team. You start on 10 points because you're on my team. Harrison Domburg, they have got to race you down. I love this quote from Immanuel Kant, the German philosopher. Out of the crooked timber of humanity, no straight thing was ever made. I love it. Absolutely powerful. From Immanuel Kant, German philosopher. Out of the crooked timber of humanity, no straight thing was ever made. Right, Craig Lucas, heart's exposed. We're going to expose you, and we're going to expose Harrison Domburg in the race. It's next. Stay

0: I need to let you know that Leroy is on line number 6. Hello, Leroy.
1: Hey, how you doing, Nigel?
0: Yeah, very, very well. Have you got me on the old speakerphone there?
1: No, I don't.
0: Okay, and where are you?
1: I think you need to turn your radio down because I can hear my voice on your side.
2: Leroy came with his best lines for us for today.
0: Yeah, so, and it sounds as if you've got a little hunchy at the back there.
1: No, I don't.
0: That must be Esmeralda.
3: Hi there. Yes, it is.
0: Hi. Is that your little hunchy at the back there?
3: Yes, I think so, yeah.
0: All right. What kind of a doggy is it?
3: It's a scary one, eh? Especially for where I live. It's a pit bull. It's not a doggy. It's a dog.
0: Oh, it's a dog.
4: Dog.
0: It's a dog. Right, a pit bull. All right. So, Leroy, Esmeralda, welcome and say hi to each other. You play as a team. You've already got 10 points on the board. These two intellectual giants in front of me, they have got to race you down. Now, Leroy and Esmeralda, 10 points on the board. You need to try and score as many points as you possibly can in 2 minutes. Those 2 minutes, they go by very quickly. If you don't know, you need to don't hang around. Move on, and you can come back to it. All right. You simply go pass. You go pass, and we crack on. Okay.
1: All right.
0: Just make sure your radios are down. Make sure you're not on speakerphone. Make sure you can hear me. And Leroy and Esmeralda, the big rule is, if I hear any correct answer, you will get a point. All right.
1: Okay. Got it.
0: All right. Here we go. It's 6:28. Your 2 minutes, Leroy and Esmeralda, start now. Which British author created Inspector Morse?
3: Pass.
0: Which British king was known as the Mad King?
1: King Henry the First.
0: Incorrect.
3: Pass.
0: Which Scottish city is known as the Granite City?
1: Pass.
0: Which river flows through Oxford and London?
3: I don't know.
1: Pass.
0: Which city is known as the birthplace of the Beatles?
3: It's London.
0: Incorrect.
1: Pass.
0: Which art movement is associated with Salvador Dali?
1: No, pass.
0: Which British singer released the album Hounds of Love?
3: No, I don't know. Pass.
1: Pass.
0: Who won the 1976 Formula One World Championship?
1: Pass.
0: Which band released Sgt. Pepper's Lonely Hearts Club Band?
1: Beatles.
0: That is correct. Which American newspaper broke the Watergate story?
3: New York Times.
0: Incorrect.
1: Pass.
0: Which British band released the album What's the Story, Morning Glory?
3: Pass.
1: Pass.
0: Which Roman numeral represents 500?
3: The X and...
0: Incorrect. And incorrect.
1: Pass.
0: What is the capital of Kazakhstan?
3: Pass.
1: What's Borat, man? Not a pass.
0: What is the name of our galaxy? All right. Now, you guys scored... Let me have a look here. You scored one. But one could be a winning score in the bigger scheme of things. Hold on, Leroy and Esmeralda. Jamie Lee Domburg and Jeremy Harris. 11 to equal, 12 to beat. All right. Your 2 minutes, Jeremy and Jamie... They start now. Which 19th century war began in 1853?
4: Pass.
0: Who invented the World Wide Web?
5: That is a Crimean War?
0: Yeah, Crimean War. Who invented the World Wide Web?
4: Pass.
0: Which US president appears on the $5 bill?
4: Washington.
0: Incorrect.
5: Tim Berners-Lee was...
0: That is correct. Mm-hmm.
4: Sorry, the question about the bill?
0: Which US president appears on the $5 bill?
4: Pass.
0: Who was Australia's first female prime minister?
4: Pass.
0: Which revolution began in

0: France in 1789?
1: French Revolution.
0: That is correct. Which empire
2: Abraham Lincoln was the...
0: That is correct, mm-hmm. Jamie Lee Domburg. Which empire was ruled by Suleiman the Magnificent?
1: Pass.
0: Which newspaper is famous for the phrase, all the news that fits into print?
1: Pass.
2: The Ottoman Empire?
0: That is correct, Jamie. What is the largest coral reef system in the world?
1: Great Barrier Reef.
0: That is correct. Which marine mammal is known for using echo...
1: Dolphin? Echo?
0: Yes, that is correct. What is the largest species of deer?
1: Elk.
0: No.
1: Pass.
0: What is the main structural protein in hair and nails?
2: Keratin.
0: That is correct, Jamie. Which author wrote 1984?
1: George Orwell.
0: That is correct. Which literary detective was created by Raymond Chandler?
1: Pass.
0: What is a polygon with 8 sides called?
1: Pass.
0: Which animal is known for producing pearls?
1: Pentagon.
0: Pentagon. No.
2: Octagon.
0: That is correct. Which animal is known for producing pearls?
1: Oyster.
0: That is correct. Which organ stores bile?
1: Pancreas.
0: No.
1: Liver.
0: No.
2: Kidneys?
0: No.
1: Pass.
0: Which Roman numeral represents 1,000?
1: L.
0: No. Let's do a bit of an add up here. So you got Crimean, you got Tim Berners, you got Lincoln. You got the French, that's 5. You got Ottoman, it's 6. You got the Great Barrier Reef, 7. You got Dolphin for echolocation, that's 8.
2: Got Octagon.
0: You got Keratin, mm-hmm. 9. You got Orwell, mm-hmm. 10. You got Octagon, 11. You got Oyster, and that means that Jeremy and Jamie have won! Yes! Sorry, Leroy. Sorry, Esmeralda.
3: Sorry, guys.
4: Well done, guys. Well done.
0: Yeah, one what wasn't going to do it today. They did battle along the way, but eventually they got there. I think they got 12 tonight. Just got there.
1: Just got there.
0: All right. Leroy, Esmeralda, many, many thanks. Leroy, what do you do during the day?
4: Manage a building, facilities management.
0: Oh, right. We're in the north, south, in between?
4: CBD.
0: Okay. You want to name the building? Which building is it?
4: Golden Acre 11 Adderley.
0: Okay. Okay. Oh, we were there the other day.
4: Yes, I know.
0: Okay. Esmeralda, and you, what do you do during the day?
5: I'm in the health industry, or the medical industry administrator.
0: Okay. We're in the north or south?
5: South, southern suburbs.
0: Okay. Leroy, Esmeralda, many, many thanks. Have a nice evening. Great to talk to both of you. Rihanna, where have you been? It's next.
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radio show, but obviously we've got to close it with a recap for 15 October 2026. Highlights of the show in 4 minutes and 12 seconds. They come your way in about 3 minutes from now. Are you dancing? 'Cause Capital NP is asking.

0: knock, knock, knock, knock. Hey, Wayne, are you well?
1: Yes, I'm good.
0: Do they call you Wayne or Wayno?
1: Wayne.
0: Your Muslim friends don't call you Wani. Do they maybe call you Bruce Wayne?
1: Nope.
0: Do they call you Lil Wayne? The only Wayne he's up. Do they call you Wayne Gums? Give me the name of the movie, all right? HMLN.
1: Hamlin?
0: Sorry?
1: Hamlin?
0: Yes, Wayne!
2: What did Wayne say?
0: Home Alone.
1: Hamlin.
0: Sorry?
1: Hamlin.
3: Well done to you, Wayne.
1: Yes, yes.
0: CNDRLL.
1: Gambia's Kingdom?
0: Yes! Yes!
4: Rumors are true. December 19th. Save the date. Because something's coming.
0: What is it? I think it's Jeremy Harris wearing a new fuffy.
5: Yes, it's a big reveal.
0: Name something you shouldn't leave in the sun.
6: Ice lollies,
0: yeah.
6: Bumpies, bunny legs.
0: Excuse me.
6: Ice lollies, your bumpies,
0: yeah.
6: Your bunny legs.
0: Yes.
3: Goodness me.
0: Lincoln.
7: My nickname is La La La La La La La.
0: Okay, so you're the famous Lincoln.
7: La La La La La La La.
0: Okay.
6: Got it.
5: That's a conversation starter, that.
0: Give me your own name.
7: Siddiqui.
6: Can you spell that for us?
7: Siddiqui.
0: S-I-D-D-S-P-R-A-Q-U-T-Z.
5: What?
0: K-A...
7: No, S-I...
8: A few moments later.
7: No, double D.
0: D for?
7: Dog. Double D for dog.
0: Double P?
7: No, double D.
0: Dog.
7: Yeah, dog.
0: Dog.
7: Yes.
5: Okay.
0: Yeah.
5: And then?
7: I.
0: Mm-hmm.
7: Q. Mm-hmm.
6: Q for?
7: Q for cucumber.
5: That has got to be the best one.
4: What you say? Performance. They've done what they set out to do, and it's now down to the nine judges, but surely they will feel too that it's been good enough, and there's a standing ovation for them. And just look at those marks. The trio reunited. It has been the happy ending.
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He's very, very quick to tell people that he's more than just about Lady in Red. Christopher Earnhardt. This is High on Emotion. Definitely another one of those Super Saturday tunes. A big shout out to the Nigel Pearce Show back on your radio again tomorrow between 3 and 7. By the way, Christopher's birthday today. He is 78 years old today. Wow. All those big artists, they're getting older and older. Makes us feel our age. Welcome to the show. Hope you're well. Hope you had a fantastic Thursday. Klein Freitag, we're almost there. As we come to you live from Grand West Casino and Entertainment World today. Plenty on the hotspot tonight. We'll get to that in a bit. Right now, let's go.

0: It is Sean Paul and Keisha Cole. When you gonna give it up to me? Haven't heard this in a while, actually. Keisha Cole's birthday today, by the way, 45 years old today. Happy birthday, Keisha Cole, of course, recently in South Africa. Also played You Cat's Eye and Animal, Tomorrow Day in there as well, What Am I to Do, and Mooney with Dove. On the way in the show tonight as we come to you live from Grand West Casino and Entertainment World, the Hotspot through to 10. Of course, the SA Top 10 being a Thursday. We'll get into that between 8 and 9 tonight, the weekday wind down between 9 and 10, the final one for the week, and of course, our lucky packet Thursday. One Second Challenge is on the way in just under 10 minutes from now. Before we get to any of that, however, the Hotspot Register, that is coming up in a bit.
1: You can feel it. 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Something's coming. 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

It is Genuine on Heart. This is Pony. Hey, I played Animal not so long ago. Is there a theme going on here that I don't know about? All right, listen, Genuine's birthday today as well. A lot of musical birthdays going on. Genuine, by the way, is 56 years old today. 56 years old. Man, oh man, oh man. Happy, happy birthday. Okay, Hotspot Register time. If you got in touch right at the beginning of the show to say hello, you've earned your name on our song. Our song, which is created by a guy we call Al. If you write it down, you'll get the joke. Let's go!

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0: The 1 second challenge is next.

0: All right, let's do it.
1: It's time for the 1 second challenge with Paul Playden.
0: All right, here we go. 1 second challenge. If you've never ever played before, it's very simple. I'll give you the first second of a song. You tell me the artist and song title. Now, we've got 26 spots available on our roll call of honor. Why 26? Because it's 2026. We started this at the beginning of the year and we just carried on. All right, so 26 spots available on the roll call of honor. To be on that roll call of honor, the first 26 correct answers get their names read out, okay? If you want to be part of that, then you need to be one of the first 26 with a correct answer. So it's not only about the correct answer, but it's about a little bit of speed as well. Let's see if you can get on. 082-222-1049, that is the number. I need the artist and the song title, and please leave your name on the message as well so I know who to credit with the correct answer. Okay. So here we go. Your 1 second for today. Lucky Packet Thursday. Could literally be anything. It sounds like this today. Okay, here it is again. All right. 082-222-1049. 082-222-1049. Artist, song title, and your name, please. One more time. If you know, let me know.
1: Think you know the answer to the 1 second challenge? WhatsApp your name and answer.

0: It's Eric Benet. This is called Love Don't Love Me on Heart. Eric Benet is another musical birthday today, turning 60 years old today. Okay, I tell you what, let's get back to it.
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0: If you missed it, this is what I gave you. Okay. Wow. Okay, so there are quite a few incorrect answers, but there are hundreds and hundreds of correct answers. So it's quite a bit of a competition for the roll call of honor today. But let's go through some of the incorrect answers first. It's not Michael Jackson, Beat It. That came through a few times. Michael Jackson's Thriller as well. Phil Collins, Easy Lover. It's not that. It's not Depeche Mode, Break the Silence. It's not Christopher, which is strange because I've already played Christopher today and it's Christopher's birthday. Zombie from the Cranberries came through a few times, in fact. Journeys, Don't Stop Believing came through as well. Pet Shop Boys, West End Girls. I mean, this all makes a great playlist. Gloria Gaynor, I Will Survive, Forever Young. Rihanna with Rehab. She's Like the Wind, Patrick Swayze. And somebody said Hush Hush. So I'm not sure which Hush Hush you're referring to, if it's the Pussycat Dolls or Alexis Jordan. LL Cool J also has a song called Hush. If it's any one of those, it's wrong. It's not called Hush. Okay, so let's go through a list of people who got it right. This is obviously just the people who made the roll call of honor, but there are way more people that didn't get onto the roll call of honor that did get it right. So just because you don't hear your name doesn't mean you're wrong. Jillian out in Grassy Park, big shout out to you. First through with the correct answer. Llewellyn and Michelle Anthony, congratulations to you guys in Kales River. Also Patrick Eclif, Caitlin DeVette, Clint October in Grassy Park, Joe in Pinelands, Abigail, correct as well, Paul Lang, also Velma, Kristen Mayer, Kevin Mwanza, as well as Faslin Kasim, Belinda Swartz, and George Jacobs, all in Kales River. Ivor Heisman out in Kales River as well. Kales River doing well today. Melanie and Alex in Scottsville, the Marillies in Wellington, Brent Miller and Darlene in Silvertown, Ian, correct as well, Kirsten and the family from Sasmere Estates, Lynn in Goodwood, correct as well, also Diane Whiting, correct, Elaine, Maddie and Dylan and the crew in Grassy Park, Harold in Elsie's, Kim Landell in Bordersach, correct as well, also Claudia and Jochen, Adrian in Weinberg, Bradley, Tracy and Riley Fora in Kensington, and Kirsten, Geordie, Denise, Liam, Ethan, Lionel, Butter and Amy. A big shout out to all of you as well for getting it right. There you go. That's the roll call of honor for today. Congratulations to everybody who made it on. If you didn't, hey, listen, it's another shot next week, Monday to Thursday, between 7:30 and about 7:45 to try and get onto the roll call of honor by getting the 1 second challenge correct. The answer you were looking for today is Aha. And the sun always shines on TV.

0: It's one of those songs that I consider a piece of musical genius. The Sun Always Shines on TV. What a tune. Aha. It is the answer to the 1 second challenge. Well done to the hundreds of people who got it right today. I could have used that for a Make It Easy Monday, and we still would have had names left over. Very, very cool. Great tune, and so good to spin it again. Listen, the SA Top 10 comes your way at 8 o'clock. Before then, a couple of classics coming your way.
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It is Rick Astley, Never Gonna Give You Up on Heart. Right, we are very, very close now to 8 o'clock. The SA Top 10 is on the way in just a bit. Some of your messages are coming through on the WhatsApp line, though. This one says, my baby's 16th birthday today. First year that I'm not with her, and it sucks, but we have the magic of radio and Heart FM. And my message is, my superhero Wonder Woman, strawberry unicorn, sweet child of mine, love of mine, light of mine, my Guns and Roses, stay unapologetically yours, your mantra, your creed, Philippians 4:13, you know where your strength comes from, and never dim your light for nothing and nobody. Shine bright, my baby, you are freaking awesome. Love you 3000, Kaylin. That comes from Daddy Reiko. Big shout out to you, Reiko. Hope you're well. Hope you guys are having an awesome, awesome day. I know you can't be with her, but a big shout out to you and her today. Some more of your messages. This one says, hi, Paul. Loving the show. I just want to send a huge shout out to the 1987 High School Clitsersville Reunion Clan. Exactly 39 years.

0: Years ago, this time we were on our way to our matric ball. And comes from Jackie Fossett, who even sent a picture of her at her matric ball. Very, very cool. I like it a lot. This one says, hope you're well. Just want to send a quick shout out to my tits, Riley. I just want to say, go to bed early. I'm doing some reading, waiting for the wind down and then sleep automatically. Please, can you find that Whitney Houston one for me? I will try my best. And that comes from Erica. Thank you, Erica. A big shout out going out to my wifey, Portia Klutter, out in Wellington, from your hubby, Antoine Klutter. And love you, my wifey. That comes from Antoine. A shout out going out to Mr. Jonathan Laverdeen in Stillby. See you soon. Kisses and best wishes. That comes with lots of love from Joey Watney, Queen of the Hill, Charleston Hill, out in Parle. Let's go here quickly.
1: Good evening, Paul. This is Becky from Stanley's. Hope you're good. Mm. Paul, I just want to send a belated birthday shout out to Ashley from Jamestown, the best car salesman that I know. I hope you had a blessed day.
0: Cool.
1: And may the rest of the year, what's left of it, be filled with joy and lots of blessings to you and your family. Thank you, Paul, for an awesome show.
0: Thank you, Becky. Big shout out to you. All right, listen. More of your shout-outs inside the weekday wind-down between 9 and 10. The SA Top 10 is on the way. Here's Soft Soul.

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0: That's right, welcome to the SA Top 10. Every single Thursday between 8 and 9, the 10 biggest SA tracks as voted for by you. To vote, SA Top 10, name of the song to 082-222-1049, okay? All right. Before we get into this week's charts, let's take a look at last week's top five. At number five last week, it was Cabello with The Arrows and Everybody Needs Somebody. Last week at number four, Liquid Deep and For the Night. Three last week was Rolene and Jesse Clegg with More Room. Last week's number two belonged to Lady Zamar and First Class. And last week at number one for a second week in a row was Dawson and Jimmy Nevis and In My Bed.

0: Last week's number one for the last 2 weeks. Will it be 3 weeks at number one this week, or will we have a brand new number one? Maybe a return to number one for one of those tracks that have, in fact, I think, only one of the tracks that are currently on the chart, one of the tracks that have been to number one before are currently on the chart, and I'll reveal that in a bit, because the other one has left the chart this week, and we'll get into that. There are two new entries on the SA Top 10 this week. Are you ready? Let's go.
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0: All right, we begin at number 10. Last week at 8, down two places. It's 8th week on the charts. Tyler and That Girl on Heart.

Nasty C. Tellerman and Playlist on Heart. It's down 1 to number 8 this week on the SA Top 10. Cabello and the Arrows before that. Everybody Needs Somebody down 4 to 9. And Tyler with That Girl down 2 to 10 this week on the chart. Two new entries does mean we lose two tracks. Song

0: Right, we say goodbye to Jazz World Shekinah and Thinking About You. 5 weeks on the chart, peaked at number 4, and Jared Ricketts with Apology, which did a lot better. 9 weeks on the chart and 2 weeks spent at number 1 on the SA Top 10. Jared, of course, got a brand new one out at the moment. So that one leaves the chart, makes way for 2 new entries on the chart this week. The first one in at number 7, it's Will Lindley and Think Twice.
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0: It is Lady Zamar. This is called First Class. It's in at number 6 this week on the SA Top 10. Before that, Will Lindley and Think Twice. It's a new entry at 7. That one from Lady Zamar, by the way, down 4 last week at number 2 this week at number 6. We've still got another new entry. It's coming up inside the top 5. Who knows? Maybe it's sitting at number 1. All will be revealed in a short while. But with the bottom 5 done and dusted and the top 5 still to come, in between, we play you some brand new songs and give you an opportunity to vote for your faves. 082-222-1049. Are you ready? 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

0: 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The Diskin Freedom Choir involved in that particular one as well. 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
1: Right, welcome back to the SA Top 10. It's time to go back into the top 5. And I did say we had two new entries this week. At number 7, we had our first one from Will Lindley called Think Twice. And our second new entry in at number 5, Vumala and Section 5. This is called Stamela.
0: New entry 5.

0: It is Matthew Mole. This is called Love Me on Heart Up. Three places from six last week where it was a new entry. Rolene and Jesse Clegg before that. More Room and Stamela were from Vumala and Section 5. That's a new entry at number 5. Top 2 on the way in a bit.
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0: Right, Tyler, that girl at 10.
2: Nine.
0: Cabela, the Arrows, Everybody Needs Somebody. It's down 4 places.
2: Eight.
0: Nasty C. Tellerman, Playlist, is down 1.
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0: Ladies Amar, down 4, First Class at 6.
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0: Vumala, Section 5. Stamela, new entry at 5.
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0: Rolene, Jesse Clegg, More Room, down 1 to 4.
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0: All right, it's that time of the week again where we get to reveal the number one song in the SA Top 10. Now, last week at number one, for the last 2 weeks, it has been Dawson and Jimmy with In My Bed. Chasing that number one spot this week is a song that has already been to number one, Liquid Deep and For the Night. Is it going to stay there, or is it going to get back to number one, or is Dawson and Jimmy Nevis with In My Bed going to stay at number one for a third week in a row? Both of them have spent 2 weeks at number one. It was Dawson and Jimmy that held the top spot last week. Is Liquid Deep getting it back, or is Dawson and Jimmy holding on for a third week in a row? Let's find out.
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0: It is Liquid Deep and For the Night. It's up two places from 4 to 2 this week. Not quite getting back to number one. But there we go. That is number two this week on the SA Top 10. It is time for this week's number one. Liquid Deep's not quite finished.
1: We live for the night.
0: You done now? Okay, cool.
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0: 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That is the SA Top 10 for today, the 15th of October, 2026.
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0: All right, it is 9 o'clock. It means it's time to sit back, relax, and just let the day's worries melt away. It's the weekday wind down on Heart.
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0: It is the weekday wind down. Take That and Back for Good. Also played you New Edition, Can You Stand the Rain? Dio and Warwick and Friends, that's what Friends are for. Casey and Jojo, Crazy in there as well. Tevin Campbell, Don't Say Goodbye Girl. Puff Johnson, Forevermore. And we kicked it off with some Gregory Abbott and Shake You Down. Lots of love coming through on the WhatsApp line for the music tonight inside the weekday wind down. Mario, Nico, big shout out to you. Tracy Daniels, I see you as well. Hello, Louise. Teresa Solomon, lots of love in fact coming through for Take That that I played a couple of moments ago. Miss Roxy Tennyson as well, Jay Dean Dean, as well as Chris, Eliza, Dolores Arup, Frank in Krunhir Volpal, also Noel, thank you so much for the message. Millie, Ruweda Michael, Hillview Sea Wings, Christy Mayer, Michelle Hector, Imelda Prince, all of you, a big shout out to all of you enjoying the music this evening or morning if you are Kashifa Funvake, who is in New Zealand, saying, oh my goodness, Paul, singing along, what a selection on my way to work. And I'm working in New Zealand, and telling you, my commute is on fire this morning at 8:30 in the morning. A big shout out to you. That's almost 12 hours. That's 11 hours. Goodness me. Big shout out to you. I didn't know it was quite that much of a time difference, but indeed it is. A fantabulous evening to you, Auntie Maggie Sakinis, the Skinny Girls, Tasneem Dolly, as well as Gavin, Deirdre, Geraldine, Adrian, Auntie Lily Thompson, Auntie Lena Ventura, the Morning Gang, the After Hours Gang, and all in the Heartland, the Henkermans as well. Big shout out to you guys. That comes from Eliza Doolittle Ascon. Shout out going out to Matthew, Stuckies, and Caden. Comes from Stan the Man from Macassar. Apparently Caden's birthday tomorrow, so happy birthday to you. Please wish Jermaine Jacobs and Gary Patience a happy birthday for today. May God bless you guys always. That comes from Mary Ann White. Loads and loads and loads of messages on the WhatsApp line. I wish we could get to all of them before 10 o'clock. That's highly unlikely, but I will try my absolute best to get to as many as possible.
1: Good evening, poor my friend. I love you all. Wind down. I'm just relaxing in my bed and listening to your music. Play the liquor music, my friend. It comes from your friend, Marion. Wake up, Paul.
0: Thank you so much, Marion. Appreciate the message. I just want to say, I wish a very, very special girl who's 8 years old today, Ada van der Vesthuizen, a happy, happy birthday to you. And I hope she enjoyed her day. That comes from Leah Wade Wyatt, Amy Lee, Pa Warren, and Auntie Carla and Mom. Melanie Van Roy, we love you so much. A big shout out to you as well. Let's go here quickly.
2: Goeienaand, Paul. Ik wil graag een shout out sê vir Peter Gras. 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
0: There's more love for Patrick Russ. This one says, I want to send a shout out to the love of my life, Patrick Russ. And thank you for being a part of my life, my long lost love. I love you so very, very much and miss you, babe. And then Patrick sending a message back to Mo. How about that? Hi, it's Patrick here. I guess it's time to tell the whole world how much I love and adore my soulmate, the one who holds my heart. Mo, your man loves you very, very much. Beautiful message. Thank you so much for sharing. This one says to my husband, Richard Goodman, who turns 70 on Saturday. I wish you all the blessings on your birthday. You are my love, my life, my best friend. Your forever wife, Beryl. Big shout out to the two of you as well. Shout out going out to all the hearties tuned in from Audrey Weber. That was sent earlier on today. And also to Rayana, Jerry, Geraldine, Rusty, Glenda, Eliza, Stormy, Sadiqa, and Joey. Have a lovely evening from Tasneem Dolly. Let's go here quickly.
3: My love goes out to everybody who knows me in Bonteville. I trust they had a good day and a good week. Also, on the other hand, I would just like to wish our very own uncle a very happy birthday for tomorrow, Uncle Daniel Thompson. Happy birthday, Uncle Daniel. May the Lord grant you many more years to come. And this comes with tons of love from Jamie and the rest of the family living in Bonthievel. Have a beautiful rest of your evening, Mr. Paul Playden, and a lekker weekend. Love you.
0: Thank you so much. Appreciate it, Jamie, out in Bonthievel. This one says this birthday shout out goes out to Lucille Prince. Cuz, have an awesome birthday from Millie and all the cousins as well. Big up Chantel B. Happy birthday, Cuzzy. Enjoy the ride. We ride best Cuzzy ever. Comes with Lee Beats, who's listening from Newtown Brum. Big shout out to you. This one says a message going out to Andrew Daniels, Dulinda, and you must sleep lekker. That comes from your Hans Samuels out in Easter Feed. Let's go here quickly.
4: Good evening to you, Paul, and good evening to all our listeners. Paul, I don't know about winding down, you know, at 9 p.m. because you definitely have me, you know, winding up in a manner of speaking.
0: Uh-huh.
4: And also, I just realized that we are already mid-October, and, you know, time is flying by.
0: It is.
4: So fast, and before we know it, it's that time of the year. And it's just so refreshing to know time can just stand still for, you know, just a few hours every day, even if it's just this 1 hour, and just be in the moment with the music and all the hearties and the great company. And it's Thursday. Lots of love. Tracy.
0: Thank you, Tracy. I guess that's the whole point of the weekday wind down. So thank you very, very much for that message. Right, got more next.
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0: Here's the Carpenters on Hearts. Solitaire. Richard Carpenter, 80 today. Leslie and Carsten's tuned in, enjoying the music. Thank you so much. Good evening. Want to send a shout out to Rodwin Raymond Adams. He's in Malmesbury Prison. Lord, I place my beloved hubby Rodwin's night rest into your hands. Grant rest to every weary heart, peace to every troubled soul, and hope for every new morning. Sleep well, and sleep well, my love. That comes from your wifey, Natasha Adams. Beautiful. It seems that we've got some poets in the house today. Let's go here quickly.
1: Good evening. I shout out to Roger. As you close your eyes tonight, my baby, just remember that you are the sweetest part of my life and the most beautiful thought in my heart. May your dreams be as lovely as your smile, and may you feel my love even when I'm not beside you. Sleep peacefully, my darling. You mean the more to me than words can explain. This comes from your goal. Your one and only Gretchen. Miss you a lot, Roger. Sleep liquor, my baby. Mwah. Nice.
0: Cute. Thank you so much, Gretchen, for that one. This one says hello to Natalie Fabrick from Martin Department of Health. Keep on with the good music. Thank you so much, Martin. Appreciate it. This one says happy birthday going out to Lisa McKenzie, and I hope you had a wonderful day today. May God bless you with many, many more. That comes from Courtney and her parents. Can you please send a dedication to my wife? Love you lots.

0: Kashifa that comes from Jerome Davids. This one says, I just want to wish my son Ashwin Manik a very happy birthday, and may God bless you with good health and strength for many years to come. I love you lots. That comes from your mom Teresa Williams out in Rocklands. Let's go here quickly.
1: Special request to my sister daughter Kaylin. Special 30th birthday to her. May God bless and keep you many, many more years and stay that sweet person you are. Auntie loves you. From the Benjamins.
0: Thank you so much. This one says a shout out going out to Karen, who is leaving tomorrow. She must enjoy the weeks in Joburg, and we're going to miss her from the nurses and staff nurses. And this one says, whoop whoop, it's the Queen's birthday. Happy birthday, Belinda. You're one in a million. We salute you, my friend. It comes from Emil and Michelle. Friends forever. There we go. Big shout out to you. Thank you so much for getting in touch. All right. We've got a couple more tracks to go before we hit 10 o'clock. And I got some Tony Braxton for you next.
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0: It is Tony Braxton. You mean the world to me on Heart. Right, just one final batch of your shout-outs coming through. In fact, there's so many shout-outs. I wish I could get to all of them. I'm not going to be able to do that before 10 o'clock. There are just literally hundreds here. Natalie Fabric, Hope Alexander, Amina, also Valerie Mel, all enjoying the music. Valerie, hope you feel better soon. Dr. Phil says, I love my wife Charmaine and the kids. A big shout out to you. And this one says, I would like to send a birthday shout out to my niece, Yentel Barros. And it's a sad day today. Yentel, with us laying your dad to rest tomorrow. And my brother Mervyn has gone 2 years today. May their souls rest in peace. Thank you for always being there for your dad, mom, and sisters. May God bless you in abundance. Strongs and lots of love from Auntie B. This one says, a dedication going out to my hubby Vernon, and I pray and wish you a speedy recovery. Lots of love from your wifey Joanne. Speedy recovery, Vernon. This one says, a shout out going out to Reynard Cock, all the way from Wellington, and enjoy your evening from your special person, Miss S. I also got this voice note in as we wrap it up.
1: Hi Paul.
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0: Thanks.
1: But I'd like to send a shout out to my son Trent, Carter Marinas, and my wife Abigail Marinas as well. I love them and always in my heart, because I don't see them that much often due to work, but sending out my love to them and all my thoughts. Thank you, Paul.
0: Thank you so much, Claudio. Appreciate the message, and I'm glad you enjoying the show as well. All right, just a couple more from me before I'm out of here. Live from Grand West Casino and Entertainment World, here's Lionel Richie now on Heart. This is such a cracking little tune. It's called Stuck on You.

Lionel Richie, Stuck on You. What a classic. All right, just going to try and squeeze in these last two. Shout out going out to my husband, Jerome Warren Davids, from your wifey, Kashifa, and to my daughter in Franschhoek. Mommy misses and loves you, and you make Mama proud. Always be my first love. You'll always be my first love. That comes from Jonaline out in Makassar. Thank you so much for getting in touch. All right. It has been quite a busy show tonight. Have yourself a fantastic rest of your evening and a great Friday. We'll chat on Saturday at 10 a.m. for the Heart Top 40. And of course, next week, Monday to Thursday, 7 p.m. for the Hotspot. I'm leaving you with some Prince. Have yourself a wonderful rest of your evening. Megan's on the way next from Grand West. From myself, Paul Pledden. Bye-bye.

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1: My girl just caught me.
2: You made her catch you?
1: I don't know how I let this happen.
2: But who?
1: The girl next door, you know? I don't know what to do.
2: Said it wasn't you.

0: It wasn't me. Well, it is me. I'm with you until one in the morning. It's Megan Edwards.
1: Hey,
0: it's been a while since I heard that Prince song that Mr. Paul played and ended the show with. Of course, it was broadcasting live from Grand West Casino and Entertainment World. Let me know you're here on 082-222-1049.
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0: Great to have you all here. It certainly does feel like a clean Friday. A small Friday. Hey, here we go now. Hijatos, like they always say. How you doing?

0: Hi, good evening, Megan. It was, I hope you had a lovely, lovely day so far. And now you're on night shift duty again. And just to let you know, you are not alone. And hopefully I'll be awake until you knock off at 1 a.m. And just finish listening to Paul Clayton. Oh, I like Paul Clayton very, very, very, very, very, very much. And I'll try my utmost best and be with you until 1 a.m. And hopefully you'll play some lovely, lovely, lovely music, and mostly of our SA artists, because I'm a staunch supporter of our local artists.
1: Oh, great. Yes.
0: Anyway.
1: Thank you, Richard. Listen, I know you love Paul Clayton very, very, very, very much, and a big, big supporter of SA music as well. Love having you here. Thank you so much for coming through, Richard. Justin says, I trust you well. And of course, he's signing the After Hours Register and looking forward to a great show. I'm with you all the way until one. And I do listen all the way till one. Okay. He just needs for me to know that right now. Once you say goodnight, God bless you, then I fall asleep. Oh, my goodness. So those are the words putting you to sleep. Good night and God bless. I love that. Tasneem Dolly's also in the house saying, hey, Megs, I trust you had a wonderful day. Tasneem Dolly's in the house. And of course, Geraldine Grenling is also here. Wonderful to see you come through, G. Terry Hackley, how you doing, my friend? Signing in. And I'm with you till one, Terry says. And of course, Richard Mitchell says he's with me too. Yo, Miss DJ, can you please shout out to my wife, Frida? Thank you for everything that, and can you please play her a lekker song. There's going to be lots of liquor songs, my darling. Give your wifey a big hug from all of us. Eliza says, hey, this is Megan Edwards and the After Hours gang. I'm here with you with Club Duvet. No deadlines, no traffic, just good music. I love that. Mr. Audrey Webber, a part of me, it's actually a female. She let me know the other night, I'm a woman. Audrey, thank you for coming, my love. Love to all the hearties. I was singing the song in Pick and Pay Hyper this morning. Amazing stuff. Okay, that's it for now.

Oh, those are the messages I'm going to read for now. Mr. Noel is also here. Lots of hearts. Thank you so much. Lots of hearts and kisses and hugs back at you, Mr. Noel. There's incredible music coming your way. I just need for you to relax and just let me usher in the Klain Vrijdag vibes for you, okay?

0: SM Estelle and Kanye West right here on After Hours with Megan Edwards. It's American Boy. Are you American? Let me know where you're from, where you're listening from right now. Most weeks, of course, most nights, we have listeners from all over the globe. You know, we had it was Johan and Bernice, of course, the Brewer family, listening all the way from Milwaukee, USA. Of course, Alita also joins from the USA. RJB, Mr. Ricardo joins from Canada. We've got the Fun Vakes tuning in from New Zealand, quite a few from New Zealand as well. So let me know if you're a Cape Town girl or boy, or are you listening from Johannesburg, the rest of SA, or even abroad. Let us know on 0822 210 49. Of course, it's Culture Thursday as well, right? It's all about the culture. There's a few slang, or not slang words, but there's just a few things that makes us proudly Cape Townian. There's a way that we say certain things, and I'd love to explore that with you tonight. Of course, you can also reach me on 0822 210 49. Let me know where you're listening from, of course. All right, so listen, it is about that time for me to get into this week's Culture Thursday.
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0: Absolutely, it's the people, it's the traditions, it's so much that shapes our city. So I thought we'd look at some of those words. You know, if you use the word, it's either or. All right, so listen, let us know. Do you say, what do you call a cigarette? What do you say for cigarettes in Afrikaans, or in Afrikaans for that matter? Do you say enchi or say yay sigaret? Let me know on 0822 210 49. Do you say enchi still in your community, in your family, or do you say gee vir my 'n sigaret asseblief? Laat weer vir my on 0822 210 49. Right now we get into some more of your messages. Let's see who's here. Kay says, have a fab show, thank you so much. And then a happy birthday to Shireen Baker and Alison Hudsonberg of Stellies, from all your dear ones. That one coming from Heart Girl. Imelda Prince says, great to have you back. Here we go now. Let's lick a smooth and laid back vibe. Absolutely. I'm taking you into your Klein Vrijdag. Let's see who this is. Kurt says, in Afrikaans, you say Hwai or Twaka. Okay. All right. A Hwai or a Twaka for the Angie. Okay, good. Kurt, let me know where you're from. What part of Cape Town are you from? 0822 210 49. We'd love to know, because I haven't heard that one yet. I haven't heard Hwai or Twaka before. Okay, so please do let me know. Wafika Hansen's here.
2: Good evening, Megs.
0: Good evening.
2: So, I think typically still in our kind of communities, you still use the word enchi. And okay, if you don't want a whole enchi and you want to use an enchi with somebody else, or smoke an enchi with somebody else,
0: yeah,
2: you usually say, give a skype of your enchi.
0: Okay. I get that. I got, yeah, I think I've heard that still often. Gee skype daar man, my bro. Give a skype with your enchi. Okay, that's cool. Neva says, checking in, doing the night shift with my eyes on the road and my ears on the radio. Thank you so much. So let me know, do you still say enchi or skype? Kurt says, they say Hwai or a Twaka. Let me know. 0822 210 49. Now, of course, you know, it is Culture Thursday, and we're playing you proudly South African music coming up right now.

0: just be liquor. It's Yangta CBT right here on After Hours. Okay, let's hear what Zane has to say. Whether he says Enchi or maybe not. Let's hear.
1: Yes.
0: Give me a guai, bro. Okay, got you. Later, this is eindelijk nou die eerste keer wat ik nou word voor a guai, okay? Kurt also said a guai or twaka. And then, of course, Afrikaans says, nee, ons sê nog steeds enchi. You know, or escape. Give me a escape of a enchi. Thank you so much for that one. A Juicy Parker, let's hear. An enchi. Okay. Tiran for an enchi. I love that. Thank you so much. Let's hear this one quickly. I hope it's going to play.
2: En dan het ek my Noord-Kaapse niggie Miriam Faber. AKA, weet sy is getroud, maar ons het dit altyd gesê 'n Nico Tinale verfrisser. So yes, Megs, thank you for a great show. I hope my cousin is listening to Hard FM, and she know, I know she does. So thank you, Meg, for a great show as always, from Sylvia Raymond.
0: Thank you so much, Sylvia. I think I missed the first part of your message.
2: Hey, on se a guai
0: okay.
2: Of a cigarito.
0: Oh, yeah.
2: That is fun. Sylvia. Ek is nou net laf weer.
0: Thank you so much for that, Sylvia. Okay, julle sê ook a guai en tussen en daai sê jy ook hello for jou niggie daar ook. Fantasties, baie dankie. Norman from Athlone says, hier a skeef man. I got that. My crew called it a, what is that now? A varikatkat. Okay, got you, that's Sambo. We call it a cigarette or a warikatkat. Okay, listen, why is it that it's the first time I hear some of these other terms? Oh my goodness, where have I been living? Under a rock somewhere. Eugene, let's hear.
3: Hi, Dai Pro. Oh, say, we hear Sala.
0: Girls. Oh,
3: lekker
0: wow.
3: Pro. Lekker show, enjoying.
0: Thank you, Eugene.
3: Maar ons Mabel say, hear Sala. For Angie, hear Sala, hear Sala.
0: Hear Sala.
3: Eugene, from Bishop Blijven.
0: Love it. Thank you, Eugene. Thanks so much. Okay. See, yes, to give it, ik no word van hier, Sala. Okay.
4: Hey.
0: Hello. Wat sê ons?
4: Sê ons Chamkausa.
0: Chamkausa. And Nigel says, here a folly, give folly, give me a folly. Okay, got you there. Oh, this is interesting, guys. Keep it coming. 082-222-1049. Say, jylle nog enki? Give me a enchi. Or are you saying, here silla or guai? Let me know on 082-222-1049. In the meantime, he's from 7664. His name is...

0: This is who we are, absolutely. 7764, Jimmy Nevis. I went to school in 7764 and Athlone. Yummy wood squirrel. Athlone High School, 7764, straight from Bontas. That was me. Listen, let's hear what Wafika Hansen has to say.
1: Funny enough, somebody just reminded me now about what we used to call a skyf as well. We used to say, gee gachi.
0: Oh, wow.
1: Or lanchi.
0: A lanchi, yeah.
1: And some people used to smoke the echi up until the end, and we used to call it the cork or cork pasta.
0: Wow. Listen, definitely a lanchi from my side. That was what I would hear growing up. Ek nie enig gerook nie. Ek rook mos nie, man, mense. Rachel Arendse says, here's Siggy, here's Siggy, Siggy asseblief. And then Eugene Lekker J with his ice cold, whatever he's having tonight. Coach Carter, let's hear.
2: Motherfucker!
0: Okay, hulle het geroep 'n pyp, maar ons praat nie eintlik nou van 'n pyp nie, okay? And then, sorry, Lady M, I didn't even greet you. Kay is here, and then Lovey is also here.
3: Party friends and family, we would say, gemeye kankerstokkie.
0: What? Wow. Haven't heard of that one. A kankerstokkie, julle stout, maar ek weet. Dit is mos nou so. RGB says, my daughter's playing volleyball tonight. Wow, that is amazing. I see that. Oh, incredible. Congratulations. Growing up in PE, it's Johan Brewer. Now, guys, he's sending me a message all the way from, well, Milwaukee, USA. And he says, growing up in PE, I heard the word Zol a lot. Okay, Zol. In PE. PE, is jylle hier? Is jylle hier? Wat sê jylle? 082-222-1049. Okay, more of that coming through. I think a lot more of it. Wat het jylle gesê? 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Of miskien a Zol? 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Hey. It's Winnie Kamal.

0: Okay, let's quickly get into some more of your voice notes.
1: Hi, my lady. I'm having a cider. I'm enjoying myself and I'm enjoying your show. Look here, I agree with that lady that said, give me a kanker stokkie. And dan sê ons ook in Afrikaans, give me a walkie.
0: Ooh, a walkie.
1: Give me a walkie. Eugene from Bishop Labour.
0: Thank you, Eugene. Thanks so much for, of course, tuning in and your contribution here tonight. Van a kanker stokkie na a walkie too. In dan sê Nigel, dis 'n doodskus spyker. O genade. Ashley says, Ashley tuning in, I always enjoy your show. Nurses call it a cigarette. Nurses call it a cigarette, a nebulizer. Thank you so much for that one, Ashley. We used to call a cigarette a causa. It's D. Robin there on that side. Thank you so much, D, and thanks for tuning in. Hey, Lady M, hope you're all well, and hope you had a lovely day. Tuned in now, was watching my Turkish series. It's Sadia Arnold from Strand. Amazing. Thank you so much for coming through. Cake Sadia, we must know how Turkish series work, no cake. And then Mr. Johan Brewer, of course, was saying, or rather John Brewer out in Milwaukee, USA, said back in PE growing up, they used to call it a Zol quite often. Amazing. This has been such a learning experience. There's a lot I did not know, okay, about Cape Town culture. Because listen, sometimes you grow up only in your bubble, right? You grow up in one area and you only hear what you're going to hear. You're only exposed to what you're exposed to. So this is really, really interesting. Did I miss anything? Well, Sadia, we're asking, you know, back in the day or even now in your community, do you call it here for me a cigarette? Of roep jy dit here for me a enchie? Of a wolkie? Wat roep jy dit eintlik? Let me know on 082-222-1049. One more homegrown song. And then, of course, we move on with the rest. By 11 p.m., I've got your Klein Vrijdag mix. It's going to be absolutely amazing. On the decks tonight, it's DJ Luke Styles later on.

0: Thanks for joining me tonight on Culture Club. We're discussing, are you calling it an ANG, a Zolvat Rubialeret? Or you're simply saying, here for me is Sigaret. Well, Sadia says, listen, give me an ANG. That's all they said. And then Noel says, here for me, or give me your smoke. Give me your smoke, bro. That's what they said. What an awesome show. Solitaire. Hi to Natasha from David as well. And then Fabian October says, a guai of a kankerstokkie. Dis wat hulle dit geroep het. Kankerstokkie. Rian says, in Athlone, 7764, they used to say, don't you have a fag, dude? Lol, also known as a cigarette. Yeah, let us most die sturvies da 7764. Listen, I went to school, Athlone High, Calendula Road. Those were the sturvies, man. You know, I came all the way from Bourne to Yeovil. It was an amazing time. Ah, listen, did I tell you that this year we actually had our 30-year anniversary of our matric class of 1994? It was absolutely incredible. Ah, what a blessed time. What an amazing time it was. Listen, Culture Club is officially closing. And yeah, just after 11, we're going to get on with the music. And of course, we start off with our incredible mix by DJ Luke Styles. It's your Klein Vrijdag mix coming up. But before that, there's a few more songs.
1: 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Cindy has gymnastics at 3. I have a gym session at 5. And Jim's going running tonight.
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2: Absolutely, it's the perfect way to end your day. And listen, you don't want to miss the audition this coming weekend. Of course, you know, we want to support these new up-and-coming talent. And do vote. Vote as much as you can for your absolute favorite. Andre Heldenay says, good evening, Megs. Andre Heldenay here from Kells River. We called it in Afrikaans here for May a gifpepie. A gifpeelkie. Okay, got you. I love your show. Listen, Andre, dis nou die eerste keer wat ek nou hoor dat nou net 'n gewone sigaret 'n gifpeelkie geroep is. Which means we knew it is not good for us completely. Imelda Prince says, I'm tuned in. I'm still signed in. Was signed in earlier and still having lots of pleasure, she says. Thank you so much, Imelda. And of course, for Kwesi and listening, the Prince family. Good night. Any peril in the Paul say owns a wit beanky. Oh wow, that's amazing. That's amazing. Thank you so much. The audition is Annie Brandt. I love Zoe, Zana, and Seth, full of energy. Lekker Jay. Thank you so much, Sadia. Please do listen and please cast your vote every single time. All right, two more songs, and then we're getting into our plain Vrydag mix.

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0: Sounds.
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0: And the spirit of the city come alive.

Unforgettable. Some French Montana right here on After Hours with Megan Edwards. All right, we're getting ready for our Klein Vrijdag mix. Are you ready? Because I certainly am. Noel says, listen, Megs, ek lach no so lekker, say hey. Just call it a cigarette, he says. Just call it a cigarette.

0: Honestly. Thank you so much. Well, that honesty was just me. Sylvia Raymond says, oh, yay, it's the best mix. I don't know what I'll do for my evenings would be without you. Lots of love from Sylvia. You are so sweet, Sylvia Raymond. Thank you so much for tuning in tonight and, of course, participating as well. And then it is Zaid. Zaid says, Onze Nikhase, here for me, a cigarro. Okay, got that. That sounds very stylish. Listen, there's music coming your way, and you're coming on with stylish mood dance, because I've got your clean Vrijdag mix after this.
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A quick happy birthday to Chantal B. Happy birthday, Cuzzy. Enjoy the ride. We ride best Cuzzy ever. Lee Beat listening from Newtown Brim. A Birmingham, I believe it is. Lee, thank you for coming.

We have about 4 more minutes left on this mix. It's DJ Luke Style, so if you want to send him a big up, you can do so on 082-222-1049. As always, with all of our DJs, I do suggest go look for them on social media and, of course, follow.

Hey, give it up for DJ Luke Styles. He's done it again. Sadia Anna loving the mixes tonight. Mr. Wayne Spake is still here. Great to have you, sir. Mr. Lee B, thank you so much for listening all the way from Birmingham. Nigel, thank you for coming. It's your Klain Freitag mix every single Thursday. Of course, from 11 until half past 11. It's just gone 1 minute after. It's been amazing. Did you enjoy that? Let me know on 0822221049. Of course, we love to get our DJs, get some great feedback as well. So good, so good, so good. All right, it has just gone half past 11. We are moving slowly toward that final hour of the show. Of course, the Midnight Lounge is coming up at midnight. And always incredible music. A half an hour of uninterrupted slow jams just for your pleasure. It's been amazing. Listen, I haven't heard this one in so long.

0: Enjoy your small Friday here with me. I'm 15 minutes away, really, of introducing to you a brand new day. And it's your Friday. Sylvie Raven says, love the song too. You know, Sylvia, sometimes we just need to listen, right? Listen to the words. Sadia Arnold says, Ian Dunda Asifayoni. It reminds her of the weekend groove. Of course, on the Weekend Groove, we've got some incredible talent. The audition is well underway. All you need to do, of course, is listen every single weekend as one of them gets to, sit behind the mic and, of course, portray their incredible talent right here on the Weekend Groove on the weekend. So be sure to join from about 10 until 1 in the morning. I do think and I believe that the contestants are on from around 10, hoppers 10, up until 11 p.m. in the evening. All right, Imelda Prince says, yo, that mix was absolute fire, fire of a mix. The mix was on another level by DJ Luke Styles. That is why we follow you. You could miss California. We should have let you go because you have been the world. Got to have it. You're wonderful and I want to thank you. Thank you so much. Wow, Imelda has taken some of the songs and, of course, put together such an incredible passage there, paying her homage to the incredible Mr. Luke Styles. All right, there's more music coming your way. We have about 15 more minutes and then we're into the Midnight Lounge. So I've got a couple more lekker jams for you coming up.
1: What are we going to do? He's got a fever again and we need teething gel, but it's midnight.
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3: 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Festive is loading. 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Stay tuned and be ready.

We keep the flavour of the old school. That's what we do right here on Heart FM. My name's Megan Edwards. I'm with you every single night from Sunday to Thursday, 10 to 1 a.m. And many of you joined me already at 10 this evening, so you've been with me all the way. I'm so grateful. Thank you so much. Even for those of you not really sending any messages at the moment, I know you're listening. And we love having you. Thanks for coming. Thanks for coming. Imelda Prince says, hey, Megs, this is for tomorrow. And I think that's going to be in about 1 minute or so. We'll see if we get there while I'm still chatting to you tonight. Sade Arnold says, DJ Lekker, DJ Huse Gershon, and Yidia Mania. Yeah, absolutely. And then Sylvia Raymond is still listening as well. Many of you still signing on. Mr. Audrey Weber, I'm not sure if he's still listening, but he says he's loving the, or rather, this was about 2 hours ago. When he said loving the Lekker old school music as well. Fantastic. Mr. Tyron Smith, I'm not sure if you're still listening, but I see you haven't gotten to this message. He says, I'm here and enjoying your company as usual. Thank you so much, Mr. Tyron Smith. He's listening all the way from Paul tonight. Roz D has also been here. Of course, Dean as well. George has signed in as well. Deirdre Daniel signed in earlier on. A couple messages we were just not able to get to, but you know what? Somehow, we always try to get to most of them. All right, I think it's just a couple seconds away, and there it is. A happy birthday, a very happy, blessed birthday to Annalisa Moyano. Annalisa Moyano, we wish you all the love and the joy in the future. Trust that you will have a fantastic day with your kids, Wakil and her.

0: Akeem, we know hubby Ishmael will spoil you from long distance. Enjoy your celebration. Happy birthday, Annalisa Moyano. Lots of love and blessings. It's from Imelda and Corsi and Courtney Prince. Amazing. That is such a beautiful message. All right. It is time. Yes, it is time. Definitely time for the Midnight Lounge. Here we go.
1: The rumors are true. December 19th. Save the date. Because something's coming.
2: 30 minutes

Well, as promised, 30 minutes of uninterrupted slow jams and love songs. John Legend, Lauryn Hill, I've got some Aretha Franklin on the way, Sade as well, Nelly Furtado, and so, so much more. Welcome to the show.

0: such a beautiful song. Some Nelly Furtado for you tonight. Well, at least you know where your home is. It's right here on Heart FM. No matter where you find yourself tonight. Well, Mad Dog, I've heard you. Let's quickly play out that birthday wish for his friend.
1: Megan, I just want to congratulate Stephen on his birthday.
0: Stephen, yes.
1: From Marnus, Mad Dog and Roxy. Yeah, I was enjoying tomorrow. I'll see him at the court tomorrow at Pedal Zone.
0: Mm.
1: Yeah, and thank you for the day. It was great. Yeah, we had fun. Was it gewin? En ons gaan morgen weer misschien winnen.
0: Ja.
1: En zondag, ja. Steven is een lekker verjaar, man. 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

0: pagina's in Roxy. 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
0: In de Paddlezone.
1: Okay. In Paddlezone, oké.
0: Okay. Ja, mooi blij. Sinds jongeren. Maar dat laat. Ja.
1: Ah, some real brotherly love there. Amazing, amazing stuff. Let's see what else is coming through right now. Mr. Trevor van Rensburg is ook hier. It's been a while.
2: Good morning, Megan. Good morning.
1: Good morning.
2: Max, I just want to tell you that it's always good to listen to your slot.
1: Oh, thank
2: and
1: you, sir.
2: Thanks for the lovely music you're playing. You must have a good good one. And safe trip home.
1: Thank you.
2: Trevor van Rensburg. Ten Merin, blijk hier.
1: Baie dankie, meneer Trevor van Rensburg. Baie dankie dat die deur gekom het. It's been a while. It's been a while since we've chatted to you on the line. But thank you so much again. And it's such a pleasure having you listening to the show. Good morning. Thanks for the lovely music. This shout out is going out to our birthday boy, Talib. He's had a super duper shift from the boys and the girls at Currycroft, and to the rest of the guys, come on boys, let's rock that 120 tonight. Thank you so much for that one. Yes, listen, I'm with you all. Thank you for being a night shifter with me, and of course happy birthday to Talib there. You guys better be spoiling him rotten tonight. Okay, then it's Sylvia Raymond saying you owed it yourself tonight. Thank you from Sylvia. Lawrence, is that John Lawrence, and our son Wade. Thank you so much, Sylvia, John Lawrence, and Wade. I appreciate you all so much. It's been amazing. It's 22 minutes after 12. I still have about 18 more minutes, or rather, no, I've got more than 18. It is about 40 minutes or so of more incredible music. It's coming your way.

0: right here on After Hours with Megan Edwards. And I'm with you until one, so another half an hour or so of great, incredible music. It's been so good, been so, so good. What a lekker Thursday night we've had and into our Friday. Mr. Etienne Birdie says, Megs, I'm still here, falling asleep, but with the good music. Listen, that's okay. I think he's been here all the way. Sylvia Raymond says, let's make the 40 minutes, 40 hours. We just love your voice and your show. Love you, Megs. We appreciate you. And I appreciate you guys, Sylvia Raymond and the family. Thank you so much for listening. Hey, babes, Sharon here calling with my hubby, Dwayne. Having a thirsty Thursday, enjoying the jams, and just letting my hubby Dwayne know that he is appreciated more than life. More than life. Thank you for the lovely Brighton night, babes. Long weekend for us. Love you. Past the moon and back. Amazing. Sharon and Dwayne, you guys are just incredible. Thank you so much for listening as well. Lekker thirsty Thursday. I love that. Samuels is here. Mr. Johan Samuels says, a message is going out to Shepherd, a happy birthday. May God spare him many, many more years to come. From Johan Samuels out in Easter River tonight. Amazing. Thank you, Johan, for listening as well. Chris is also here saying, thanks for the nice music. It makes the night shift a little more easier. I hope so. I certainly hope that we could add some spunk to your evening there. Kevin, I take it you're on the road at the moment. Let's hear what Kev has to say.
1: Good morning, Megan.
0: Good morning, Kev.
1: It's Kevin here.
0: Where are you?
1: I'm at home. Safe.
0: Oh, that's great.
1: Safe travels to you later.
0: Thank you.
1: I just want to say thank you for the beautiful week.
0: Thank you, Kevin.
1: The music was awesome this week. And yeah, have a blessed weekend.
0: Thank you, Kev.
1: We'll listen to that beautiful voice on Sunday evening.
0: Sunday, yes. Please come.
1: Start on Monday. All right. Bye.
0: Thank you, Kev. Thank you so much. Kev has just reminded me that it is the end of my week with you. Of course, I'm back on Sunday from 10 until 1 in the morning. The week is just flying by, isn't it? Before we know it, we start the cycle all over again. But you know what? At least we get to spend lekker time together, me and you. And Kev, thank you so much for your support. He'll always tune in and clock in and let me know when he's either home or he is on the road. I love that, because then I know it's almost time for me to go too. Listen, there's more lekker music coming your way. Some TKZ and family. I've got some Hall and Oates, some Stevie Wonder. What a wonderful time. And if you haven't already, let me know you're here on 082 222 1049.

0: We've got 8 more minutes until 1. Got about 2 more songs and then it's goodbye from me. And I'm back here Sunday night, same time, same place, 10 to 1. It's a special show on a Sunday, I have to say to you. You've got to be here.
1: 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Heart FM.

Oh man, this song, Robbie Williams, come on. He's a legend, he really is. I should have played this song a lot earlier. But listen, it's time for me to go home. It's been an amazing week. Thank you so much. Thank you for blessing me with your presence this week. You fill me up, each and every one of you. I'm back Sunday evening, of course, same time, same place. 10 to 1 in the morning. Join me on your Sunday night. It's a very, very special time.

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